0: Nova 100, looking good, Melbourne. This is Aaron Rich.
1: Hi, we want to go see Olivia Rodrigo.
0: Tell me why you should go, but being cryptic, you got to use Olivia Rodrigo song titles.
1: Because but I love all of
0: her. No, only by using titles of her songs.
1: Like any songs.
0: I've given you an impossible challenge, haven't I? I'm being a fool. That is so fine. I'll get the phones open again in 15 minutes so you can see Olivia Rodrigo live in Florida. On the other side of this, music from Olivia Dean with Baby Steps.
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0: Melbourne's Nova 100. It's turning into an overcast Tuesday morning. Top of 16, rain expected.
1: Hey, it's Olivia Rodrigo.
2: Olivia Rodrigo. You and a mate. Orlando, Florida.
0: We'll have a winner this Friday, so let's get the phones open to pop you on standby to see Olivia Rodrigo live in Florida. The number, get in touch now, 13 24 10. Hi, Gabby.
3: For Olivia Rodrigo.
0: You are on standby to see her in Florida.
3: Yay, yay. My daughter will be so happy.
0: You're an Olivia Rodrigo fan, Danielle.
4: Oh, I sure am. This would be a trip. Oh, my God, of a lifetime.
0: An all-expenses trip paid to Florida where it's 35 degrees pretty much every day and tickets to see the icon that is Olivia Rodrigo.
4: Oh, that's a dream.
0: Mm-hmm. Let's pop you on standby to win. Good luck.
4: Great, thank you.
0: Peter, you're on standby as well.
5: Oh, you're a legend. Thanks, guys.
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0: Let's get the phones open again at 11, all right? 13, 24, 10, the number to have ready to go. This is Aaron Rich continuing with your favourite fresh hits and throwbacks. The world's famous dog has been spotted again. 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

0: Nelly on Nova 100, if only he'd look out for Melbourne. It's definitely not feeling hot in here. 16, the top today. Showers expected. Jace, Lauren and Clint are giving away a trip to Mount Buller. Snova, all you got to do is sing through it.
1: Mount Buller, here we come. Down the slopes, through the trees. Having so much Nova, please. Pick a crew.
0: Yes.
1: We love a holiday.
0: That was pretty good, wasn't it? More chances to win tomorrow at 6.
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25: 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On the Monash Freeway, graffiti removal city bound between Blackburn Road and Warragul Road has a right-hand lane shut. Speeds are at 40. Watch out for a crash in Alphington. That's on Heidelberg Road at the Chandler Highway. Reports of a crash, Pascavale, Gaffney Street at Cumberland Road. Barrier repair works ongoing for the Ring Road Altona bound near the Princess Freeway on ramp. The left-hand lane shut and works also in Berwick, Clyde Road at the Monash. What's for lunch? 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Right now it's 14 on Melbourne's Nova 100.
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0: Nova! So good to be with you. I hope you're ready to win. See Olivia Rodrigo live in Florida this hour. Have 13, 24, 10 ready to go while I line up your favourite fresh hits and throwbacks. All one for the English fans, World Cup, the unofficial national anthem, Oasis and Wonderwall is going straight after Dua Lipa.

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0: 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Let's do this.
1: Hey, it's Olivia Rodrigo.
2: Olivia Rodrigo. You and a mate. Orlando, Florida.
0: Turn up Nova to see Olivia Rodrigo live in sunny Florida. Jenny, hi.
3: Oh, definitely those Olivia Rodriguez tickets.
0: In Florida, you're on standby.
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0: My girl Enza.
4: Hello, how are you?
0: I'm better talking to you.
4: Oh, so am I. So am I.
0: You're on standby to see Olivia.
4: Woo! Thank you.
0: Carly.
5: Hi.
0: Hi. How you doing?
5: I'm doing good. How are you?
0: I'm wonderful.
5: Would love to go to Florida.
0: I bet you would. You're on standby.
5: No worries. Thank you.
0: You're on standby, Tyson. Good luck.
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0: Don't stress if you haven't got yourself on standby to see the very talented Olivia Rodrigo. Live in sunny Florida. Think palm trees. Think warm sand. Think getting a suntan on. That's what I'm thinking about. Of course, Olivia Rodrigo. I'll get the phones open up again at midday. Keep us on and have 13, 24, 10 ready to go. Speaking of Olivia Rodrigo, her fresh hit, Stupid Song, is playing on the other side of this.
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This is Nova. Tuesday afternoon, lunchtime already. Can you believe it? We are flying through today, and I'm not mad about that at all. Straight after the midday news, one of the biggest songs in the country from Somebody's Homewrecker.

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21: Westgate Tunnel exit lane closures outbound from 9pm tonight and tomorrow night for maintenance. Follow detours for Millers Road and Greek Parade. More information at linked.com.au. There's graffiti removal works on the Monash Freeway city bound between Forster Road and Warrigal Road. They're in the right-hand lane. Speed has been set back to 40k's past that. Watch out for a dirt spill on the Calder Freeway outbound at Green Gully Road. It's in the right-hand lane. Speed back to 40 there as well. And a crash in Moorabbin on Chesterville Road southbound at South Road in the left-hand turning lane. 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A shower or two today, 16 the top. Right now in the city, it's 14 degrees on Melbourne's Nova 100.
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24: With your midday headlines, good afternoon, I'm Heidi Tiltons. The Australian government says it doesn't support Donald Trump's plan to impose a toll on the Strait of Hormuz. The US president's revealed plans to reimpose the blockade of Iranian ports and to charge a 20% toll as it launches a new wave of strikes. Speaking from Washington, Assistant Defence Minister Peter Khalil has told Sky, Australia wants to see a resumption of the ceasefire.
25: We've said consistently we want to see a resumption of the negotiations and a resumption of the ceasefire, and for the Straits of Hormuz to be open and for there to be freedom of navigation.
24: Authorities are hoping to find out today whether a northern giant petrel picked up at Anusa Beach is infected with bird flu. If confirmed, it would be Queensland's first case of the highly contagious virus. A new survey's found Australia's largest pension funds are failing to meet basic customer service standards. The time of day we eat may have much more of an impact on our metabolic health than how much we consume. Aussie researchers have found that those who ate food late at night may be more susceptible to obesity and other health issues. Kim Kardashian has shared a photo dump of her summer holiday showing her relationship with F1 icon Lewis Hamilton's hit another checkpoint as he enjoyed a getaway with Kim and her kids. And in sport, Christmas Eve in Melbourne will be a bumper night with the Big Bash to go head-to-head with Carols by Candlelight. And you're up to date on Nova.
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19: 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Across Melbourne, this is Aaron Rich.
28: Thanks for choosing Nova. Hope you're well this Tuesday afternoon as I play your favourite fresh hits and throwbacks. Speaking of throwbacks, Riri did a surprise performance last night at Yankee Stadium in NYC with Jay-Z. There's a team up, right? When's the last time those two worked together?

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Gorgeous Tuesday afternoon. It's kind of like on and off actually today. The sun's out for a minute and then it's overcast and rain. Top of 16 today on the air. 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
1: We were just ringing for about the Olivia Rodrigo tickets. 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
3: 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I can't have a really good connection to my music.
0: She's an excellent songwriter, so I'm not surprised by that. Olivia Rodrigo in sunny Florida wins soon. On the other side of this, I got Sam Fender, Olivia Dean, the team up I didn't know I needed in my life. I'm so glad I've got it because the song's grown on me. Rain Me In, that coming up in a few minutes. 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

0: Melbourne's Nova 100, Tuesday afternoon, bit of rain around, top of 16. Your home of Jace, Lauren and Clint, who are sending you to Mount Buller. Just sing to win.
1: Mount Buller, here we come, down the slope, through the tree, having so much Nova, please. Pick a crew,
0: yes.
1: We'd love a holiday.
0: More chances to win tomorrow. Plus, tickets to see Benson Boone. Joel Creasy's in next. Have a good other.
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7: 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We've read lots of comments. A bit like this one. I'm so done with scammers. We want you to know, we're on it. Optus's scam technology has blocked over 890 million scam calls and texts since 2020.
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21: 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There's a crash on Peninsula Link southbound after Frankston-Dandenong Road. Traffic lights are on flash in Frankston at the intersection of the Nepean Highway and Davie Street. Take care as you're driving past. On the Monash Freeway, slow inbound from Forster Road to High Street. Also outbound from Forster Road past Burntree Gully Road. And works in Berwick. Clyde Road down to one lane in both directions at the Monash. 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A shower also today, 16 the top. Right now in the city, it's 14 degrees on Melbourne's Nova 100.
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25: 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I don't wish anything. I just didn't know that when you had a problem, you talk about it. Whatever it is. You had a fight, you feel well about, so you feel, or you were ashamed about something. I don't know, you go home, how was your day? Good. Apart if you've been, you know, something happened and the headmaster called at home or whatever it is, and then you didn't do your homework or whatever. But if you ask me, are you okay? I'm okay. And my attention to details comes from the fact that it was always what I didn't do that mattered. So if I walk in the room, I can straight away see what's wrong.
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0: Welcome to the Joel Creasy Show. It's Tuesday. It's basically the weekend. I normally say that on Thursday, but let's go with it. Ride the rest of the week off. I'm just going to get you through this lunch hour together. We can do this. Coming up today, I'll catch up with my hilarious best mate, who always has a tale to tell, Janelle Koenig. But up next, Top Dog on Campus, Whipper, is joining the show. Let's go.

0: Dracula. That is Tame Impala here on the Joel Creasy Show, and it's Tuesday, so it's time for this.
1: Grab your juice boxes and sit down for story time with Joel's bestie from the Westie, Janelle Koenig. Janelle's juice box.
0: Oh, hello, you gorgeous thing.
2: Oh, ciao.
0: Oh, ciao. Prego, si. That's all I remember.
2: Yes, pizza.
0: Pizza. Yes. How are you, babe?
2: Look, it's school holidays. It's school holidays in Perth.
0: Oh, thoughts and prayers.
2: No, it's good because it's past 1 o'clock and my kids are still asleep. Because I bred sleepers and I bred sitters. I like them sitting and sleeping, and that's just what I've got. So they're still asleep.
0: Oh, past good
2: 1 o'clock
0: work.
2: On a Tuesday.
0: You breed them well.
2: I do. Now, you know, Joel, that Steel Magnolias, the play, is touring the country.
0: Correct. And it's currently in Perth, and I believe it's on its way to Melbourne.
2: It's glorious. And they actually sent me over to Sydney to see it, to hype it up before it came back here to Perth. Incredibly stunning. Incredibly stunning. And I was so excited to tell all of Perth that and all of my following. And the incredible producers from Steel Magnolias said to me, hey, how about we offer you 3 double passes to give away to your followers for opening night?
0: People love a freebie, or as Chrissy Swan calls it, freever.
2: Oh, so I got these 3 free tickets. So I did a big post, fantastic. Mm. And I said, all you need to do is tag someone you want to bring along and share this post. Do you think the 300 people that entered could get that right? No, they could not. They were just going, wow, this sounds great. Yes, it does. What does that mean? Does it mean you want to come? Does it mean you want to... you're not interested? You're not available on the date? Tell me what you... So I just went, okay, I'm just going to put everybody that entered the competition into the wheel of spinning names generator.
0: God, you could. Yeah. You really have to spoon feed it to people at times.
2: You really do. So I've got my 3 names. First name, Nana Roz. Now, Nana Roz has 85 followers on Instagram and has got her privacy settings set so that you cannot message her.
0: I was going to say, how are you going to get in touch with Nana Roz?
2: I thought, what can I do? I'll go back through Nana Roz's old post. The last thing she has posted is from 2 years ago when the Premier sent her a 50-year anniversary letter. Congratulations. So, Nana Roz, sorry, you got cut. Now, the other two I'll call Sandy and Yvonne, because that are their names. I sent them an email on their direct messages, and I went separately, hey, Gorge, congratulations, you've won the ticket.
0: Hey,
2: now, one wrote back, my name is not Gorge, this is somebody else.
0: God, people are stupid.
2: And the other one wrote back, I think you may have sent this to the wrong person, my name is not Gorge. So I sent the message, you won the tickets, congratulations, they are available for you at the box office, collect them. Now, on the night of the premiere, I go to my tickets and there are 2 ladies sitting in my seat.
0: Oh, God. Not some bloody Nana Roz, is it?
2: No, she's still looking at her letter. and the tickets were, primo, in the middle, excellent seats. I had to do that kind of, do you face your bum or your tummy to the person that you're squeezing past on the row?
0: Yeah, and I'm always clutching a glass of red wine, which is dangerous too.
2: Oh, yeah. So I get there and these 2 babies are sitting there. And I said, sorry, I've got my tickets here. Can I see your tickets? And they went, we got them from you. Hello to you.
0: Okay, yeah, good to see you.
2: Hello to you.
0: Yeah, hello. I am Janelle Koenig. Hello.
2: Yeah. And they refused to move.
0: What? So where did you sit?
2: Well, I sat in Nana Roz's seat because she didn't come. Anyway, the moral of the story is Steel Magnolias is heaven.
0: Okay, yeah, I'm going to go see it when it comes to Melbourne. I cannot wait.
2: You must.
0: Hey, keep up the good work and, providing your followers with exactly what they want.
2: Well, laughter through tears is my favourite emotion.
0: Love you, darling. So good to catch up.
2: Time.
0: Next up, we're going to get a scroll update and see what's going on in the world of showbiz. And I'll tell you who Jay-Z just brought out on stage at his gig. Back next.
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1: Time to read up on all the hot goss in the world of showbiz from an actual scroll delivered straight to Joel's studio. It's Joel's Scroll Update.
0: Hello, Mr. Jack Charles.
2: Hello, Joel Creasy. I've missed you. I feel like I haven't seen you for weeks.
0: I know. We've got a lot to catch up on.
2: We do. We do. One of them being, can I just bring it up now? Yeah. One thing that I want to ask you about.
0: Absolutely.
2: Kylie's new song with Snow Patrol.
0: What? I'm not even across.
2: Okay.
0: What?
2: Can you please, let's circle back at this time next week. I'd like to hear your thoughts on it.
0: Put a pin in that, circle back, all answers in red.
2: Yes.
0: Okay, great. I am excited for the Kylie Minogue concert at the MCG featuring support acts football.
2: I am so excited for that as well.
0: You know, the spin class I go to, they're running Kylie Minogue classes all that week in the lead up.
2: Maybe I should come and finally do a spin class with you.
0: You'll love it. Bit of a change of pace. Sam Neill.
2: I know.
0: I love him. Dr. Alan Grant. He is being remembered after his family announced his death yesterday with tributes from Steven Spielberg, Nicole Kidman, Jeff Goldblum, and Laura Dern.
2: Iconic.
0: Yeah, iconic. Dr. Ellie Sattler and Dr. Alan Grant said he was a true and noble gentleman wrapped up in her dream leading man.
2: I was reflecting on this morning because it's very rare you come across somebody in showbiz that everyone loves and you can tell there's genuine thoughts about him.
0: Yeah.
2: I know I worked with Sam Pang for years who idolised him, and I was fortunate enough to meet, you know, Sam Neill in a corridor, and
0: oh,
2: he was
0: really
2: amazing. Yeah, but it's quite rare, I've noticed, and it's so beautiful that he's been remembered with such like positive remarks, and also at the fact that he like reached this absolute stardom yet was still such a nice down-to-earth guy that appreciated like the nice things in life, like being nice to each other and being kind.
0: Living on his farm in New Zealand. Yeah, great guy. I also love that you said that you were reflecting on this morning. You've gotten very mature, Jack Charles.
2: Give me a week back on air and I'll be Chrissy and I will not be mature.
0: Getting up for your morning meditation. Hey, what about this Dame Judi Dench? She's obviously been doing some press or just spoken to the rags, and she's admitted that she once put a dead rat through a neighbour's letterbox as a prank when she was a kid. Dame Judi.
2: I hate pranks. But I have just finished a week with Dr. Chris Brown.
0: You like pranks?
2: No, well, animals, and I love anything that can be mean about an animal. So, like, I kind of do love the idea of this. I didn't think Dench would have that in her, so I'm kind of impressed that she would go to those lengths.
0: Yeah, I think Dench is a bit of fun. Get her on the drive-by wine and she'd be like,
2: yeah, this is true. This is true. Mm. I just think the minute you put Dame in front of somebody's name, I expect them to be all, like, well-behaved and not naughty.
0: Yeah, Dame Jack Charles. That doesn't work. And finally,
3: Princess, mate.
0: Jay-Z, he's brought out Rihanna and Beyonce on stage at this concert in New York. I know you love Rihanna.
2: Love Rihanna.
0: The concert was due to start around 9, but apparently due to a crowd surge, it ended up starting after midnight and ending at 3.
2: See, I have no issue with that. I would happily stand there for hours to wait for Rihanna. We have not seen...
0: pretty stacked.
2: We've not seen Rihanna perform for so many years. We've been begging for R9, the album that still hasn't come.
0: R9.
2: I watched the performance, though, and even she was nervous. She was like,
0: really?
2: Guys, I'm a bit rusty. I haven't done this for a while. Yeah.
0: Well, she's been having babies.
2: Having babies, pumping out Fenty Beauty.
3: Being a billionaire.
2: Yeah. I have really loved these Jay-Z shows, though, and, like, the talent that he's bringing out is elite.
0: Yeah.
2: Alicia Keys, hearing her sing Empire State of Mind just scratched an itch that I didn't know needed itching.
0: Yeah, he brought out Eminem and Blue Ivy. How did he get her?
2: Oh, God. Between Blue Ivy and Willow, Pink's daughter.
0: Hey, I'm going to be back tomorrow with The Block's Darren Palmer. You're up next with Chrissy Swan.
2: Yes.
0: I'll see you tomorrow. See you tomorrow. I'll see you soon. I'll see you around, mate.
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27: 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Wonderfully easier. A crash on Peninsula Link southbound after Frankston Dandenong Road. It's blocking the left-hand lane with speed set back to 40Ks. Speeds are also reduced due to a broken down track on the Ring Road Altitabam after Dalton Road. It's sitting in the left-hand lane. A dirt spill blocking the right-hand lane of the Calder Freeway outbound at Green Gully Road. And works in Tottenham, Sunshine Road westbound at Olympia Street. The left-hand lane blocked. Save up to $171 over 6 months on select internet plans with Aussie Broadband. 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See website for T's and C's. A shower or two, 16. Right now, 15 degrees on Melbourne's Nova 100.
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2: With your 2pm headlines, good afternoon, I'm Michelle Stevenson. Oil prices have soared in the single biggest hike since 2020 as the market reacts to possible US tolls on the Strait of Hormuz. Donald Trump has vowed countries will need to pay to use the key shipping lane, flagging tolls as high as $30 million per vessel. Major social media companies are failing to prevent illegal vape advertising more than 2 years after a national ban was introduced. Health experts want the platforms hit with direct financial penalties to force them to clear the unlawful content. The De Beers Diamond Company is suspending production at its biggest South African mine for 2 years amid a depressed world diamond market. The time of day we eat may have more of an impact on our metabolic health than how much we consume. Aussie researchers have found that those who ate food late at night may be more susceptible to obesity and other health issues. And Kim Kardashian has shared a photo dump of her summer holidays on Insta. The star showing her relationship with icon Lewis Hamilton has hit another checkpoint as he enjoyed a getaway with Kim and her kids. And you're up to date on Nova.
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25: We are finally reunited, Jackie.
26: It has been months, Swanee. This feels weird.
25: When was the last day? When did you fly to Europe? When was the last day I saw you?
26: I want to say it was the 12th of June, Friday, June 12th.
25: Oh, my God.
26: Yeah.
25: The 12th of never, and that's a long, long time. It's good to see you.
26: It's good to see you as well, Swanee. You have just returned from a beautiful holiday,
25: quite
26: too.
25: Literally, I got home from Tokyo. Yesterday afternoon, to the point where I'm just sorting through my bum bag, I've still got the foreign currency in there. I don't even know where I am. So this is going to be a great show, Jack. Great show.
26: Hey, after 3 o'clock on the run sheet, it says new strain of Diet Coke.
25: Yeah.
26: I'm very excited to hear about this from
25: you. We are aspartame stands.
26: Yeah, we are. Inject it into me.
25: Oh, yeah.
26: Also, coming up before 3 o'clock, we could be putting you in the running for a trip to the Gold Coast, valued at $5,000, thanks to our mates at Chupa Chups.
25: How brilliant.
26: How good would that be? But next, there is $500 cash to be won, thanks to our mates at Baker's Delight and Cheesy Tuesday.

0: for everyone. You better believe it. Chupa Chups have a new range of lollies in bags.
1: I'm so glad we're talking about this because I was not aware of this, Swanee, and you and I have just done a deep dive and they look elite.
0: Excuse me, you had me at every one of these lollies taste like the strawberries and cream Chupa Chups. That's my favourite.
1: Yeah, yum.
0: This is how it is going to work. Hello, Hayden.
2: Hello there.
0: Are you excited about the opportunity to get to the Gold Coast?
2: 100%. I've got a family and with kids and I'd love to get up there.
0: The Goldie is perfect.
1: The best.
0: For your profile of family demographic, Hayden.
2: 100%. Yep.
1: Also, right. Hayden, it would be a bougie trip because it is valued at $5,000. Now, great. To get in the running, this is what you need to do.
0: Yeah.
1: I'm making Swanee put a Chupa Chups lolly in her mouth.
0: A lollipop. The classics. The classics, man.
1: Hey, what's your favourite flavour of lollipop? Mine's cola.
0: Mine's strawberry and cream.
1: Okay, great. I'm going to give Swanee, on a piece of paper, I've written down a song that we all know here at Nova that she needs to try and sing whilst that Chupa Chup is in her mouth. If you can guess the tune, the Chupa Chup tune that she is singing, you are in the running for this trip. Does that make sense?
2: All right. I think I got this.
1: Alrighty, Swanee.
0: All right, Hayden.
1: This is the song, the tune.
0: I'm putting this in my mouth now, so I'm ready.
1: That I would like you to try and sing with a Chupa Chup in your mouth.
0: Oh, my God. Don't blame me. Now working myself up to a night
1: fall. Bit of saliva. Yep. Any idea, Hayden?
2: Well, that was a pretty good effort. I'm not sure if the Chupa Chup or no Chupa Chup singing is good for Chrissy there. Maybe both versions are great. I'm thinking Olivia Dean
0: and
2: her hit song, Rain Me In.
1: Yes! You are in the running.
0: Sam Fender's going to have something to say about being completely excluded from a song that he wrote and performed. But yes, you are right, Hayden, you're in the running.
2: Great.
1: Register via the Nova Player app if you would like a crack at this and a crack at a trip to the Gold Coast.
0: I tell you what, a lemonade Chupa Chup. 10 out of 10.
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0: forgotten. Where is the weekend?
1: I don't know. What are you doing, Abel?
0: You're listening to the Chrissy Swan Show on Nova. Let's talk head rubber.
2: Chrissy's clickbait.
0: Thoughts and prayers for heated rivalry star Hudson Williams. He's had a gutful. Finally, someone has tipped him over the edge. This is what happens when you get famous way too quickly. It needs to be like a gradual thing, you know?
1: He played Shane Hollander for those people that are obsessed with it.
0: Yes, in heated rivalry. We're talking specifically to you, Erin.
1: I asked her 2 days ago if she's still reheating.
0: And?
1: Sometimes she likes to have half a temazepam and watch episode 6 to go to sleep.
0: So we're talking about our friend Erin, who watches nothing but heated rivalry.
1: Still. It's like, hey, I was like, you know there's a show called Off Campus that's kind of scratching that itch for some people? She's like, oh, no.
0: Absolutely not. She's a purist. The heated exchange has been, sadly for him, captured in a now viral social media clip. He steps out of a car. He's handed pictures of himself to be autographed. No, it's not 1981. Have a listen to how he reacts.
3: Guys, you just followed me
4: sorry
3: to my
4: to
3: residence.
4: You.
3: No,
4: sorry.
3: No, sorry.
4: Sorry
3: you can't
4: you.
3: Do this. This is really weird.
4: Sorry.
3: Okay?
4: Sorry.
3: You can't do this. This is weird.
4: Sorry.
3: You guys aren't fans. You're being really creepy and you just followed me, okay?
4: I went to
3: you
4: follow
3: don't do
4: my
3: this.
4: Plaza, not
3: you don't
4: sometimes.
3: Do this. You don't do this. I'm going to burn this home. Thank you. Now, please leave.
5: I'm demented.
4: Sorry.
5: Okay.
3: No, sorry. Leave.
5: Okay. Good.
4: Yeah, no problem.
0: 100%. You don't follow someone to their house.
1: No, and also, you know, usually I'll say, boo-hoo celebrities. But with this, it's like, guys, he said no. The immediate moment you realised he was angry, turn around.
0: Yes, and also, don't follow someone to their house.
1: Yeah, that is creepy.
0: That is
1: the fact
0: wrong.
1: He stepped out of a car. I do love, though, that he lit.
0: I know.
1: The image of himself on fire in front of them. What a flex.
0: That is brilliant.
1: Isn't it?
0: And also, like, he was obviously out of his mind when he decided to do that. And it worked.
1: Yeah.
0: I reckon if I...
1: Always carry a Bic lighter, guys.
0: Well, I'm going to see if...
1: That's
0: oh, no.
1: The takeaway.
0: Probably,
1: oh, my
0: I'll
1: God, don't.
0: I just wanted to see if I wanted to set something alight, whether it would work.
1: No, we know you're a pyromaniac. It'll work. If anyone knows how to light on fire, it's you.
0: I'm excited to give it a go later. There have also been several headlines about Taylor and Travis extending their family, not with a human baby, but with a... I can't even say it. It's one of my most hated phrases. A fair baby.
1: Yuck.
0: Of course they're going to get that. Don't you know that that's the... I'll get around to look. They're going to get a dog or whatever, aren't they? Is
1: no,
0: that what it is?
1: That we've seen it for the first time stepping off the private plane.
0: Oh, it looks like a polar bear. You're not missing anything. But did you know that that's the rite of passage? I want you to notice this.
1: Okay.
0: And everyone listening, I want you to notice as well. Whenever you see a couple with a newish baby, they will also be walking a dog that is about 1 or 2 years older than that baby.
1: Okay, so it's the buffer between the wedding and the first kid.
0: 100%. 100%.
1: How do you think she's going to go with a dog given she's such a cat lady?
0: Well, it's the beginning of the end, isn't it?
2: 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Still to come on the Chrissy Swan Show, Chrissy's Quizzy. 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
31: We've got the Ring Road slowing our turnabout on the Princess Freeway ramp with emergency works closing one lane and Laser pushing back to the Deer Park bypass. Level crossing works in Milton on Ferris Road closed at the rail line. Jump onto Mount Cottrell Road instead. The Cume Freeway looking a little busy off the Ring Road but then looking good past Cooper Street. Monash Freeway travelling well between the Burnley Tunnel and Eastlink taking 17 minutes. No dramas on the Westgate over the bridge and onto the Princess Freeway. Westgate Tunnel exit lane closure outbound from 9 p.m. tonight and tomorrow night for maintenance. Follow detours for Millers Road and Grief Parade. More information at linked.com.au. Passing showers and 16 degrees. We've got 14 degrees now. On Melbourne's Nova for 100.
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0: Hello, I'm Michelle Stevenson. The federal government hasn't ruled out extending a cut to the fuel excise as the Middle East conflict escalates again. Oil prices have jumped sharply after Donald Trump revealed plans to reimpose the blockade of Iranian ports and to charge a 20% toll for the Strait of Hormuz. Labor frontbencher Mark Butler says a decision won't be made straight away.
1: Of course, we continue to monitor this situation, and if we have to make decisions in the interests of households, we'd obviously look at that at the appropriate time, but that would be sometime in the future.
0: The US military, meantime, says it's completed the latest wave of missile and drone attacks on Iran. Central Command says the five-hour mission has further degraded Tehran's ability to attack commercial shipping in the strait. Investigators in Thailand believe flammable decorations helped flame spread during a deadly fire in a Bangkok bar. A short in an air conditioner is thought to have sparked the blaze, which killed at least 28 people. Foreign Affairs is working to determine if any Australians have been involved. The latest data shows a slight improvement in the number of available rental properties across the country. The national residential vacancy rate climbed to 1.3%, which experts warn is still extremely tight. And Benny Blanco has opened up about the early days of his relationship with now wife Selena Gomez. The American record producer revealing the singer gave him a chance to walk away before going public with their relationship. Now, Lizzie, what's happening on Nine News tonight?
2: Thanks, Michelle. Hello, I'm Tom Steinford. An accused underworld kingpin arrested over the hospitality wars. Oil prices spike as Trump flags a naval blockade. The party pledging to increase the speed limit on a busy Melbourne freeway. A life-changing drug at risk of being pulled from the PBS. Coles reveals changes to how you can use your flybys points. And the little 000 heroes who made a big call. Nine News, your news, nightly at 6 on Nine and Nine Now.
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7: Oh, yeah, we are back.
9: Indeed,
7: thanks for joining
9: we are.
7: Us. Thanks for joining us. But school's back. Well, not all school. My daughter's still at home.
9: No. And I think our mates in New South Wales, they've got a full whole week ahead of them of holidays.
7: Ha ha. That's to the parents.
9: Indeed.
7: You, what, you know, when I found out that, you know, my son's had 2 weeks and then Peg suddenly had an extra week, I was like, no, that's fine. And then in the next room you just heard, hey, I wonder if Kim Kardashian's feeling that way. She had a beautiful summer break with some of her kids, not all of them, because I saw North with a with a brand new look.
9: Okay.
7: And they've taken it the next level.
9: Her and Lewis,
7: they're like out in the woods with the kids. I mean, it looks like they're camping.
9: No, thank God they're in like a beautiful big Airbnb, I'm sure.
7: Oh, okay, yeah. It does look a little bit like school camp. Looks like one of those fat camps that they sent fat American kids on in the 70s. But look, it looks very nice and very wholesome. And, you know, it looks like he's got himself a brand new family.
9: And North and her blue hair made her.
7: And she's
9: good.
7: She had her boozies out with Dad and lots of face piecings in. And everyone was like, ooh, I wouldn't let my 13-year-old out like that. I'm like, well, good. It's not your 13-year-old.
9: Hey, coming up before 4 o'clock.
7: Look how cute those kids are.
9: They are. I mean, Chicago.
7: I mean.
9: Our favourite.
7: A magical child.
9: I would rather be Kylie Jenner, though, on a yacht in Greece. I prefer her style of holiday.
7: Oh, absolutely.
9: This Lake Tahoe stuff looks a little bit...
7: I mean, it's nice, but I feel like there's a Bain Marie with baked beans in it for breakfast.
9: I am with you. Yeah. Hey, coming up before 4 o'clock on the run sheet, it says new strain of Diet Coke. I'm excited to hear about that.
7: Yes.
9: But next, your invites to see Rule live in Nova's Red Room in Chrissy's Quizzy.

0: Still a brilliant album. It's Olivia Rodrigo. You're listening to The Chrissy Swan Show on Nova. We are back together after a long time apart. And
1: a month.
2: SMTD. We have so much to discuss. Oh, with yeah. Chrissy and Jack.
0: There is so much to discuss. First thing, I want to hear about the wedding, right?
1: Yes.
0: So I'm going to make my side of this very, very quick. Have you seen this? I thought I'd stepped out of a dream. It is. I'm
1: no.
0: holding up a box of shapes. Arnott's shapes, the best ever. And on it says pizza, and it is a cross between my two favourite flavours of all time, pizza shapes and barbecue shapes together at last.
1: You know how I feel about a food remix.
0: I know.
1: But I do love a barbecue shape.
0: I can't tell you how excited I am for you to try it.
1: Oh, so it's in the shape of the pizza,
0: yes.
1: I'd like to point out, which makes me hopeful that the barbecue flavour is stronger than the pizza, because I'll lean into that side for
0: you. You're going to be so happy. It.
1: That's really
0: Can
1: good.
0: I tell you? Talk about, what is it, the sum of the parts is greater. Whatever. They're better than both of the individual ones.
1: Yeah, well done, Arnott's.
0: That is a superior flavour.
1: Okay.
0: Make it permanent, please.
1: We've peaked at food remixing. We don't need to do any more to the food companies listening.
0: And also, the Brisbane Lions great, Jonathan Brown, his dad's nickname is Pop Bizza. And we need to get some to Pop Bizza.
1: We do. Hello, Pop Bizza, if you happen to be listening. I love
0: you
1: that,
0: You were
1: man.
0: In Europe. Your sister got married in London. How and when and how many times did you disgrace yourself?
1: It was only probably twice I disgraced myself.
0: That's not bad.
1: Both on the wedding night. There's three things that I need to tell you.
0: Right.
1: The first thing is that there was some drama leading up to the wedding. She was getting married in London. She's been living in the UK for the last 3 years. She lives in Kent, so an hour south.
0: Mm-hmm.
1: And she one day was in her bathroom brushing her teeth, and her, at the time, fiancé looked to her shoulder and said, "What's that? What's that on your shoulder?" And she's like, "What?" He's like, "I didn't bite you."
0: What?
1: She had been bitten by a bat.
0: Georgia.
1: That had flown into her house.
0: A bat. Well, now, that's no way to talk about the guy you met at the pub the night before.
1: So she spent pretty much every second or third day at a tropical disease hospital getting injections, because that can be fatal if a bat bite goes bad.
0: But how come she didn't know that a bat had bitten her?
1: 3 days earlier, she'd woken up in the middle of the night at around 1 a.m. and London was in the middle of a huge heatwave.
0: Yeah, yeah.
1: So they're sleeping with their windows open. They're in a rural area. And she woke up in a fluster and, like, smacked Sean, her fiancé at the time. Like, her arm smacked him and woke him up. And he's like, "You're just having a nightmare. Relax, relax." Turns out a bat had been in her house.
0: I feel sick.
1: Yes.
0: A bat.
1: So that was the first thing.
0: Have you
1: She's
0: seen
1: okay.
0: their faces and their little wings?
1: They're disgusting. I remember we had them in Harvey Bay. That's my one memory of Harvey Bay.
0: Oh, no wonder you'll never go back there.
1: Second point is I nearly missed the ceremony. She
0: How?
1: Got married at Marlborough.
0: Were you drunk?
1: So after we did photos first, because it was a very, like, Charlie XCX vibed wedding. It was loose. Like,
0: yes.
1: It was not traditional. We did photos in Regent's Park, and then we went to Marlborough Town Hall. Now, myself, Ali and Tash, George's friends, who were the fun, loose friends,
0: yeah.
1: We decided to Uber together to the town hall, and okay. I was busting halfway through, and I happened to pull up outside Carlotta, this beautiful restaurant in Marylebone. Mm. We decided to have a martini, and then at 7:10, Mum and Dad said, "Jack, the ceremony is starting. Where are you?" And they had to wait for me because I had to try one of these martinis.
0: Wendy would have been furious.
1: I think Dad was even filthier because he's like, of course, he's made it about him.
0: Sorry, I just opened to DC.
1: Please, be my guest. And then the third point, my favourite part of the wedding was the song Georgia picked to play after they had said the I do.
0: I was going to say, what was the music like?
1: Because we're in quite a small room at the town hall.
0: Yeah.
1: And because Georgia and I, growing up, like, one of the things that bonded us when we weren't bashing each other up was Gossip Girl.
0: Of course.
1: And one of the great scenes in Gossip Girl has this song to it. So she played a bit of Florence and the Machine.
0: Wow.
1: After, which was a real vibe, I must say.
0: Did you go, "You're not as crap as I thought you were"?
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3: Nova 100. Good afternoon. Just got a broken down truck on the Westgate Freeway heading outbound before Millers Road with one lane out of action. Delays are back over the Westgate Bridge. A crash in Croydon on Lacey Street at Croydon Road. A breakdown in Bundoora on Plenty Road northbound before McKinney's Road. One lane is closed. We've got the Monash Freeway slowing from Burke Road to Warragul Road, then from Heatherton Road to Belgrave Helen Road, also approaching Clyde Road, and the Deer Pike Bypass slowing from the Ring Road to Hopkins Road on the Western Freeway. 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Passing showers at 16 degrees, 14 degrees now on Melbourne's Nova 100.
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0: musical arrives in Melbourne this month. Relive the iconic film live on stage in this brand new musical bursting with romance, laughter and heart. Starring ARIA Award winner Samantha Jade. It's a big night out. Big, huge. So grab the girls, pour the champagne and book a ticket. Pretty Woman the Musical opens 14 July. Book now at Ticketek.
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10: We've right now, at this point in human history, we've got more ways to transmit our thoughts outside of our brain than ever before. 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Are we actually getting heard?
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16: Melbourne traffic.
17: Nova 100.
18: We've got delays now easing after an earlier breakdown on the Westgate Freeway, heading outbound before Millers Road with delays back to the Westgate Bridge. A breakdown in Bundoora on Plenty Road affecting northbound traffic before McKimmies Road, one lane out of action. A crash in Croydon on Lacey Street at Croydon Road. The Deer Park bypass is slowing off the Ring Road to Hopkins Road on the Western Freeway, and the Monash Freeway also slowing from Burke Road to Warrigal Road, then from Heatherton Road to Belgrave Hallam Road. There's so much to see on Netflix this weekend. Thrills with I Will Find You, Mystery with Enola Holmes 3, and the timeless charm of Little House on the Prairie. What will you discover next on Netflix? Down to 6 degrees overnight, grey skies and 15 tomorrow, 15 degrees now on Melbourne's Nova 100.
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19: Good afternoon, I'm Michelle Stevenson. A collapsed Middle East ceasefire could see millions slugged with higher fuel prices, although some analysts believe a petrol price hike in Australia could be restrained. Oil prices have surged by more than 10% following a US blockade of shipping through the Strait of Hormuz. However, the NRMA's Peter Khoury says prices at the bowser have so far been relatively stable.
20: We may see more volatility with the oil prices, but whatever increases are coming down the line should not be significant, not in the short term anyway.
19: It says the US president reveals plans to reimpose the blockade of Iranian ports and to charge a 20% toll as it launches a new wave of strikes. A teen's in custody after a 17-year-old student at an Islamic college in Brisbane was stabbed. The incident happened around midday, just before prayers. The 17-year-old's in hospital in a serious condition. The death toll from a massive fire at a Bangkok music bar has risen to 30. More than 70 people remain hospitalised while authorities launch an urgent probe into whether the venue violated safety regulations. No word yet on whether any Aussies have been caught up in the blaze. Australia's largest pension funds are failing to meet basic customer service standards. A survey has found a quarter of prospective super fund customers were told to go online to find basic details when they called for information. And Jay-Z has had to delay his final 30th anniversary concert at Yankee Stadium after gatecrashers stormed through without being ticket holders. The rapper eventually getting on stage after midnight, bringing out wife Beyonce and Rihanna as surprise guests. Now let's see what's happening on Nine News.
21: Thanks, Michelle. Hello, I'm Tom Steinford. An accused underworld kingpin arrested over the hospitality wars. Oil prices spike as Trump flags a naval blockade. The party pledging to increase the speed limit on a busy Melbourne freeway. A life-changing drug at risk of being pulled from the PBS. Coles reveals changes to how you can use your flybys points. And the little 000 heroes who made a big call. Nine News, your news, nightly at 6 on 9 and 9 Now.
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38: No, you guys are crazy. You are seriously crazy. Welcome to the show. It is Fitzy, Whipper, Kate on your Tuesday afternoon.
40: Hi.
38: We're all talking about it tomorrow, the World Cup, France, Spain, 5 a.m.
40: Who are you going to be barracking for?
38: Well, Spain's coming in favourite. I know that much.
40: Yeah.
38: So I can't help but think they will dominate. Tom, you're pulling a face.
41: Did you say Spain was the favourite?
38: Sorry, France is the favourite. Did I say Spain, did I? Sorry.
40: Yeah, you had a 50-50 chance there, didn't
38: France
40: you,
38: France is the favourite.
41: Mbappe.
38: Mbappe.
40: Oh, gosh. Oh, yes. All the kids are talking.
41: Yeah.
38: What a weapon.
41: Yeah.
40: About him.
41: Now, it is. It's going to be massive, and there'll be fans getting up at 3 a.m. tomorrow morning. They'll be drinking across pubs and casinos. I mean, that's just France versus Spain. Wait until England versus Argentina on Thursday morning.
38: Oh, my God.
41: That's when it's out of control.
40: Well, you can just sit at home and watch it on the couch and then have a piece of toast.
38: You don't have to get up and head to the pub early.
41: No, you have to, yeah.
38: In your pyjamas, drag yourself for a cold one off the wood at 4 a.m. Come up next, though, guys, 13:24:10. Does working from home make you put on weight? Have you been doing it and maybe stacked on a couple? And don't just blame it on winter. Blame it on working from home. A new statistic has come out and said if you work from home, there's a good chance you're fat.
40: Oh, well, we don't say that.
38: We'll tell you more very soon. Here's Samba, 12 to 12 on Nova.

0: Yeah.
1: Empire of the Sun. Walking on a dream, aren't we all? It's It is a Tuesday. Thank you for tuning in, Australia. Our backyard cricket game, not far away.
2: Get ready for backyard cricket at Kirribilli House. From backyard beginnings to big dreams, Milo inspiring kids to give it a go. Milo, grow unstoppable.
3: Not that far away. It's next week, guys. Next Tuesday.
1: Here we go.
3: Start warming up now. Have we spoken to the curator of the pitch at Kirribilli House, Tommy? Or is it?
4: I did a drive-by of Kirribilli House.
1: Don't do that. There's a lot of security there.
3: Oh my gosh! Were you with Ice Cube or was it like Boys in the Hood style?
4: So I managed to get I got on a ferry to check the pitch from a distance.
1: How'd it look
4: on the weekend? And it looks magnificent.
1: Richard Wilkins still wanting to put a pool in?
4: Yes, absolutely. It's ready to go. And this year we've got some light-up stumps.
1: Oh, great.
4: Gotcha.
5: What, disco stumps?
4: Yep. Disco stumps.
5: But that's pointless because it's daytime.
1: No, you're missing it. You're missing the fun.
3: Well said, guys.
1: Okay. You've got glasses on your
5: seat. I hope they haven't been purchased.
3: Now, we do this every year and we get behind some amazing charities. A very, very good friend of our show is the CEO of Batir Australia, Patrick Darcy, and he joins us now. Patrick, welcome.
1: Hello, Patrick.
6: Oh, hello.
1: Patrick, back again.
5: Welcome.
1: 2026, Backyard Cricket, we return. Patrick, for those listening for the first time, can you tell us about Batir?
6: Yeah, so we're a youth mental health organisation focused on prevention. So we kind of think about saving young lives before they need saving.
5: Yeah.
6: We work in schools all around Australia, training young people to tell their story of resilience, of recovery, of mental ill health and mental health, their strategies for avoiding crisis. And we also try and inhabit some of the spaces online that young people do as well and give them safe mentors and buddies in those environments.
5: Yeah, such an important part of the work you do. Thank you.
3: Well, Patrick, we love you. You know, we have a great relationship.
6: And we love you.
3: Yeah, and we're going to be raising money for this worthy organisation. So, Patrick, can we see you there and a couple of members from Batir, please, next Tuesday?
6: Oh, absolutely. We will be there.
1: Great. See you at the barbecue, Patrick. I love that, buddy. Thank you, Batir, for coming on once again. Tommy, got an update on celebrities joining us?
4: Yeah, more celebrities being added every day. And very excited to announce today that Channel 7 Sunrise's Shervo is back for Backyard Cricket.
1: Middle stump.
4: Which is very exciting. And he has requested from you guys, he wants to be on whichever team Kate is on.
1: Okay. Right.
5: Why is that?
1: Interesting.
5: Because he wants to win or he doesn't want to face
1: me. He's a fan.
4: Yeah, good point.
1: He's a fan.
4: Yeah, I don't know. But that is, so Shervo locked in amongst a sea of other great Aussie celebs.
5: Well, this is the thing. We were going to do this today because I don't know which team I'm going to be playing on, Fitzy or Whippers, and I put the task to you. Do you have a few things?
1: Well, I'd like to go first.
5: What would be a positive about joining the team?
1: I'd like to go first if I could.
5: Briefly,
1: you gave us 24 hours to think about what we could say to convince you to come onto our team, my team, should I say? I don't want you on my team. I'm not here to pitch for you to be on my team. So you're going to have to take Fitzy's team because you don't have the chance to be on my team because I need a team that's going to win. And you put your hand up and said, I'm not a great cricketer and I need great cricketers because neither am I. So you're on team Fitzy. You don't get a choice and you don't have a say.
3: He knew the answer.
5: Pardon?
1: That's
3: he
1: right.
5: Are you okay?
1: Yeah.
5: It doesn't sound like it.
1: I just told you weren't allowed to come on my team.
5: Oh, this is like I don't want to go to the party that I wasn't invited to in the first place.
1: She now sounds like she wants to join my team.
5: Yes, Fitzy, what do you have to say?
3: Well, it's just it's disappointing because I've got about seven people on my team and Whipper doesn't have any yet.
1: I'm going to be doing a lot of heavy lifting.
3: Kate, I would love for you to come on to
1: my
3: team.
1: You've got it.
3: Enjoyment, success, hilarity, judgment-free.
1: You never win.
5: You will be opening the bats. Can I just say, it's not up to either of you which team I play on.
3: Well, pick him then.
1: As
3: go
1: a captain, I've said you can't be on my team.
5: Oh, well, guess what?
1: Mm-hmm. People chase what moves away from them.
5: You said that you weren't a very good cricketer.
1: Yeah.
5: And I think I'm quite a good batsman, woman, and I need to be on a team where I'm going to look great because I want to shine on the day.
1: Yeah.
5: And so as a gift to you, Whipper, I will be playing on your team next year.
1: Reverse psychology. I got it. I knew she'd come back. I just had to push her away slightly. Yes. And I knew she'd come
5: home.
1: Look
5: at this, Psychology 101.
1: I love it.
3: So I'm currently up against a team it's with just no cricketers at all.
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2: 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We've got reports of a crash in Malvern on Dandenong Road at Taronga Road. There are heavy delays in both directions and still got delays easing after an earlier breakdown of the Westgate Freeway heading outbound before Millers Road. Those delays are back over the Westgate Bridge to Todd Road. 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Down to 6 degrees overnight, grey skies and 15 tomorrow, 14 degrees now. On Melbourne's Nova 100.
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0: Classic Craig.
1: It was his watch that he always used to wear, the Pops watch. Oh, it was a red one. And he gave me his watch when he left the show. And then I've got, do you know what? It's really cute. I'm going to bore you with this now.
0: This is good.
1: Good. Like little notes when I was a schoolgirl at Summer Bay High. And I was classic. There and like Flathead was teaching Stay Out of It. Yeah. You love these scenes.
2: I love Flathead.
1: And we would write like me and Daniel Imam or
0: Ada Nicodemo.
1: She didn't go to the school there. Oh, yes, she did.
2: What were some of the messages?
1: Oh, like I'd write like a funny note to Tempany or Isla or something and we'd pass it around like we were in school. And at the time you think that's ridiculous to keep it. You are so rude.
0: But you kept them?
1: And I kept them and I've got them all in a box.
0: Can we bring in the notes?
1: I think I should do a spin-off like show. Maybe that's my side hustle. Yeah. Like unboxing Home and Away memorabilia.
2: You could sell that for $8-$9 for sure.
0: Kate has got so much stuff.
3: Yeah.
0: And she's got boxes and her weekend is made up of trying to sort through these boxes.
1: No, it's not.
0: To clear the gear out. Why don't we have, Tommy, celebrity auction?
1: Things.
0: No, you can start it. You get the ball rolling. Yep. So we'll call other celebrities and say, what have you got that we could auction off? So Heather
1: is not going to like this. That's my mother.
0: Would she be upset if you gave away Craig McLaughlin's wristwatch?
1: Absolutely.
0: She wouldn't be happy about that.
1: No.
0: I think you could give away some stuff. Then we'll get on to other
1: celebrities. I've even got the Home and Away board game with everyone's signature on it.
0: Really?
2: Oh, that's good.
0: That'd be worth a fortune.
3: Yeah, $10 to $12.
0: We'll get on to other celebrities. Tommy, Rove McManus or something.
3: Yeah, okay, other people
2: the
3: like that.
2: The signing cards would be.
1: I've got thousands of them.
0: Yeah. Well, you're not selling it in now.
1: There's
0: no rarity to it now. We'll get us out to one.
1: There's money in it. This is not an idea we came up with on this show, mate. This is my stuff I've held on to for 30 years. You are not going to benefit from my hoarding.
0: You haven't sold anything yet, mate. Just hold on to those thousands of cards. Okay, don't forget, we want you to play Theme Queen. 5 o'clock today. Yeah. It's back. Kate's toughest round yet, I've been told. And this time tomorrow, this is exciting, Niall Horan joins us live on the show.
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5: Nova 100.
6: We've got delays after an earlier crash in Mont Albert North on Elgar Road, northbound at Belmore Road. A crash between a ute and a van in Chelsea Heights on Wells Road, affecting southbound traffic at Amaroo Road. There are heavy delays back to Springvale Road. Just getting reports of a crash on the Western Freeway heading outbound after Christie's Road. The Monash Freeway is slowing from Burke Road to Warrigal Road, then from Heatherton Road to Pilgrave-Helen Road, and then approaching Clyde Road. 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Down to 6 degrees overnight, grey skies and 15 tomorrow, 13 degrees now on Melbourne's Nova 100.
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13: We've got delays now easing on the Ring Road Greensbrookbound after an earlier collision after Airport Drive. All lanes now open. Delays pushing back to the Calder Freeway. There's a crash between a van and a ute in Chelsea Heights on Wells Road heading south at Amaru Drive. Those delays back to Springvale Road. Reports of a crash on the Western Freeway heading outbound after Christie's Road. Monash Freeway starting to slow from Bourke Road to Warragul Road, then from Heatherton Road to Belgrave Hallam Road. 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Down to 6 degrees overnight, grey skies and

0: 15 degrees tomorrow. We've got 15 degrees now on Melbourne's Nova 100.
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3: Good afternoon, I'm Michelle Stevenson. Oil prices have soared in the single biggest hike since 2020 as the market reacts to possible US tolls on the Strait of Hormuz. Donald Trump has vowed countries will need to pay to use the key shipping lane, flagging tolls as high as $30 million per vessel. Assistant Defence Minister Peter Khalil has told Sky News the federal government wants to see de-escalation in the region.
4: We want to see the opening of those waterways under international law. And we certainly want to see, as a general principle, respect for the international law of the sea and also the freedom of navigation and passage of all merchant shipping.
3: Aussies have made more than 2,000 complaints about sexual extortion over a period of 6 months. Young men aged 18 to 24 were the most common victims, targeted by scammers demanding money. Most of it happens on platforms like Tinder, Instagram and Grindr. Islamic College of Brisbane has been declared a crime scene after a stabbing. A 17-year-old is in hospital with serious injuries, while a 16-year-old was taken into custody in a nearby suburb. It's believed an altercation took place between the two students. A Jewish Melbourne uni professor has faced the Anti-Semitism Royal Commission, recalling how he feared for his safety after masked protesters stormed his office and accused him of genocide. Stephen Praw told the hearing that the university's handling of the incident left him deeply disappointed. And Kim Kardashian has shared a photo dump of her summer holidays on Insta. The star showing her relationship with F1 icon Lewis Hamilton has hit another checkpoint as he enjoyed a getaway with Kim and her kids. Now let's see what's happening on Nine News.
5: Thanks, Michelle. Hello, I'm Tom Stein. An accused underworld kingpin arrested over the hospitality wars. Oil prices spike as Trump flags a naval blockade. The party pledging to increase the speed limit on a busy Melbourne freeway. A life-changing drug at risk of being pulled from the PBS. Coles reveals changes to how you can use your flybys points. And the little 000 heroes who made a big call. Nine News, your news, nightly at 6 on 9 and 9 Now.
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10: Yes, it is. Hello, Australia. Fitzy Whipper Kate. It is your Tuesday evening, and you know what? There's still kids on school holidays, man.
11: Are we on time as well? Did you hear about Jay-Z at Yankee Stadium rocking up 3 hours late? 12:20 in the morning he rocked up, Kate, to perform.
10: Yeah, what, got 99 where? Problems, but my watch ain't one.
12: Well, watch his
11: good.
12: One. Yeah.
11: Good.
12: Who gave you that joke? Because you wouldn't know just the Jay-Z.
11: It's a hard knock life for the old Jay-Z, but imagine waiting around till 12:30
12: he would have had a very good reason.
10: Yeah, give me a break. Sure, got punched in the left. All right, guys, Theme Queen, it returns after the news.
12: Yes.
10: Your chance. $10,000 before 6 o'clock tonight.

0: Hey, brother. I'm here for you, mate. Fitzy Whipper Kate, thanks to Chemist Warehouse. It is your Tuesday evening. I want to throw this one out there. If you've been on a ride and you've struggled to get over it, and what I'm talking about is like at a theme park or a fun park, I've never been the ride guy.
1: Yeah, you know, I understand. It makes you feel crook for the rest of the day.
0: It does. It does.
1: And I know. And you love to eat what's at canteens around amusement parks, but when you go on those scary rides, you don't want to eat anymore.
2: Oh, I love the rides.
0: No.
2: I love a ride. That's so great.
0: I think at the sort of the age of eight, I went to some kid's birthday party. And I went on what would be a really small roller coaster. And ever since then, myself and movement don't really work very well.
2: Even when a machine is moving.
0: Yeah, I can't do it. Like being thrown around or tossed from one direction to another is a disaster inside my system.
1: Have you been on the DC Rivals Hypercoaster ride up on the Movie World, up on the Gold Coast?
0: That's right.
1: The one. Yeah, that one's
0: you
1: amazing.
0: You went on that one.
1: And it is amazing, and my kids love it, but my gosh, I just...
0: Yeah, but what happened with you, Fitz, if you remember? They said, hey, can we film you while you go on the DC roller coaster? Mm. And then they go, oh, we forgot to put the cameras in. So then they go, Fitzy, would you mind going again?
1: Do it again.
0: So he goes again.
2: Oh, here it is.
0: And then, Kate, they go, oh, sorry, we forgot to record.
1: Yeah.
0: So Fitzy's done the DC three times.
1: It was one after
0: the other.
2: Oh, I'd love that. Can we go and do that?
0: No, that makes me feel sick.
1: It's Australia's best roller coaster by an absolute mile. You can do it backwards too, Kate. The two front carts go backwards.
0: I can't even look at it.
2: Do you remember, what about the pirate ship at Australia's Wonderland?
0: I never did any of that.
2: Loved it.
0: So I found myself in a situation on the holidays. We went to Japan and we went to Disneyland Sea, is what it's called. There's Disneyland and Disneyland Sea, and they're next to each other in Tokyo. Anyway, it was the last day, and we were going to the airport that night, and the kids said, can we just try out a couple of the rides? First one that we went to, and it's hard to book. There's people everywhere. So you can buy, like, priority passes, but even they're rare to get your hands on because they're often taken up. And that's why people line up for hours before the gates open, because you can only get the priority passes when you're in there. So I said, great, guys, I nailed a priority pass. Let's go. And we went to the Peter Pan ride. Mm-hmm. Now, the Peter Pan ride was fine, and you flew through an area like you were following Peter Pan Tinkerbell.
1: Yeah.
0: But it was 3D. Now, I can't do 3D movies.
1: Yep.
2: Why?
1: I'm the same.
0: So I was as sick as anything. I took the glasses off and sat there in the little thing trying to work out how I was going to move my backpack that was stuck under the safety bar if I was going to spew.
1: Well, it's
0: I thought I was going to vomit.
1: It's lazy, Kate, because what they're doing now, they're not making you move. You stay still. The screen moves.
0: Oh, man.
1: So that's, you actually feel like you're on the ride.
2: Yeah.
1: But you're just moving in one spot.
2: Do you guys have funny tummies?
0: Funny tummies. And it had nothing to do with, you know, a couple of beers and maybe a red wine and a whiskey that I'd had the night before and a couple of heavy bento boxes. So after that, I landed one more priority pass. And I said, guys, I've got it. I've got one. You little beauty. It's called the Tower of Terror. And I think it's just like a ghost train. And then
2: Or it's a tower. It's not a train.
0: That's what it turned out to be, Kate Ritchie.
1: Yeah.
0: I did a quick ChatGPT on it. And it said,
2: must be so fun to go on holidays.
0: There are ghosts there, but what the ride is an elevator that goes up.
1: Yeah.
0: And then it sees ghosts and it drops every now and then.
1: Yeah, I've seen it. I've been on it.
0: Oh, my God.
1: And your guts just completely goes
0: out.
1: So
0: what it did, you went in there and there's ghost noises and everything.
2: Ooh.
0: Then you step into an elevator and you're put in your harness. So I'm sitting there with Francesca next to me. She just was over the height limit. And then Jack's also sitting next to her. Jack's mad. So he's got his arms in the air going, I'll send this thing into space. That's all he wanted to do. Mm. And then I'm holding Francesca's hand. She's saying, I don't like this. It's dark in here, Dad. The lady came over to me and I was leaning over to hold her hand. The lady came over to me and said, no, could you straighten up because I need to tighten your straps? Because that's how important it was that I was strapped in.
2: Yeah.
0: Sunglasses, hat off. We went up maybe 12 stories, Kate Ritchie, before the lift then dropped. And it was the most sickening feeling as I'm holding my six-year-old's arm and I said, just stare at me, darling. I've got you. I've got you. And it's dropping.
1: Was it as scary as Tom's guts dropping in cubicle 3 here at Nova?
0: That was very, very different. And I'm trying to work out what it's taken me longer to get over. If anyone's been on that ride, 13, 24, 10.
1: It's definitely 4D when I went in there.
0: I mean, Tommy, that's the log ride, which is similar to the cubicle 3. That's the log ride. And that photo there, you can see me screaming in the log ride.
1: Gosh.
0: That was a 1 compared to a 10 on this Tower of Terror.
1: Yeah.
0: Nicole, welcome to the show. You had a bad ride experience.
3: I certainly did. How are you guys?
0: Well, what happened, Nick?
3: Oh, well, I was down at Dreamworld at the Gold Coast with my teenager and she wanted to go on the claw.
1: Yeah,
3: have
1: the
3: you
1: claw.
3: Heard of the claw.
0: What's the claw?
3: No.
1: Yeah, that's like, it's one arm, isn't it? But it's like it's around, you're on the end. Yeah, I know it, Nicole.
3: And I thought, it'll be okay. You know, I'll go on it. So, you know, they strap you in and you have the arm that comes over you and then you have the strap, you know, that is between your legs. So I'm pulling that as tight as I can, hanging on to the arms, and it starts. And it's pretty slow to start with. You go, this isn't too bad. And then it gets worse and worse. And I'm clenching my eyes shut as much as I'm clenching my bottom tight.
0: Yeah.
3: Because you ride, because you lift off the seat as well.
0: Oh.
3: And I had a vision that I was going to come out of this and go flying across the Dreamworld car park into cars.
0: Yeah.
3: And I got off shaking, trembling.
0: You're going to shock. You're going to shock, aren't you, Nick?
1: But see,
3: and my teenager wanted to go again. I'm like, oh, no.
0: It is
3: terrible. No,
0: thank you,
1: Nick. I mean, it's entertaining seeing a kid freaking out on a ride and wanting to get off, but you go to any show around Australia and the carnies just, they ramp it up even more. If there's a kid that doesn't want to be on there, they will crank it up another level.
0: Nikki, you've been on the Tower of Terror too, have you?
4: I certainly have, in Paris at Disneyland, and I took my 4- and 5-year-old on the ride with me.
0: God.
4: We've been around the park a few times. I said to the people at the, you know, the attendants on the ride, I said, if the kids are tall enough, you know, is this suitable for them? And they said, up to you, but didn't really understand kind of my question, I think. And we got in there, and as you described with the ghosts and stuff coming at, you know, at you, and then you plummet. I had my hand across each child going, it'll be over soon, shut your eyes, it'll be over soon. And we thought it was great, my husband and I, but the kids were absolutely horrified. We bought the picture at the end of it because their faces were classic.
0: It was the most horrible feeling. Like you've got a free fall for, I don't know, 2 or 3 seconds?
2: It's probably
4: absolutely
2: a second.
0: No, it's Kate Ritchie. This changes lives. Francesca got off screaming and crying. Everyone was shaking. The lady next to me, she was on the ground in the fetal position. She'd browned her strides as well.
1: Yeah,
0: it was just horrible.
1: What, had she just heard the podcast or something?
0: No. And it's just, I got out of there and I thought, Disneyland, the happiest place on earth. No. Get rid of the Tower of Terror immediately. I'll never go on another ride.
1: No, but see, they've achieved what they want.
2: Exactly. We're talking about it, aren't we?
1: Exactly right. And it doesn't have to be all, you know, the teacup and the daisies,
0: I nearly spewed on the teacup too. Oh my God. I couldn't handle any movement at that
1: Get a lift
0: part.
1: Home with Kate from work. That's
0: oh
1: a ride.
0: God. Oh, I nearly vomited then as well. Okay, before 6 o'clock,
2: mate.
0: Your share of the $10,000. Thanks to Mutti.
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7: 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There's a crash on the Western Freeway heading outbound after Christie's Road. The middle lane is out of action. A crash on the Monash Freeway heading outbound after Ferntree Gully Road. 3 lanes are closed and heavy delays back to Blackburn Road. And we've got a crash in Bangholme on Frankston Dandenong Road southbound after Glasscox Road. 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Down to 6 degrees overnight, grey skies and 15 tomorrow, 14 degrees now on Melbourne's Nova 100.
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10: All right, this is exciting because we have got tickets to Benson Boone. You can get him the announcement yesterday morning. He is coming to town. Surprise somebody, Kate Ritchie. You take a call. Look how many have come through.
11: Can you pick his biggest friend if you can?
12: Biggest friend might be Fran, who's on her way to Pilates.
10: Fran!
13: Hello!
10: You're off to Pilates and you're off to see Benson Boone.
13: I know, what a beautiful thing.
12: I know, he's a beautiful thing, isn't he?
11: I feel like he does a fair... I reckon he does Pilates as well, Fran, with a rig like that.
13: He must do. That's why I do Pilates, so I can replicate the backflips.
10: Oh, yeah. Fran, are you on the reformer or you do the mat?
13: Reformer.
10: Yeah, okay. Yeah, good work.

0: Best thing you've said all day, Ella Langley. Cheers and Texas, Fitzy, Whipper, Kate. We've got some cash to give away.
1: Fitzy, Whipper and Kate, the ultimate question.
2: Mutti-holic, Aussies are confessing their mutti tomato obsessions. Mutti, when you know, you know.
0: I had some mutti last night.
3: It's magnificent, isn't it? The best love tomato brand, Mutti. 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Tara, you've just finished Pilates as well. Pilates theme today.
4: Hi, Tara.
5: It's Pilates day.
3: Well, is it reformer or you just...
5: Reformer.
0: How many times a week are
6: Can
0: you
6: we
0: going,
6: not
0: Tara?
6: Go through? It's like the same set.
0: No,
6: of
0: I want
6: questions.
0: To know. I want to know how many times so a week you go, and how long you've been going for.
5: Honestly, I've been going for about a year, but I've just had a couple of months off, so I've just started back today. So I'm going to be and I only go once a week.
0: And how do you find the strength in your back? Is it improved?
3: Amazing.
5: My knees as well.
6: Yeah, it was the one thing I did that I really noticed, like a obvious change in my body.
0: Yeah, after giving birth.
3: Do you do reformer, Kate, or do you do the other?
6: I'm going to do a special podcast. You can find it on the Nova Player. I've actually got some good news for Tara. Because the money didn't go off yesterday, the easy question is actually $2,000 cash. And if you choose the hard one and get it right, $3,000.
5: Oh my God.
6: Cash, thanks to Mutti. So what are you going to go today?
0: Tara,
5: if
0: I can jump in, Tara, I think the first question's quite hard.
6: I don't think so.
0: And I think Tara's got a better chance of getting the tougher question.
5: Oh my God.
3: No, I don't think she does. Ooh. I wouldn't take that advice, Tara. I wouldn't.
0: Well, you might have a chance at the second question, the harder question. The first easy one, you'd be guessing.
6: How old are you, Tara, if you don't mind me asking?
5: Nearly 50, 49.
3: Well, Tara, all right, we're going to help you out. Do you know much about Lizzo, the artist?
5: I know a little bit, but, she's not on my top playing list.
6: Me. I'm pushing 50. I know this.
3: Okay. It's up to you.
0: No, that's misleading. What do you want to do, Tara?
5: Oh, my God. What does Kate say?
6: Now I'm not involved.
0: I want to do Pilates.
6: I'm a classic fence sitter.
3: Yeah.
5: Okay.
0: You make the call, Tara.
3: I'm looking for a
5: reformer. My God. Okay. I'll go for the easy.
3: This is crazy.
5: I'll go for the first one.
0: Okay.
6: Well, it's $2,000 cash, and that's what you would have got yesterday with the hard question. So let's just pretend I never mentioned it, okay?
0: Okay.
6: Yes. You will love this one. Here is the easy question for $2,000. What instrument does Lizzo play?
0: What instrument does Lizzo play?
6: She plays a musical instrument.
5: Oh, okay, it's not just her voice. Okay.
3: I give you a bit of a clue. It's probably the easiest instrument that you learn to play at school.
0: What?
5: Yes! Did she play the flute?
6: Yes!
3: Yeah!
5: On Facebook or something.
0: You little beauty, $2,000.
5: Oh, my God, it's fantastic. Thank you so much.
0: Lizzo's on the flute. How good is that?
6: $2,000. Well,
0: thanks to Mutti.
6: Where are we?
0: Tommy, have we got more cash to give up?
6: Yes, we do.
0: Okay, Mutti says, what have I got here? Are you a mutti-holic?
6: Aussies are confessing their mutti tomato obsessions. Mutti, when you know, you know.
0: Spot on. Are we done for today?
3: Unfortunately, that's it. Yeah, we'll play the wind-up music here as per usual.
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0: Yes. More celebrities to join our backyard cricket game. 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
0: Okay, Shervo joined today if you missed it. Ricky Lee and Tim are in next. Enjoy your Tuesday evening. We're out of here. Bye-bye.
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27: Melbourne traffic.
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0: Still got delays after an earlier crash on the Monash Freeway heading outbound after Fern Tree Gully Road. Those delays back to Burke Road. Delays on the Western Freeway due to a collision outbound after Christie's Road, with delays pushing back to Boundary Road on the Ring Road. A crash on the Ring Road outbound at Fitzgerald Road has the left-hand lane closed. Also, a collision on the Eastern Freeway inbound approaching Doncaster Road with one lane out of action, and a crash in Croydon on Dorset Road northbound before Mount Dandenong Road. There's so much to see on Netflix this weekend. Thrills with I Will Find You, Mystery with Enola Holmes 3, and the timeless charm of Little House on the Prairie. What will you discover next on Netflix? Down to 6 degrees overnight, grey skies and 15 tomorrow, 14 degrees now on Melbourne Snow for 100.
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3: Good evening, I'm Michelle Stevenson. The federal government hasn't ruled out extending a cut to the fuel excise as the Middle East conflict escalates again. Oil prices have jumped sharply after Donald Trump revealed plans to reimpose the blockade of Iranian ports and to charge a 20% toll for the Strait of Hormuz. Labor frontbencher Mark Butler says a decision won't be made straight away.
4: Of course, we continue to monitor this situation, and if we have to make decisions in the interests of households, we'd obviously look at that at the appropriate time, but that would be sometime into the future.
3: Tinder, Instagram and Grindr are being called out amid claims they're failing to address complaints of sexual extortion amongst Aussie users. Young men aged 18 to 24 were the most common victims targeted by scammers demanding money. Well, investigators in Thailand believe flammable decorations helped a flame spread during a deadly fire in a Bangkok bar. A short in an air conditioner is thought to have sparked the blaze, which killed at least 30 people. Foreign Affairs is working to determine if any Aussies have been involved. The latest data shows a slight improvement in the number of available rental properties across the country. The national residential vacancy rate climbed to 1.3%, which experts warn is still extremely tight. And Benny Blanco has opened up about the early days of his relationship with now wife Selena Gomez. The American record producer revealing the singer gave him a chance to walk away before going public with their relationship. Here's what's leading Nine News tonight.
5: Thanks, Michelle. Hello, I'm Tom Steinford. An accused underworld kingpin arrested over the hospitality wars. Oil prices spike as Trump flags a naval blockade. The party pledging to increase the speed limit on a busy Melbourne freeway. A life-changing drug at risk of being pulled from the PBS. Coles reveals changes to how you can use your flybys points. And the little 000 heroes who made a big call. Don't worry, you haven't missed the news. You can start over on Nine Now.
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3: Tim.
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26: On Nova.
19: Well, welcome to Tuesday night. How good is it to be back in your ears for the next hour?
3: Good to be back. Feels good. What a day.
19: Back from where? Yesterday. Just back from yesterday.
3: Good to be back here with you. That's okay. What I mean, because we were here yesterday and now we're here again.
19: Well, you were just telling me about, or reminding me about how you pulled a hair out of my back yesterday.
3: Well,
19: so
3: I did.
19: It's good to be back.
3: I didn't go behind you. That wasn't my intent to pull out a hair in your back, but I saw it, and I'm that person. I'll tell you if you've got something in your teeth or something in your nose, and if you've got a big giant weird pubic hair coming out of your neck, I'll pull it out for you. And if you have a blackhead or a big pimple, I want to get it.
19: It just shows you that life's a journey, right? It's not about the destination, it's about the journey. So even though you were on your way over here to fix my chair, you ended up pulling out a back hair. That's life. That's a metaphor for life.
3: Never expected to do that, but there I am doing it.
19: Speaking of life, funerals. Up next, we're going to talk about weird funeral requests.
3: The king of segues. Speaking of life.
19: The White Lady funerals. We'll do that after Bieber. This is Beauty and the Beat as we drive you home tonight. Happy Tuesday.

0: It's Ricky Lee and Tim tonight on Nova. Very soon, I do need your help because it's school holidays in some parts of the country still. And, you know, when you get home from work, you've got to entertain the kids. And I did something, but I got rinsed by them, even though I thought I was protecting them.
1: You got in trouble from the kiddies.
0: Yeah, they were embarrassed by me.
1: Oh, you can't do that.
0: Stepping up to defend my family against two other 11-year-olds. We'll give you details in a second. But now let's talk funerals and the odd requests that come along with them.
1: Okay, so this husband and wife had a bit of a plan for their funeral. And, of course, you know, the way that life is, it doesn't happen that you pass away at the same time and sometimes you got to wait for this plan to be executed, right? So an Amsterdam nightclub owner passed away in 1993, but he wanted to be buried with his wife. They wanted to be buried together. So when she eventually passed away, they had a joint ceremony. So the kids respected their wishes and made this all happen, right?
0: But they keep him on ice or something?
1: No, they...
0: Oh.
1: You know.
0: Oh.
1: They pulled him out and popped him next to mum.
0: Are you serious?
1: Yeah. That's what he wanted. That's what he
0: but
1: wanted.
0: Why couldn't mum just go next? Why did they have to pull him out?
1: No, because they wanted to do the funeral of the two of them side by side and come with me, right? So they ran a very well-known nightclub in Amsterdam's red light district.
0: Okay.
1: So that makes this next bit make sense.
0: Right.
1: If you've ever been to the red light district, I went over Christmas. It's fantastic.
0: Is it?
1: Like, I was amazed.
0: I've never been to Amsterdam.
1: Oh, my gosh. Amazing.
0: Is it?
1: It's amazing. Okay. The red light district it's a really beautiful place. There's lots of great food and it's beautiful.
0: Oh, yeah.
1: But then you go to the red light district and it's like your eyes are like wide open and your jaw is wide open. It's incredible. So this couple ran a well-known nightclub in the red light district and their final request was to have an exotic dancer perform a routine in front of their coffins.
0: Oh.
1: So have we got it? There's video of this happening and it is it's beautiful and lovely and the kids are there and the family's there and there's just a little performance going on in the background.
0: That's nice.
1: It's very nice. It's what they want.
0: I'm sure also their friends, like if you're friends of the person that's owns a big nightclub, I'm sure the friends are all like-minded.
1: Of course. It's not freaking anyone out. I just hope everyone had some dollar bills handy.
0: Have you got stuff for yours organised?
1: I just want...
0: Because you would. You'd have a notes app somewhere.
1: I just want I've Had the Time of My Life to be played. That's all I want. And I want everyone to have a good time. I don't want anyone to be sad. I just want everyone to party and have fun and have a good time.
0: Yeah. Speeches?
1: I'm not a fan of a speech.
0: People got to say how good you are. Or why don't you do one of those things that people do, have a funeral while you're alive?
1: Yeah. I do like that. I do like the idea of people celebrating people while they're alive, because it's not till after people die that you really realize how much someone is loved.
0: Ellen, odd funeral requests is what we're talking about.
2: My partner wants another One Bites the Dust played on the speakers really loudly.
0: Yep.
2: And I can just imagine his nonna and mum and dad just staring at me while that's blaring. Apparently it has to be blaring. So
1: perfect.
0: I love it.
2: Yeah.
1: But see, that's the thing. They can't be angry at you because that's what he wanted.
0: Yeah.
2: I know, but I just feel like they still will be.
1: They will be. Nonnas are always a bit angry at something, aren't they?
0: It's not like you're asking for Gangnam Style or What Did the Fox Say? Ding, ding, ding,
1: ding, ding, ding. Oh, my God.
0: Now, Anita, you're an ex-funeral director. You'll have some stories.
3: Oh, yeah. So one that comes to my mind is part of the service, we have to do the reflection where they normally have a basket and give out flowers. Mm-hmm. So the family had bought a basket, but it was sealed. So when I walked up and we bowed down to the deceased and then I walked to the side to pick up the basket, and when I opened it, it had adult toys in it that I had to hand out to, you know, the ones paying their condolences and things like that. And I was horrified, but I had to keep it together.
1: Of course.
3: You know,
1: that's
3: I'm not
1: amazing.
3: A prude, but oh my goodness, my eyes were like, you know, in shock.
1: Oh, that is amazing. Were people reacting as you were handing it to them?
3: Well, you know, I kept it down till they actually got up to me because I didn't want everyone to see it. But they were holding them up and dancing with them and taking them to the coffin to put in the coffin.
0: There weren't any of Gabby's.
4: You forgot to put the bone plugs in.
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6: 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Two lanes closed on the Quarter Freeway outbound due to a collision before the Ring Road. Those delays are back to the Tulla Freeway. Delays on the Western Freeway due to a collision outbound after Christie's Road. A crash on the Ring Road outbound at Fitzgerald Road has the left-hand lane closed and delays are back to Ballarat Road. And a crash on the Eastern Freeway inbound approaching Doncaster Road. 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Down to 6 degrees overnight, grey skies and 15 tomorrow, 12 degrees now on Melbourne's Nova 100.
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6: 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On the Eastern Freeway, a crash inbound approaching Doncaster Road. It's in the left-hand lane. Delays a heavy back bars tram road. Also a crash on the Calder Freeway outbound before the Ring Road, taking out two of the right-hand lanes, heavy back to the Tullar. On the Ring Road Altona bound, a crash at Fitzgerald Road. It's in the left-hand lane. Delays back to Ballarat Road and a crash on the Western Freeway outbound after Christie's Road. 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Down to 7 overnight, tomorrow partly cloudy, 15, the expected soft. Right now it's 13 degrees on Melbourne's Nova 100.
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20: Good evening. A crash on the Eastern Freeway Citybound approaching Doncaster Road. It's in the left-hand lane. Delays a heavy back past Tram Road. Also a crash on the Calder Freeway outbound before the Ring Road. It's taken out two of the right-hand lanes with speed back to 40. It's heavy back to the Tullar. In Yarrambatta, crash on Yanyin Road at Goldlings Drive. There are lanes blocked in both directions. Significant delays both ways. Take Plenty Road instead. And reports of a crash in Campbellfield on Marnie's Road eastbound approaching the Ring Road. 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Down to 7 overnight. Tomorrow, partly cloudy. 15 the expected top. Right now in the city, it's 13 degrees on Melbourne's Nova 100.
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1: On the call to freeway, look out for a crash outbound before the ring road, blocking two right-hand lanes, bringing the speed limit down to 40 kilometres an hour. Heavy congestion all the way back to the Tullamarine Freeway as a result. In Yarrambat, look out for a crash on Yanyin Road at Golf Links Drive, blocking multiple lanes in both directions. You best to take Plenty Road instead. In Campbellfield, reports of a crash on Mahoney's Road eastbound before the ring road, causing heavy congestion. 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Partly cloudy tomorrow with tops of 15 degrees. Tonight will get down to 7. Right now it's 12 degrees on Melbourne's Nova 100.
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0: it's wedding season because there has been a secret Australian wedding that we were personally not invited to. Ooh. 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
14: 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FIFA v Spain, if you're interested. Ed Sheeran sung for the England team recently. They were so uninterested. Azazam plays in 10.

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0: from the Toy Story 5 movie. That is Taylor Swift. 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I knew you here on Nova. She has a dog now. If Taylor Swift, what do you imagine Taylor Swift's dog to look like? 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
2: Ricky Lee, Tim.
3: Ricky Lee and Tim. I love that.
1: Only on Note.

0: What's weird, isn't it? Welcome to like the midnight hour.
1: Oh, this is sexy.
0: Is this a promotion or a demotion? We want to talk about the things that you've never had.
1: I feel you're a very good eater. You'll try anything.
0: Yeah,
1: I'm a bit like that too.
0: I ate scorpion in China.
1: Oh my gosh. What did it taste like? Or is it just crunchy and deep fried kind of thing?
0: It was alive on a stick in Beijing. And then they pop it in this big vat of oil.
1: Yeah.
0: Just 30 seconds. Don't overcook it.
1: Don't overcook it. You want a medium rare.
0: And then it was like having a Dorito.
1: Yeah, okay. So it doesn't
0: really
1: have...
0: A little pinchy Dorito.
1: Did it pinch your little throat on the way down?
0: No, it didn't. Put its little tail up. don't pick me.
1: I'm a scorpion.
0: I'm a sassy scorpion.
1: Okay. So I love a food pic. So I always take food photos wherever I go. And so one of the places I went recently was my favorite little Japanese ramen spot. It's so good. Yeah. And my best friend's Japanese and her mum loves it. So if it's Japanese mum approved, I'm all for it. And so we really love it there. And so I took one of my friends there. I take lots of people there. But I posted this photo and I was actually shocked at how many people didn't know what it was and didn't know what ramen was and didn't know and had never had it before.
0: Yeah.
1: To me, that's wild.
0: It is
1: and
0: crazy.
1: And people were like, what is that? I don't really like soup, but that looks good. What is it?
0: I don't even like soup. Because I would never order soup at a restaurant, but I definitely love ramen.
1: Ramen's amazing.
0: That's a bowl of, like, you're set for hours.
1: For hours. And you get a little cheeky gyoza on the side.
0: Yeah.
1: And then someone thought it was asked, on the picture of the gyoza, asked, is that chicken or is that duck?
0: What?
1: As in, just a piece of chicken or a piece of duck.
0: No, it's a gyoza.
1: It's a gyoza. It's pork. It's pork.
0: They are really nice there.
1: They're delicious.
0: It's really good there.
1: But so, yeah, then I took my friend who's from Brisbane, and I feel like this is the excuse because Queensland people are a little bit behind, a little bit backwards, and I can say that because I'm from Queensland.
0: And also we beat them in the Origin.
1: Shut up, whatever.
0: We weren't on for that.
1: But we just didn't want to. We didn't want to win. We're like, we'll give it to you.
0: Quite the game.
1: We will give it to
0: you.
1: We haven't
0: had a chance to discuss that.
1: No, robbed.
0: Shut up.
1: We were
0: Keep going
1: robbed.
0: With this. Keep going with this.
1: Anyway, yeah, he didn't know. He had never had ramen either. And yeah. I don't know. I don't know why I'm so shocked that people haven't had ramen. I feel like it's a very common food now.
0: Well, definitely sushi, especially with the kids, like Japanese in general. Like, I don't think I had my first bit of sushi till I was like 25. But now the kids are having it as soon as they can eat solids.
1: Totally. It's amazing.
0: Yeah. It's at the school canteen.
1: Yeah.
0: Rochelle, what have you never, ever, ever had?
2: I have never had Alaska.
1: Alaska.
2: Yeah, that's it.
0: Well, that's kind of in the ramen. It's like a Malaysian ramen, really, isn't it?
1: Yeah, it's in the world. You should definitely try
0: one.
1: Why haven't you tried it?
2: I don't know. I love tofu, but I've never tried one.
1: Okay. Oh, give it a go. It's beautiful. There's a guy that, an American guy that I found had never had... You've never had buttered chicken.
3: First time I'm having this Indian food, garlic naan, and I take it you're supposed to dip it in this buttered chicken.
1: Yeah, bro.
3: Oh, it's delicious. This is also the chicken. Let's try this. Huh? Oh, very tender. Very buttery. I think this is excellent.
0: I'm more of a tikka masala guy.
1: Oh, there you go.
0: A bit spicier than the butter chicken.
1: I love butter chicken.
0: Amber, thanks for hanging on for us. What have you never had?
4: I've never tried a cigarette.
1: Oh, there you go.
0: That's good.
1: Good on you.
4: I'm 40 years old.
1: Get it, girl.
4: Never had a puff.
1: Don't do it. It's a waste.
4: No.
0: Or start now. You got healthy lungs. I'm joking.
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0: You won't forget.
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15: in the morning.
16: Jody, do you know what happens on Tuesday? That's an absolute staple in our household because one time we didn't do it and my five-year-old daughter went absolutely off her face.
0: Yes.
16: It's Taco Tuesday.
0: Taco Tuesday.
16: At that time, Carl's like, no, we're going to do something different tonight, Lottie. And it was just this avalanche, this hurricane, tsunami, all sort of mixed into one.
0: Thank God, jalapenos went flying. Wow,
16: jalapenos,
0: sour cream across
16: capsicum to the forehead. Unbelievable scenes. Kids were on holidays last week and we were on holidays as well.
0: Yeah.
16: So Dad did something that he doesn't do a lot.
0: Uh-oh.
16: He took charge and he cooked.
0: Oh, no. Yuck. I hate it already.
16: How'd it go?
0: How did it go?
16: Swimmingly bad it went. Really badly.
0: How can you mess up tacos?
16: Well, this is where it sort of gets a little bit, it's concerning to say the least. Cara had already made the chicken.
0: Yep.
16: She'd already cut up all the vegetables.
0: No.
16: And all I had to do was heat it up and also cook the tacos And the burritos. I like a bit of, you know, variety when it comes to my Mexican dishes. Mm. So we were like, do we have tacos or do we have burritos? And I was like, why don't we do both?
15: ¿Por qué no las dos?
17: Old El Paso, hard and soft tacos. Feed your fiesta.
16: And then I was celebrated within my family. I was on their shoulders and they were like, hey, let's go.
0: Can I just say something? And I feel I need to say this on behalf of all women. It's like when men cook a barbecue and we do all the prep and we go and get the meat at the butcher and then we cut up all the salads and we do everything. And you guys stand there and go, sizzle, sizzle for 8 seconds. And like,
16: you poke the sausages too.
0: And then you're like, I cooked dinner. No, you didn't. And
16: well,
0: you didn't do the tacos if she did all the preparation.
16: Well, yeah, but then all I had to do was heat up the bloody burritos and tacos. That's tough. So I went through, in short, two batches. So what's the deal with, can I be open and honest with you?
0: Sure.
16: Couldn't work out the oven.
0: Oh, Jesus.
16: Couldn't
0: Christ.
16: Do it. And what it turned out was happening was I was putting it on the wrong oven settings.
0: No.
16: And I'd put it up too hot. Mm. So two batches. Thank goodness we had three batches before Cara got home because the whole place was smoked out. The burritos had burnt, and also, I don't know how this is even possible, the tacos were dark brown but they still weren't cooked. How can you even do that? So they were almost black and dark brown but they were still chewy, so they weren't cooked. It's like I burnt the outside of the tacos, yet it was still moist and uncooked in the middle.
0: Right.
16: How's that even a possibility?
0: I don't know.
16: Is anyone a big Simpsons fan? You know when Homer looks after Monty Burns and he's trying to make him breakfast and everything he touches catches on fire? That's what was happening. Like to the point where Homer puts the milk in the cereal and it catches the light. That's what was happening with me.
0: I don't understand.
16: No, the feedback was brutal.
0: Was it?
16: Like brutal. Like Lottie at one stage was like, call mum right now. We need to tell her what's going on.
0: Yeah.
16: And they're so fussy as well. A couple of the burritos just had some sort of brown spots on them. They're like, no. That is not going into these temples.
0: Yeah. And Dad's like, just pick it off. Pick off the brown stuff.
16: I've never felt smaller in my life, I don't think.
0: No, and I've never felt grosser after you just use the word moist.
16: Yeah, I know, gosh.
0: Far out.
16: What a journey, eh?
18: Can you cook anything?
16: I can do toast. I can cook. I can cook up a cup of tea, and that's about it, really.
0: That's...
16: So I could eat to survive. And when I was single in my 20s, we used to each and every night, we would have rice, chicken, and stir-fry vegetables frozen. And that's it. You put it in there, and if you were feeling real fancy, you'd chuck a little bit of a satay sauce or something in there.
0: No.
16: It was eating to survive.
0: I would have picked you as either a two-minute noodle guy or a Nasi Goreng guy. You know, he can buy those packet Nasi Gorengs.
18: Yum.
0: All you have to do is put in the hot water and
16: that's it. They're so bad for you, the Nasi Gorengs.
0: Oh, right.
16: So we were literally just eating to survive.
0: Yeah.
16: And cooking up eggs. You've seen the way that I cook eggs in the morning. It looks horrible. I'll tell you as well, it tastes horrible. Shocking.
0: Who would have thought eggs in the microwave would taste like pus?
16: But used to it. So there you go. I am in all sorts of trouble when it comes to life skills. And once again, we sit here. And what is it, Tuesday the 14th of July? It's a daily thing. Thank goodness for my wife.
18: I was going to say, today's Tuesday. Are you going to have another crack at Taco Tuesday tonight?
16: No, I'll be a participant. I won't be an admin, though. I won't be an admin. I'll be a participant.
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1: Jody, just sort of put it out there. No Monopoly for me.
2: No
1: Monopoly. That's okay.
2: Of all the revelations you could have made yesterday, was we were just sitting around chatting about board games, and you know, most of us play Uno or whatever. Yeah. You dropped a bombshell.
1: From all the things that I've told you, and I've told you stuff that could put me away in jail for a long, long, long, long, long time, but this was the one that made you really gasp.
2: Your wife had to teach you how to play Monopoly. That's outrageous.
1: Yeah, and then you started talking about board games and all sorts of things, you used to play.
2: Yeah.
1: And then you dropped the game Crib. Is it Crib?
2: My nan taught me how to play Crib.
1: Yeah.
2: Which is kind of, I think it's kind of like Bridge.
1: Yeah.
2: So it's like a I'll Google it for you. It's like a block of wood with holes in it, and you have matchsticks that go in. It's old school.
1: Yeah.
2: I'll admit that.
1: Old school's fine.
2: I'm sure there's other crib players out there.
1: Is there?
2: 13, 24, 10.
1: Brad, are you a cribber?
3: Morning team, yes.
2: Yes,
3: yeah, absolutely.
2: Brad!
1: Okay. So take us through your version of crib events.
3: So my dad, his dad obviously taught him and his brother.
2: Yep.
3: And then it's been passed down to me. So anytime, you know, I catch up with my dad, we've always got a crib board out. So
2: what a beautiful tradition.
3: But yeah, look, it's a game of cards. It's very tactical.
2: Yes.
3: You know, normally we say, oh, look, it'll be a drink per hole that you beat the other person. So normally I flog him by about 15, so he owes me about 15 drinks.
1: Hey, Brad, is this one of those father-son things where you remember the day that you got better than your old man at crib?
2: Yep.
3: Correct. A bit like when you're out driving in golf.
1: Yes. Okay, and do you have a son, Brad? Are you going to pass on your crib skills to him?
3: One day I will. I don't have a son yet.
2: Yeah.
3: But when I do have a family, whether that be a boy or a girl, I'm sure they're definitely going to learn it. So.
2: Brad, a fellow cribber.
1: Crib for life.
2: Crib for life. L-Y-F. I love it, Brad. Thank you so much.
1: All right. Amazing, Chase. Look, you're not alone.
2: Joke's on you,
1: Brad. Oh, now the joke's back on me.
2: Let's go to him. Hello.
4: Hello. Good morning, guys.
2: Good morning. What did you miss out on?
4: I missed out on lots of things.
2: Oh.
4: Bike riding, swimming, outing, lots of things.
1: How have you missed out on bike riding and swimming?
4: Just the culture. Boys were allowed to go bike riding, learn to ride a bike. They had a bike.
2: Yeah.
4: But swimming, it was not available to learn. The boys learned, but us girls, we didn't learn.
1: Okay. So where are we at right now? Do you swim and do you bike ride?
4: No, I don't. I still haven't learned.
1: Yeah, do you know what? Yeah, I'm just going to call it right now. Ham, we're going to teach you how to swim, okay?
4: We're going to teach you how to swim,
1: and we're going to teach you how to ride a bike. It'll be a magical moment of your life.
4: Oh, that would be wonderful.
1: Okay, fantastic.
2: I
1: will put you back to producer Maggie. She'll organise all the details.
4: Oh, that's amazing.
2: Ham, how old are you, if you don't mind me asking?
4: I'm 61.
1: Oh, wow.
2: What?
1: What I will say, Ham, is when it comes to falling off bikes at the age of 61...
2: Yeah, that's awful.
1: We've got to be careful with this thing. we're going to sort something out.
4: 100%. That's what scares me.
2: Oh, Ham, I just love the thought of a 61-year-old woman on one of those bikes with training wheels and, you know, the streamers off the side and some spokey dokies. Love that for you.
4: I actually said to my family, I don't care, put training wheels on and let's do it.
1: Yeah. All right. Hey, and we're going to cook something up, right?
2: Okay.
1: We'll get back to you.
2: Hello, Eloise. What did you miss out on as a kid?
5: Yeah, well, it's not something that I learned as such, but my mum was a bit of a health nut, so I didn't get to drink Coke until I was 18 years old.
1: Oh, right. So this is the big one, isn't it?
2: Mm.
1: Because we're in a position where we're trying to, you know, we don't want, I've got an 8, 5, and almost 3-year-old. We don't want them drinking soft drinks,
2: no.
1: And we're sort of steering them away from Coke at the moment.
2: Yeah.
1: But then, if you shelter them so much that they don't taste until they're 18, what was it like when you first had it? And, I mean, it reeks of an addiction.
2: Was it just water, or were you allowed a popper? What happened?
5: We were allowed juice. So we had juice and sparkling water was our real treat.
2: What a treat.
5: But yeah, like all my mates were going out at 18 and like wanting to go to bars and get beers and stuff. And I was like, I'll just have a Coke, thanks.
2: Oh, really, yeah, exactly.
1: Jeez, so when you first had Coke, what was it like? Were you like, oh, it's overrated? Or did it blow your mind and your pupils instantly dilate?
2: Yeah, it was
5: like euphoric. I loved it.
2: Thank you, Eloise.
1: That's the danger. Jodie and Hazy.
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12: Come on, boys, let's have a ball.
13: Good morning, everybody. Happy Wednesday.
14: Hello.
15: Hello. Happy Wednesday.
13: Look at that hump day already.
16: So good. Oh, but.
15: Flying.
13: What?
16: We're at work. Oh. And we were just on holidays.
13: Oh, that's true.
15: Oh, and it feels like forever ago now.
16: Joey did 3 weeks over in the Europe.
15: I did. And it was sublime.
13: Your hot
15: my
13: Euro summer.
15: Holding strong.
16: It is.
15: Yeah, my Euro summer. Although very different to the other people in my community. You know, they're shirtless on raft ups in Croatia.
16: Yeah.
15: They weren't doing that. Jack and I were, you know, holidaying with a lot of waspy older couples.
13: Being your mum and dad.
15: And Jenny and Terry Creasy, yes, the ultimate wasps.
13: You're going to hear a tale as well about when you have to share a room with a stranger.
16: Oh, that's full on this one.
13: It's full on. Plus, National Treasure Lisa McCune joins us.

0: Nat and Sean.
1: Now, I need to share with you something that happened while I was away. So, as you know, I went to South Korea on holidays. But for the first week of that, I did a tour with Intrepid. And I've done many an Intrepid tour before. Yes, Sean?
2: Is this a bathhouse story? Because I'm in.
3: Well, is this about the meal that was moving?
1: No, it's not about that. But yeah.
3: Did you see that, Sean?
1: Very fresh octopus. Yes. Yeah, I showed Sean the video. And yeah, it's not. No, I didn't eat it. Couldn't do it. But that's by the by. Let me tell this story. So, Intrepid, if you're traveling on your own, you can opt to pay a single supplement.
2: Yes.
1: And so then you're guaranteed a room of your own. Or you can then, if there's another person traveling on their own of the same gender, then you'll room together. Now, I've done many a tour with Intrepid, so, and I have roomed with people over the years. Now I paid a single supplement, so I had a room to myself and happier with it. I know, right? or someone's learnt their lesson.
3: More that.
1: And so on this particular tour, there were another four women traveling on their own. And so
3: Aussies?
1: Two pairs teamed up. So there was a girl from Brisbane who's a nurse. So she's an Aussie. And then there was a Vietnamese girl who was also an Intrepid tour guide. So she was just kind of experiencing the South Korea version of it. So, and then there was an English lady who lives in Queensland now. And so she and the Vietnamese girl, they shared a room. And then so the nurse from Queensland, she had to share with a girl from the UK, but she's actually Hungarian. So she grew up in Hungary, but she is a UK. She married a UK guy and she's... So anyway, so the girl from Brisbane and the Hungarian English girl, they were sharing a room. And I only found this out after the fact. Otherwise, if I'd known this the whole time, I just would have...
3: Sean's getting excited.
1: Probably said something.
2: So
1: the first night that they're sharing a room, the English/Hungarian girl says to the Australian girl, "Oh, are you okay if I, like, strip off?"
2: Here we go, Joel.
3: Sean's eyes lit up.
1: And so the girl from Brisbane, Caitlin, her name's Caitlin, I can say it. Caitlin said, "Oh, no, that's fine." Thinking she just meant, like, if I need to get changed or whatever. Yeah. But no, she was a nudie. And as soon as they got back to the room, this English/Hungarian girl would just strip everything. Just completely naked. And they are strangers.
3: And so... They're not just for bed, like she just like, you know, had
2: back
3: the
2: at
3: birthday
2: home,
3: suit on, that
1: pretty
3: sort
1: much.
3: Of little lounge
1: just
3: wear.
1: Like, wow. I've been out and about and hot and sweaty or whatever, strip off, nude.
2: That's it.
1: Nude. Just all the time.
3: Quite the intrepid.
1: And you share. Yes, right. And poor Caitlin sitting there going, "Oh, this isn't what I agreed to." Like, because she thought she was saying, "I don't mind if you just, you're getting,
2: getting changed
1: in front of me. It's not a big deal. I'm a nurse. Yeah. I can handle it," right? But she didn't expect this woman to be naked all the time.
3: How many days did they do this?
1: It was eight, Sean.
2: 8 days.
1: Eight.
2: Did she jump on board?
1: No.
2: Because
1: I know that you're a joiner innerer.
2: I am a joiner.
1: Because after the fact, Caitlin told me, once the tour was over, we Caitlin and I caught up for a drink the next day. And then that's when she told me.
3: Joel,
1: 100%.
2: Of course.
3: I like it.
1: And I admire her for keeping that quiet for the entire trip. But... That's not, like, rooming with a stranger is tough enough without having them be nude all the time.
2: That's pretty full on.
1: I know that you request it when we go away for work.
2: Well,
1: Sean.
2: I do, but you.
3: Yeah, and we comply.
1: There's a reason I asked in my own room.
2: I don't know. I don't know why the formalities are so full on for you.
3: Little bow tie and cuffs.
2: I did room with a guy for the first time ever when he came over from Richmond and we were staying at the Carlton Crest there. It's called the Pullman now. Joel, over your way. Albert.
1: It's called the what?
2: Well, that's what I thought I was getting into. No, I walked into the room and next thing you know, I turned my back and he was completely nude.
1: Mm.
2: And,
1: so you didn't really know him. You'd trained together a little bit. And this is your first away game.
2: Yeah.
1: And he's just like walked in the room and taken all his
2: clothes
1: off.
2: Yeah, he was nude in a heartbeat. Anyway,
1: is he
2: after
1: part Hungarian?
2: No.
3: Yeah, that's very ballsy.
2: Just his sausage
3: literally.
2: Was. I don't know about anything else.
1: But... Hungarian hot salami.
2: But I got on board because I just don't know. Just one of those things.
3: So you'd nut up too?
2: Well, I just thought if you can't beat him, join him.
3: Yeah, no, I like it. Yeah.
2: But I don't know.
1: And
2: if
1: you couldn't beat him?
3: That's how I met Kat.
2: This could go anywhere.
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1: Nova. Lisa McCune, National Treasure. Lisa, you must feel very much at home in this radio studio because I've been watching your fine work on Ground Up where you play an ABC radio announcer and you do a very, hello, a very calm voice.
2: I know. It's funny, isn't it? Because I thought, oh, is that getting a little bit too close to the bone? And I hope none of the ABC journos that I've ever spoken to think that I'm copying them.
3: Because they've got such great sense of humour. So, you know, they love it. Yeah, were you channeling one of them in particular?
2: No.
1: Is there anyone you want to totally name who inspired you?
2: That was a great series to do. Yeah. I only stepped in for a couple of days to play Libby. But it was good fun. And Sam Pang was so funny because he hasn't done anything like that before.
1: No, you can tell.
2: And he was humble about it and he was joking about it, but he did. It was great.
1: Yes.
2: He didn't miss
1: it. So this is the show that Sam Pang starred in that's about the launching of a fictitious Tasmanian football team, and you play the ABC announcer who basically holds him to account and interviews him about the scandals and the issues.
2: I'm one of the many cast, but I think you can kind of see it on iView if you want to catch up. But
1: check
2: of course,
1: it out.
2: Very
1: it's very
2: topical
1: funny.
2: In Tasmania at the moment. So, you know, lots of topical issues in that. But it's like Adam Gilchrist came across to do How to Stay Married when I was doing
1: Yes, Hallier. We remember, yes.
2: He came and he was word perfect. He had done so much work and been doing some coaching. He was brilliant. He knocked
3: He's
2: it out
3: great.
2: Of the park.
1: So funny about that is that two of his sons are studying acting. One's finished the course and another one's still doing it now. And he was the first one out of the family to score an acting role. And you go, that's, you'd be furious, wouldn't you?
3: Dad.
2: No, but it might have been that athlete brain that kind of went, I'm going to nail this.
4: Oh, he wanted
2: really
4: to
2: be
4: perfect for sure.
2: Really good. Yeah. Lovely man.
3: Lisa, I hope I'm not getting my National Treasures confused, but did I see that, are you doing a show with the Earl of Grantham from Downton Abbey?
2: Yes, next year.
1: Oh, my gosh.
2: In Sydney. Can you believe it? I'm playing his ex-wife.
3: Mm.
2: And there's a very interesting journey that the two of them take. It's a Noel Coward play. And, yeah, I'm really excited about that. That's going to be on in Sydney. So next February. So that's going to be extremely exciting.
3: Oh,
2: we've
3: busy.
2: Been having some texting conversations. And I sit there going, my gosh, that's the Earl of Grantham.
3: And, I love him.
2: Mr. Downton himself. But he's a lovely man and a beautiful actor. So very excited about that.
4: Hearing those names is really interesting that you get a phone call from that.
1: Yes.
4: Joel was telling us a story off air and it had to do with Jason Donovan sending him a mess. And I'm like, hearing these names and that just blows me away. And equally, these people coming up on your phone that you kind of like, you're working with.
1: I'd love to have a real contacts list, Lisa McCune.
4: Joel, tell us about Lisa about the Jason Donovan.
3: Oh, yeah. I just got back. I was doing a show in London and Jason Donovan called me because we did a musical together.
2: Oh.
3: And he goes, when are you going to be at Notting Hill? I was like, I'm here right now having a beer. And he goes, what pub? And I mentioned the name of the pub. He goes, oh, look across the road. That's my front door. And I was like, oh, okay. Now it feels like I'm stalking you, even though you've called me twice. And this is the second time I answered. And I went round to Jason Donovan's house. It was very lush. Very nice.
2: Oh, my goodness. So and that's when someone slides into your DMs, don't they? I always kind of think that that's such a great way of saying they slid into my DMs.
3: I've done that before and often not gotten a response. So.
2: I actually did it to someone recently, while I was on, I think I was kind of waiting at the airport lounge the other day, and there's this guy in France, he's a photographer, a really famous one, and he's doing his house up. And I found myself, you know, sending him a DM, and after
1: I slid into a French photographer's DM.
2: I did. It was weird, and I regretted it, and I don't know how to take it back.
3: I was like, Lisa McCune, bonjour.
2: He inspired me. Anyway,
3: that's nice.
2: I can't believe I admitted that.
3: Good on you.
4: Lisa, I want to ask you also, getting back to WA, so you went to Wanneroo, which you mentioned.
2: I went to Kareen High.
4: So were you in the same year as Jo Beth Taylor?
2: Jo was the year behind me, but I did know her. I think she was a year behind me, but I did a play with Guy.
4: Guy McKenna.
2: Guy McKenna.
3: Yeah,
4: wow.
2: I was a little bit older than him. I have a photo. I think I still have a photograph. Yeah, so he was in a year or two ahead of me.
4: And Mitchell White was a couple of years younger than you too.
2: And not really aware of him.
4: Yeah, okay.
2: Yeah.
4: But definitely Guy McKenna, yeah.
2: Yeah, definitely. And Jo, and she's back in WA too. And Rove spends a lot of time here and everybody's been spotting Tim Minchin and, Joel. It's it's
1: hotbed.
2: Central in WA. And now with the new studios here.
1: Yeah, and Lisa McCune's on the bus. and it's got everything.
3: I know.
4: Wouldn't have been her. She's on the purple cat. That wouldn't have been her. No way. Nathan. Nash.
0: And Sean. 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
1: station. Okay, I went to the movies with Cliff on the weekend. We saw The Invite, and we had no clue what it was going to be about.
2: I don't think I've heard of it.
1: Oh, it's a movie with Olivia Wilde directs it.
2: Oh, yeah.
1: And it's Olivia Wilde, Seth Rogen, Edward Norton and Penelope Cruz.
4: It's a good cast.
1: We haven't seen for ages.
2: Yeah. Great cast.
1: And basically it's a dinner party. It's a couple who live in this flat and they invite their strangers, the people from upstairs, because they're making a lot of noise. Uh-huh. They invite them to dinner and just to get to know them and stuff.
4: Right.
1: Here's a bit of the trailer.
5: There's something I've been wanting to talk to you about.
6: We also have something we wanted to talk to you about. We feel a very strong connection with you guys.
7: That is so nice. Thank you.
5: Yeah.
7: Oh, say thank you, Joe.
5: Thank you. Very flattering.
4: So is it a comedy?
1: There's comedy. There's drama. It's very sexual.
4: Ooh.
2: Can I just say, is Seth Rogen and Olivia Wilde the couple? And is...
1: Yes.
2: Yeah.
1: Edward Norton and Penelope Cruz
2: is
1: the other couple.
2: From upstairs.
1: Yeah.
2: Okay.
1: So...
4: Okay. I love Edward Norton.
2: That's
4: a
2: great
4: premise.
2: Like,
1: yeah.
2: Exactly.
1: And it's basically... Yeah. It's apparently Olivia Wilde filmed it in order. She filmed it like a play. And in fact, I don't know if they'd have actual lines to say because it's kind of a... It's a lot of talking. It's, you know what I mean? Like it's talking all over the top of each other.
4: Like improv kind of vibe,
1: you reckon? It seems like an improv thing. Cliff didn't like it, I'll say that, because it's like one big argument. There was a lot of conflict.
2: Right.
1: But I kind of like that. It was fly on the wall, conflict. Basically, Seth Rogen and Olivia Wilde, they're like a bit... what's the word when you've been married for a long time and you're a bit jaded? It's
2: disgruntled.
1: They're a bit unhappy. Yeah. They're a bit unhappy.
2: Disgruntled.
1: Disgruntled. Yeah, yeah. Disgruntled. Yeah, yeah. And Penelope Cruz, who is so beautiful.
4: Yeah.
1: And Edward Norton, who also has held up all right. He's from Trainspotting.
4: He's in heaps of stuff.
1: He looks exactly the same as he did back in the mid-90s.
2: He looked good. Yeah. He was at the World Cup. He and Brad Pitt
4: Brad Pitt together. They're in Fight Club.
2: They're in Fight Club together.
1: Oh, Fight Club.
2: Yeah.
1: That's
2: which
1: right.
2: It's a funny thing where he wasn't there. He was talking to himself and yada, yada, yada.
1: Okay. So Edward Norton and Penelope Cruz are a new couple and they're very sexual.
4: Yes.
1: Here's a little bit of actually Penelope Cruz talking. She's talking to Seth Rogen at this point.
5: You a doctor or something like that?
6: And a sexologist.
5: Sexologist.
6: And I also care about women.
5: I care about women.
1: And after that, she says, I haven't got the audio, but I'll say what she says.
4: Yes.
1: It's not really a spoiler, but it's just part of the movie to show what it's like.
4: Yeah.
1: I won't do her accent, I don't think.
4: Oh, okay. I was hoping you would.
2: A shame.
4: Because you're good at it. Come on, give it a crack.
1: Spanish. Yeah.
2: You're pretty good at Spanish.
1: So, just tell me get some Spanish. Cerveza. Yeah. Cerveza. Hola.
4: Is that your keyword into Spain?
1: Yes.
2: It's the only word she knows.
1: Beer.
4: Hola.
2: Yeah, there you go.
1: Pretend that these olives, she picks up two olives, are your testicles. And what if your testicles, over time, and she squishes them. Basically, what's the word when things contract? Oh, I can't think of the words. If your testicles shrink over time and they stop doing what they would normally do, how would you feel? How would you feel about that?
2: That was way better than I thought. That was a way better accent than I was. That was very good.
1: I'd recommend it. I mean, it's better if you don't know too much about it.
4: Yeah,
1: basically,
4: I'm keen.
1: It's too cold.
2: I'm super keen on that.
4: I've seen lots
2: great.
4: Of good write-ups about it.
1: Like, talking about Oscars.
4: Yeah, like simple premise, low budget. You know,
2: just one room.
4: One room, four actors.
1: It would have been a low budget, wouldn't it? Because they literally don't move from the room that they're in.
2: A lot of LA-based movies are doing that now because of the cost of, because they're not in, in Hollywood, the cost of doing shoots here, there and everywhere, they're getting not much back from the government, yada, yada, yada. So they're trying to do it on one soundstage.
4: Oh,
2: you know what I'm saying?
4: Yeah. And also because movies aren't making maybe as much money.
2: That's
1: a good idea.
2: And they're getting more concessions to go to Belgium and film
4: or go to
2: Ireland to film. So that's interesting,
1: Okay.
2: That sounds good.
4: Yeah, I want to see it.
1: Rotten Tomatoes scored at 96%.
2: Which is good.
4: Ooh, that's high. It's very high. Okay, we'll have to check it out.
2: What's it called?
1: It's called The Invite.
4: The Invite.
1: The Invite.
4: Yeah, give us your Spanish to get us out.
2: Are we going
4: to
2: give away a double pass or anything? Or?
4: I don't know if we have one.
2: Why not?
4: Can
2: we show where we can do that?
4: Yeah.
2: Events. Good friends of Events Cinemas.
1: Yeah.
2: Come on. Yeah,
4: I'm 13-24-10, do that. Call us if you want to. Actually, Suze, you can solicit in Spanish.
2: Yeah.
1: If you would like to win an invite, a ticket to The Invite, arriba, arriba, then call up now. The Vaita. Hola.
2: What's the number? How can you
1: 13, 24, 10.
4: Ah, no, good.
0: Nick, Lutzy and Susie O'Neill. 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

0: Lucy and Susie O'Neill.
1: What are you paying for that you don't use anymore?
2: Because, Nick, you paid for your hex.
1: Yeah.
2: You didn't even go to uni.
1: I tried to defer at the toga party. $3 drinks at the Re. I deferred when I was a bit intoxicated and ended up paying about $11,000 for a uni course that I never did.
3: I paid insurance for a house I didn't own.
1: That's a sting because house insurance sucks.
2: I don't think
3: particularly when you don't own the house, mate. Sucks even more when you don't own the house.
2: I don't think I paid for anything. I shouldn't have.
3: Yeah, because you dot I's, you cross T's.
2: I was a bookkeeper.
3: You're an admin expert
1: on the house thing. Does that mean that if someone robbed the house, if someone robbed the house for the people you sold it to, technically it was covered?
3: That's a good point. I think if they would have gone, hey, when someone does insure it, you're okay.
1: You're fine.
3: Yeah, some guy's got you covered.
1: Imagine that.
3: Old Mother Teresa right there, paying for your house insurance.
1: Beck out of Toowong, what do you got for us?
4: Well, a little slightly different, but about 5 years ago, we were heading to Paris, so I was very excited, did a quick Google search of what was on in Paris when we were there, and it was when Elton John was doing one of his last tours, so... Got so excited, bought the best tickets that you could possibly get. And then just after I hit confirm and money went through, I looked at the date and it was actually for 12 months after we were going to be in Paris.
3: Oh, yeah.
2: Oh, no.
4: So, $1,200 gone.
2: You couldn't sell them?
4: In the blink of an eye. No, because I'd bought them from Australia.
1: Oh, that sucks.
2: Couldn't go back to Europe.
1: Yeah, you have to go back the next year.
4: Well, you know, that would have been quite an expensive.
3: Yeah, another 20 grand.
1: Yeah. Oh, that's...
2: Have you done that with flights?
3: Brutal.
2: Let's see.
3: Yeah, I've done that with flights.
2: The wrong date. I've checked the dates.
3: Yep.
2: That's an easy one, isn't it?
3: Yep. I've done that. I've talked up the airport and they go, you're not flying for another 12 months.
2: Oh, that's my worst nightmare.
3: And overseas too.
1: No.
3: Nightmare.
1: So do you have to just go home or did you try
3: to buy another one and just hope that I'm in New York 12 months later. Exactly what happened there.
1: Don't forget. Yeah, Tony. Tony's called Threat of the Goldie. What are you paying for that you don't use anymore, Tony?
5: Hi, good morning, guys. I have just realised I have been paying an Apple TV service for over 8 years. I assumed it was for my iCloud story.
3: Oh, yeah.
5: And it's Apple TV. I have never watched Apple TV in my life.
2: Yeah. Oh, no.
1: Yeah, that's how they
2: get you. Did you check it after hearing this break? I mean, this is a good reminder to go and check all your things.
5: Oh, I'm thinking, why is my iCloud storage always running low? And I said to my husband, like, we're paying $15.99 a month in Apple storage. He said, okay, that's not your storage. I went, oh.
1: Oh, that's
5: wow.
3: $15.99 a month.
1: Yeah.
5: Oh, $15.99 a month for 8 years.
1: Did you keep it when you found out or then did you cancel it?
5: I did watch a little bit and then I cancelled it.
1: Yeah.
5: I'll get 24 hours out of this before I cancel it. Nothing you can do.
3: The most expensive movie in history.
2: Carly out of Bellmere. What are you
6: Hello.
2: Got?
6: Hey. How are you guys?
1: Great.
6: I'm a bit like Nick. I was young, didn't know what I wanted to do, left at grade 10, thought I'd go and study business.
1: Yeah.
6: Got about 8 months in and gone, nope, not me. Thought I'd deferred again, didn't.
1: It gets you, doesn't it?
6: Well, it's so confusing too, like the online portal and everything. I couldn't even navigate where to find assignments, let alone cancel something properly.
1: I was the exact same, Carly. We were not built for
3: you. You were drunk.
1: No. I was drunk though, Carly. That's my excuse.
6: Yeah, look, I was 17, so I'll use that as the excuse.
1: Yeah.
6: But then I also made the stupid decision to go ahead and do another course in massage because, you know, why not? And again, didn't do it. Nothing at all. And then at 19, I was like, let's do photography.
1: Oh, no.
6: So, you know, you've got to make the mistake 3 times before you actually learn. And 10 years later, I'm a phlebotomist, so I take blood. So I do nothing like I wanted to study for. And I owe $38,000 and only make... $26,000 a year.
2: Oh, no. You owe that much money. Oh, you need to go to someone to try and fix that.
1: Yeah, what do you do there?
6: I'm just lucky because I don't earn over the $50,000 a year. I'm not paying it at the moment.
0: Nick Lutzy and Susie O'Neill on Nova. He's a hit maker, a global superstar, and he's coming back to Australia.
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17: 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I'm so done with scammers. 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

0: Lutzy and Susie O'Neill.
1: I don't know if you've had a holiday ever, if you're listening, that's kind of not relaxing. Most of my holidays are pretty active, but this one particularly, which was a 10-day hike through the desert from Alice Springs, allegedly to

0: This is Nova. You got Jase, Lauren and Clint. A bit of a warning.
1: Mm-hmm.
0: There's dodgy people out there.
2: Oh, you reckon?
0: In the world of...
2: Thanks for the breaking news.
0: No. In the world of Facebook Marketplace.
2: Oh, thank you again for the breaking news. Who's selling what lemons now?
0: Used car dealers. Oh. Exposed. So
1: you can sell cars on Marketplace.
0: Oh, mate, you can sell.
1: Can you? I thought that was like
2: a... Isn't there a complexity
1: a car
2: with...
1: sales job.
2: Yeah, selling cars because you need registrations and all that.
1: And roadworthies? Do you need to sell a car with a roadworthy?
0: Well, to park roadworthies, Consumer Affairs doing a crackdown here in Victoria on dodgy car dealers that are winding back the clocks, the speedos.
1: Oh, yeah.
0: Some shaving...
1: Are we doing that again, are we?
0: Yeah.
2: So what, that tells you... The speedo, does it tell you how many...
1: No, this is the odometer.
2: Oh, the odometer, not the speedo. It tells you how many kilometres the car has driven.
0: Yeah, so some are even wanting it back as much as 200,000
1: k's. Oh, no, you get that, that's noticeable, right?
0: Remember the movie Matilda?
3: It's a two-directional drill. You run it backwards, the numbers go down. Watch your speedometer.
4: Cool.
0: See?
4: Yeah. Daddy, you're a crook.
0: Danny DeVito, one of the best.
2: Can't say I've seen that movie, but I did.
0: You haven't seen Matilda?
2: No, I saw the musical.
1: Yeah, you've seen the... Yeah.
2: She's a witch. Oh, magic.
1: The musical adaptation.
2: Yeah.
0: Do you know who Danny DeVito is?
2: Yes, I know Danny DeVito. Yeah.
0: You've seen that movie with him?
2: He's in Twins.
0: And... Oh, my God.
1: Yeah, he was
2: the greatest
1: penguin.
2: Movie of all time.
1: He was the penguin in Batman.
0: Yep. Anyway,
1: back
0: we'll
1: in the
0: come
1: day.
0: Back to Danny DeVito.
1: Anyway, back to odometer. Yeah. So, I mean, winding it back a couple of thousand, I get.
2: But, okay. Okay, Danny DeVito.
1: 200,000, that's just... That is criminal.
0: You know what I watched?
1: That is criminal right there.
2: Question, if you wound it back a couple of thousand, how much extra value would that put on your car?
0: Oh, depending where it's... Like a lot of people, if you're selling a car for under 100,000 Ks, that's
1: is that
0: pretty
1: good? That's good
0: I reckon that's pretty good, isn't
2: is
0: it?
2: Is that as good as new?
1: Surely you
0: no,
1: can't
0: I wouldn't
1: do it
0: say as good as new,
1: right.
0: But...
1: Surely you can't do it with the old digital, the new digital ones.
0: Well, someone posted on the gram the other night a video of their car clocking, like, the full amount.
2: Oh, and then it goes back to zero.
0: Yes.
2: Does it actually go back?
0: It went back to zero.
2: I don't think anyone's buying that car going, this looks brand new.
0: Oh, no.
2: After it's done that.
1: So what would that be? 999,999.
0: Yeah.
1: So it doesn't go to a million.
0: I sat there like an idiot for 20 seconds waiting for that video to click over. So underwhelming.
2: So a million is as far as it can go.
0: Mm-hmm. Hey, here's a question.
2: I wonder if anyone's done that in their car.
0: Have you ever sold anything to someone knowing there was something wrong with it?
1: Knowing it was broken.
2: Oh, people do this
0: all
2: the time, I reckon. People buy houses and then all of a sudden the walls start cracking or the,
0: mate.
2: Like the dishwasher's just flowing water
1: problem.
2: Under the house. Yeah.
0: Yeah, a mate of ours just recently sold their house and she goes like, as we were painting it, just the paintbrush hitting the wood would go through it.
1: Oh, jeez.
2: What, termites or something?
1: Yeah.
0: Yeah, so they clogged that hole with paint and she goes, we just took that first bit at the auction and got out of there.
1: Quite often
2: that's
1: it's...
2: That's why you should do a pest inspection
0: exactly.
2: when you buy a house.
1: Quite often it's with electronics.
0: Yeah.
1: Oh, it's a great microwave. Yeah, that works, no worries.
0: Yeah, go for it.
1: Get it home, plug her in. And
2: what happens? If you buy a microwave on Marketplace...
1: Oh, it's buy beware, surely,
2: is
1: isn't it?
0: 100%.
2: Yeah. So if you're going to buy a microwave, you should say... Take a packet of that microwave rice and just go into the kitchen and
1: yeah,
2: give it a whirl.
1: Where's your PowerPoint?
0: Do you
1: Let's plug
0: zap
1: her in.
0: It up some rice?
2: Do you mind if I just heat up my rice and tuna and make sure this works?
0: Okay, guys.
1: Take it for a test drive.
0: Honesty. 13-24-10. No names. Have you sold something knowing it was a lemon?
2: Or have you bought a lemon?
0: 13-24-10. Have you bought or sold a lemon?
5: Jase, Lauren and Clint.
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1: 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Pretty quiet start to our wonderful Wednesday on our roads. Overnight works do continue in Bulleen. Thompson's Road is closed between Bulleen Road and the Eastern Freeway ramp. You're going to have to use Bulleen Road and Manningham Road instead. These works are wrapping up at 6 a.m. Our major arterials are all looking beautiful this morning. A little bit of traffic on the Western Freeway. It's 20 minutes from Melton to the Ring Road. 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Cloud increasing, headed for a top of 15. Right now it is 7 degrees on Melbourne's Nova 100.
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4: Well, good morning, everybody. Welcome to your Wednesday. More importantly, welcome to pre-drinks.
5: Yeah, good morning. Good morning, Melbourne. Good morning, Jase.
4: Good morning, Clint. How are we?
5: Oh, well rested, you know. What about you?
4: I'm front page of the Herald Sun today.
5: Yes, there's a lead story on the news last night as well.
4: Yes.
5: Thank goodness.
4: This young person accused of being the kingpin of the firebombings.
5: That's right.
4: 20 years old.
5: 20 years of age, can you believe? Look, it's a breakthrough of sorts. He's from a... he lived in a what appeared to be a very normal-looking home in Essendon.
4: Yeah, it's crazy. Look, we've got the Victorian Police coming in this morning. We'll be doing Probe the Popo a little bit later on this
5: Not
4: morning.
5: Not just so we'll the get... Victoria Police.
4: Yeah, yeah.
5: We have Cheesy.
4: Cheesy, our friendly
5: cop. Who is our go-to.
4: I'll tell you what, he's bloody high up too.
5: Oh, he is.
4: Good friend, Herb.
5: Just don't mess with Cheesy.
4: No.
5: Ever.
4: You used to be my one phone call. Now, it's the Cheese.
5: Oh, really? Yeah. See, Lauren's mine.
4: Yeah, right.
5: Because she just gets shit done.
4: I mean, there's a good chance Cheesy will be the one putting me away. So I'll be like, hey, can you ring yourself? Yeah. Anyway, what other news are we waking up to?
5: Jase, Victorian public school teachers will take a 24-hour strike the second time this year. This time next Thursday, as this fight for better pay and conditions continues. The cut to the fuel excise could be extended by the federal government as the global oil price rises again because of this flare-up in the conflict in the Middle East. And Natalie Imbruglia has revealed she's been diagnosed with ADHD as well as obsessive compulsive disorder. She says they're nothing more than labels and they're her superpowers. That's one way of looking at that. The first of the World Cup semi-finals on as we speak, and it's good news if you're a Spanish fan. Oh. They have taken the lead over France 1-0.
4: Well, I love me some chorizo.
5: Oh, I do. And what are they, churros?
4: Yes, the churros.
5: I love a churros.
4: Yeah. I mean, more of a savoury churrito.
5: Churrito and churro. We should celebrate with a churro. And Collingwood, a win for them last night. Billy Frampton, a one-match ban for rough conduct, was downgraded to a fine at the tribunal.
4: We love that. We will take that. Hey, just back on the teachers' strike.
5: Yes.
4: So didn't they get the pay rise?
5: Well, they were offered a pay rise in the range of somewhere, I believe.
4: Because they agreed. Remember, they agreed.
5: No, they didn't agree. Well, they didn't agree. The union went to put it to the teachers at a vote, and the teachers said no. The membership base, they want more.
4: So when's this potential strike?
5: I think they were offered somewhere in the order of 20-odd percent, 20+%.
4: Fair amount.
5: Mm.
4: When's
5: next Thursday?
4: Next Thursday. Mm. Great. Awesome. Looking forward to that. Hey, 13-24-10. What's a teacher you remember and why? Mm. Good or bad?
5: Okay.
4: Good or bad? Miss Palmer. She was a witch of a thing. Year two. Didn't let me go to the bathroom and I pissed myself. I'll never forget it.
5: You pissed yourself?
4: Year two.
5: Because she wouldn't let you go.
4: It was horrible.
5: What did she... Was she just a classroom teacher?
4: We're in the library watching a movie. I was like, hey, and she's like, nope, you go all the time. You're not going this time.
5: Well, you're year 12.
4: No, two. Year two.
5: Well, I'm going to throw at you the opposite sort of teacher. Mrs. Harmon was first ever teacher, a prep teacher, and she was just the most beautiful person I've ever met. So gentle, lovely, let me go to the toilet whenever I wanted.
4: She sounds like a saint.
5: A saint!
4: What's with the PE teachers? God, they're all good looking, aren't they?
5: Oh, I mean, most of the time.
4: Yeah. 13-24-10 is our number.
5: Pants as well.
4: Who's a teacher you remember and why? In return, I got tickets to The Odyssey up for grabs. Christopher Nolan's epic drops Thursday. Make sure you check it out.

0: Harry Styles, As It Was, 21 to 6 morning. This is Nova. It is Jason Clint. We're doing pre-drinks. Lauren going to join us this morning from 6 o'clock. Big show coming up. Your chance to win cash, nice and early.
1: Yeah, we've got this. We've got a lot of cash to give away this week. We've also got
0: tickets to your man.
1: And it's a concert you don't want to miss this year.
0: Oh, no.
1: I mean, he is an entertainer extraordinaire.
0: Okay, down boy. Yeah. 13-24-10 is our number. Hey, we got tickets to Christopher Nolan's epic. It drops in cinemas on Thursday. I'm talking
1: about... It's a long movie, that one.
0: Talking about The Odyssey. It is a long movie.
1: I think it's almost 3 hours, is it? No? Wow, that's long.
0: See, like, you got to... You go to the kids' cinema, they do an interval halftway through for the kids.
1: You want a halftime?
0: I'd like a halftime at the adults' movies.
1: Okay, so to win those tickets, we're asking you to offer us a reflection about your favourite teacher, or maybe, as you illustrated, a teacher that...
0: good or bad.
1: ...still lives with you.
0: Yeah, good or bad. I had a witch, Clint had a saint.
1: Yes.
0: 13, 24, 10.
1: My sisters are teachers, they're both saints.
0: Well, sorry, they didn't teach you. You can't say that. No, you don't know what they're like.
1: Fair enough.
0: I could see a bit of a... I love Casey. There could be a witch in there.
1: She's got a side.
0: Oh, yeah, she's got a...
1: Good morning to you, Mina.
2: Good morning.
1: Tell us about one of your teachers.
2: Oh, Mr. Arnold from Lithgow High School in New South Wales.
0: You're right.
2: He was just a big teddy bear. Everybody loved him. He was fantastic.
1: Oh, well, that's nice. Yeah.
0: That's what you want. Who's the one?
2: It really was.
0: Lauren had the hots of one of them for a while.
1: She did, yeah. I think she still does have the horn for
0: yeah,
1: one.
0: Yeah, she does. Yeah. She'd be screaming at the radio now on the way in with his name. Hey, Mina, we're going to chuck you a pass to the Odyssey. You enjoy, okay?
2: Thank you very much, guys. Have a good day.
1: You too, Mina.
0: Take it easy.
1: Hello, Lee.
3: Hi. How you going?
1: Good. Oh, very, very well.
0: okay. We'll quickly move through the teacher, and then there's something we need to talk about.
3: Mr. Bai was everyone's favourite teacher at Bethel Primary School.
1: Okay,
3: Mr. Bai. We did the Bethel 5000. We had the Billy Cart race that probably is not OH&S these days, but it was so much fun.
1: Okay, great. What else do you have to tell us on this beautiful Wednesday morning?
3: Did you want to know that I'm in a thruple?
0: Sorry, Lee, the phone dropped out there. What was that?
3: I'm in a thruple. Happily in a thruple.
0: Oh, I would have led with that over the teacher, but that's fine. Currently in a throuple, so three-way relationship.
3: Great. Yep.
1: Good on you.
0: Interesting.
3: They're married,
0: you're the third.
3: Yeah.
0: How long's this been going on for?
3: Oh, just over a year.
1: Okay.
0: Well, I can't do the Odyssey.
3: They just been
0: they're
3: down
0: double,
3: the road.
0: The Odyssey are double passes. That's not going to work, is it?
1: We can't split up a double.
0: No. Hang on. So they live down the road.
3: Yeah.
1: How did it come to be, Lee?
3: Oh, you know, one of those nights where you go to the pub and end up all back at someone's house.
1: Okay.
0: Sorry, how long ago did you say that this has been going on for?
3: Over a year.
1: But you don't live under the same roof?
3: No.
1: Just sort of stay on occasions?
3: Every weekend.
0: Right. Should we bring Lee back after 6 when Lauren's here? I think she'd have questions.
1: Well, that'd be 4 of us.
0: Yeah, it would be 4 of us.
3: We're going on holidays. We do everything together.
0: You go on holidays? And okay, we're going to get you back.
1: That's amazing. Yeah, mate, you know what? Good on you, Lee.
0: You do you.
1: Are you sort of like, are you all out? Like, is the thruple out?
3: Oh, most people know.
1: Yeah right. And what are their reactions?
3: Hey?
1: What are their reactions?
3: I've got 20-year-old. Well, my kids want me to be normal.
0: What's normal these days?
1: Exactly.
0: Like, as long as you're happy. As long as you're happy. I think the more important question is, if you three go out, who gets the front seat?
3: Oh, no, we all sit in the back. We're an Uber driver dream.
0: Yeah, right. Yeah.
1: Of course you are.
0: Wonderful. All right. Now, what are we going to do?
1: Good on you, Lee.
0: You know what? Let's send them to...
1: dinner.
0: We'll send them to dinner. Dinner at Common Cuts. Oh, it says for you. You are 3 guests. Common Cuts, a city grill and listening room in the heart of Melbourne CBD. It's a cracker.
1: You're going to need a fourth.
3: No, we don't want a fourth.
1: Okay.
0: Well, there you go. Spare seat at dinner, Lee. You enjoy the room. Lauren joins us from 6. We've got a big one coming up.
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0: Good morning, Melbourne. This is Nova 100. It is Jason Clint. We are wrapping up pre-drinks. Lauren's about to join us. Big show coming up today. Thanks to our mates at Chobani. Chobani High Protein Greek Yogurt, naturally high in protein from 100% fresh milk. 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We got cash to go in the first 20 minutes of the show, Clint.
1: Early cash, easy cash. We're exactly. also sending you to Benson Boone as well. He's in town in November. Can't wait for that gig.
0: That's right. And coming up next, though, we'll check you around to work and the latest in news. What are we waking up to?
1: Headlines, a breakthrough in Melbourne's firebombing war, teachers to strike again, and Spain with one foot in the World Cup final.
0: Welcome to your Wednesday, Melbourne. We'll get into it next here on Nova.
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21: 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Crews are packing up works in Bulleen on Thompson's Road between Bulleen Road and the Eastern Freeway. Getting reports of a crash on the Monash Freeway, citybound before Belgrave Hallam Road. That's already causing delays back to Clyde Road. Also reports of crash on the Ring Road Greensboro bound just before Boundary Road. 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Cloud increasing, headed for a top of 15. Right now, it is 7 degrees on Melbourne's Nova 100.
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22: Good morning.
11: morning, Melbourne. Clint's done away with your latest news. The state's public school teachers will walk off the job again next Thursday as their pay dispute with the government drags on. It's the second in a lot of strike action since March. The education union argues the additional strike is necessary as state schools remain the lowest funded in Australia. Two people have been killed in a crash at Heathcote. A car and a truck collided on McIver Highway just before 10 last night. The two people in the car died at the scene. 100 years of warning about the dangers of nicotine could come undone with smoking numbers rising and cheap black market tobacco being blamed. New data from the Bureau of Statistics shows Australians consume 40% more nicotine to the end of 2025 compared with 2017. And Darren Hinch is set to be given a state funeral in Melbourne next Monday. The media veteran known as the Human Headline died last Friday, aged 82. Nova Sport, when moving house, look no further than the White Glove Mover, and nothing will be a problem. Just search whitegovemover.com.au. To the World Cup, and Spain has taken an early 1-0 lead over France in their semi-final, the winner heading straight into the decider. And Melbourne coach Stephen King hoping Tom Sparrow will be a one-club player as interest in the D's midfielder ramps up. Essendon and Port Adelaide reportedly interested in the 26-year-old. And you're up to date on Melbourne's Nova 100.
13: Jace, Lauren and Clint.
15: Jace, Lauren and Clint.
13: That's right after this on Nova 100.
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0: Monday. This is Jace, Lauren and Clint on Melbourne's Nova 100.
1: Well, good morning, everybody. Welcome to your Wednesday.
2: Good morning, everybody. How
1: good morning
2: are we all?
1: There. We are good.
2: We're just chatting. Having a heated debate in here.
1: Oh, yeah. Lauren and I were just chatting with Maggie Beer here, who's in front of us, Clint Stanaway.
2: I mean, we were talking about... Hello, Melbourne, first of all. Is this what you wanted to hear at 6 o'clock in the morning?
3: I think so.
1: Pull back the curtain. Let's reveal our chat 10 seconds before the
3: microphone. We were talking about what we had for dinner last night, and I went very, very simple, a pantry staple, spaghetti bolognese.
2: And I said, I love spaghetti bolognese.
3: Yes.
2: Like, I really feel it deep in my soul.
1: I'm a fettuccine bolognese sort of
3: guy. Yeah, I did actually use.
2: Fettuccine bolognese.
1: Yeah, I used
3: fusilli. Fusilli?
2: Oh, yeah.
3: Fusilli.
2: I don't mind penne. I don't mind a shell pasta either.
1: Oh, shell. God, I've been at that since 1985.
2: Yeah, I love a shell.
3: I love it, because the bits of meat lodge inside the shell and get
1: reveal
3: everything.
1: Reveal your secret to...
3: Well, I think Lauren was making the point that she loves it.
2: Well, every family has their own
3: recipe. Something a bit different.
2: And nothing beats your own family
3: recipe. Now, you were saying you add a little bit of...
2: Brown sugar. Tiny, tiny bit.
3: Okay.
2: Sweet.
3: Now, I'm a big sort of slurp of tomato sauce. Just sweetens it up a bit.
2: What, like your Heinz?
3: Just whatever's in the pantry/fridge.
2: Do you put red wine in?
3: Oh, if I've got it open, which is more often than not the case.
1: No, I put it in me when I'm cooking. So technically, in a way, it gets in
3: there. So what's your secret ingredient?
2: Some for the spaghetti, some for me.
1: What's that?
3: What's your secret ingredient?
1: Do you know what? I've just started
2: farming. Here we go. I've just discovered onions. What have you discovered now? Come on.
3: Do you know what? There's this thing called garlic.
2: Have you ever used tomato paste? What is it? Here we go.
1: So with the onion.
2: What is it?
1: No. Adding some of the water from the pasta.
3: Yeah, starchy.
1: I've
3: water.
1: Never done that. Yeah. And it is.
3: They do it on MasterChef all the time.
2: You cook it down a bit.
1: It's a game changer.
2: Welcome to the good life, brother.
1: Game changer.
2: Welcome to the good life.
1: My God. We have to shred veggies up really fine and we hide them in the bolognese to feed the kids.
3: Right.
2: I actually quite like chunky veg. Sometimes I do like a really chunky veg bolognese.
1: Yeah, but then they find it.
2: No, but I don't have anyone I have to trick in my house.
1: Oh, Paul's happy to eat it, the fiancé?
3: Sometimes I chuck some mushrooms in there.
1: Oh, yeah, we chuck mushies in, some carrots.
3: But then Bit of carrot.
2: I was saying I was in Italy in the holidays.
1: Oh, yep.
3: And they do tomato sauce in there.
2: They don't put the Heinz in.
3: Okay.
2: But not even bolognese isn't really a thing. It's just like, well, it kind of is, but the classic is just like a sugo, just this beautiful tomato sauce with basil, and it's just so simple.
1: I know exactly what you mean.
2: The tomatoes over there are so much better. Mm. They're so much richer. And even the pasta over there, you don't feel sluggish.
1: We had some experience at La Porchetta in Mortialloc.
3: Maybe because it's by
1: the water.
3: Yeah.
2: Probably.
3: Just a beautiful vista.
1: Oh,
3: beautiful vista.
2: It's just
1: the breeze coming through, the creek there. Hey,
2: this
3: is a successful breakfast show, by the way.
2: Because we're all so different.
1: Hey, we've got a fun show coming up today. We've got cash to go in the first 20 minutes. You can win your way to Benson Boone.
2: We should do Melbourne's best spaghetti bolognese.
1: Oh, we should.
3: Here we are.
1: Hello.
3: We're away.
1: Finally, we had some sort of brainstorm meeting yesterday.

0: Olivia Dean.
1: 10 out of 10. Love that song.
0: Your boy love that.
1: She's coming soon.
0: When?
1: I'm away when she's here.
0: Oh, that's...
1: And I cannot believe it.
0: Clint, let's go to the concert.
2: Yeah, we'll
0: just
2: go.
0: Just so we can send photos.
2: And merch. We'll get the merch as well.
1: Oh,
2: and
1: no.
0: Let's keep an empty seat between us.
2: We'll take a cardboard cutout.
1: What date is Olivia Dean here, please, producers?
0: When you're not here.
2: They are furiously Googling.
1: They are furious.
2: Now, I wonder if she'll be joined on stage by anybody, because her duo with Sam Fender is still like number one.
1: Don't you rein me in.
2: Billboard charts.
1: Did you see Sam Fender got up with Lewis Capaldi at the British Summertime Festival?
2: I saw that.
1: And
2: it was beautiful.
1: Rein me in. But instead of Olivia Dean, it was...
2: No, they switched roles.
0: Yeah.
1: Oh.
2: So Sam Fender became Olivia.
1: And Lewis Capaldi became Sam.
0: Yeah.
2: He's immensely talented. Both of them are immensely talented.
0: I love when they did a little duet style thing.
2: I know.
0: A little collab.
1: Well, I told you, when I went to the British Summertime Festival, it was Mumford & Sons, and they brought out Shania Twain.
2: Oh,
1: let's go, girls.
2: Totally crazy.
1: Yeah, love a good collab.
0: Hey, speaking of collabing, because Clint and I are on from 5:30, we do pre-drinks. And it's interesting, the people we meet.
2: Well, this morning especially, it was like a... wow.
0: We had a call from...
2: It blew our socks off.
1: What were you
2: off.
1: Talking about?
0: Well, we're actually talking about your favourite teachers, just off the
1: Mr.
0: back of the
1: teacher. Concilia.
2: Yeah.
0: We knew you.
1: Did you know I'd say... Mr. Concilia.
0: We were like, she'll be
1: Mr.
0: screaming
1: Dickinson.
0: At the radio the name of her teacher.
2: Were these sort of like hottie teachers?
1: I wasn't listening to you two. Hottie teachers, no.
2: No,
1: I was in year one when I heard Mr. Concilia.
2: Right. Oh, so just nice
1: and
2: teachers.
1: And year three, actually.
2: Because Jace was reflecting on how a teacher made him piss his pants.
1: Oh, he's told that story a lot. I think you need to do therapy about that.
2: You might actually.
0: I openly said, Mrs. Palmer, she's a witch and it'll stay with me.
1: Remember I had that terrible teacher and I said she had feet like a dinosaur
2: yes.
1: and I didn't want to say her name and you recorded it and played it out at the
2: that's
1: old
2: right.
1: station.
2: That's right.
0: Doesn't sound like me.
2: Yeah. That's
0: anyway.
2: Right. She would have been wrapped.
1: She did have feet. Feet. She had feet like a raptor. Yeah, she did. She wore sandals and she had claws
2: what,
1: over
2: did she
1: the
2: not,
1: top. No, she needed
2: like the toenails
1: pedicure,
2: needed
1: she
2: a
1: had
2: bit
1: just
2: of...
1: hideous feet. And some feet just aren't made for open shoe, open
2: no,
1: toe
2: no,
1: shoes.
2: No, no, no.
1: They're
2: no.
1: just not. Put yeah, the dogs no. away, sis.
0: So we had a phone call from Lee. She was telling us about a teacher and then she started telling us about her relationship. She is in a...
2: She's in a thruple, Jase.
3: I'm in a thruple. Happily in a thruple.
0: Oh. I would have led with that over the teacher, but that's fine. Currently in a thruple. So three-way relationship.
3: Great. Yep. Yep.
2: Good on you.
0: Interesting.
3: They're married.
0: They're married. You're the third.
1: Oh.
3: Yeah.
0: How long has this been going on for?
3: Oh, just over a year.
2: Okay.
0: Well, I can't do the Odyssey.
3: They just
0: double,
3: down the road.
0: The Odyssey are double passes. That's not going to work, is it?
2: We can't split up a double.
0: No. No. Hang on. So they live down the road.
3: Yeah.
2: How did it come to be, Lee?
3: Oh, you know, one of those nights where you go to the pub and... End up all back at someone's house.
2: Okay.
0: I love the suburbs.
2: Always starts over Palmer.
1: I love men, right?
0: It does.
1: You two didn't think to ask, does everyone in the thruple know about the thruple? Or is she just having a fling with the bloke?
2: No, we did.
0: No, we spoke about it
2: because she told us that the family, you know, I did say, I said you out,
0: yeah.
2: didn't I? Is a thruple out? And she said yes to most people, but that her kids or kid
0: yeah.
2: isn't wrapped.
0: Well, they said
2: the
0: we want to be normal. And we were like, hey, what's normal these days? As long as you're happy.
1: I'm terribly confused. How did you get from your favourite teacher to that woman being in a thruple?
2: Well, our producers are very good on this show. Now, they often, they take the phone calls, obviously, and make some notes for us. And
1: she was calling about her favourite teacher and also said, oh, by the way, I'm in a thruple.
2: Favourite teacher and it says in a thruple.
1: Or is the thruple the teacher?
0: I don't know. Let's ask her. We've got her back.
1: Oh, Lee, hi.
0: Hello, Lee, Lauren, Lee.
3: Not, hello.
1: Hi, Lee. Are you in a thruple with a teacher from school?
3: No.
1: Okay.
3: No.
1: Just another couple.
3: That was my grade 5 teacher. That would be really weird.
1: Oh, yeah. Written.
0: Gotcha.
1: Wow, man. It'd be many things.
2: Lee, what's the a serious question here. What's the sort of reaction when you tell people?
3: Well, people will usually sort of guess without guessing. So people have come up to us and just asked straight out.
1: Hey, Lee, is he walking into the Glenroy pub like Hugh Hefner with a bird on each wing, or is it more just behind the scenes?
3: It's behind the scenes.
1: Right. So you're not, are the three of you going out for dinner together?
3: Yeah.
1: Oh.
3: We go everywhere.
0: So you were saying.
3: We go dancing.
0: You live down the street,
2: dancing.
0: But you only sort of spend the weekends with them?
3: Oh, I see him every day.
0: Oh, right. Okay.
1: And so is it a man and a woman or is it two men?
3: Yeah.
1: Okay. So there's man and two women. And do you ever get jealous of each other? Because I would be jealous. I would be like, hang on, you're giving her more attention than me.
3: No. It's
4: he probably feels out of it most of the time. No.
2: What do you have you enjoyed a Christmas together?
4: No, not yet.
2: So this will be the first Christmas.
4: Mm-hmm.
0: Who's hosting?
4: So that you're... Well, we're together because they've got family away, so they go away.
0: Oh, right, okay.
1: So he doesn't like go a night with you and then a night with her. You're in a relationship with him, and you're in a relationship with her.
4: Yes.
1: Wow, that's quite modern. And
0: yeah, it is. Very 2026,
2: modern.
0: Guys.
2: Very modern. Oh, yes. Well, Lee, you know, whatever floats your boat.
1: No. Has there been any... No, I want Michael. Way more questions. Like, what have there been? Every couple, and I imagine thruple, have disagreements and fight. Like, what do you argue about? Like, what are the points of contention in the thruple?
4: Is that they're over there and I'm here. So if you do have a fight, like, but you just get to talk about it together and I'm on my own.
1: Yes.
4: But that's what it is.
0: Does she
4: probably
0: ever...
4: not jealousy as much.
0: Right. Will her and him ever have a fight and she'll come over and spend the night at yours or him?
4: No, that hasn't happened.
1: Right. And is there any discussion about the three of you living together?
4: Oh, not yet, no.
1: Would you like that, do you think?
4: In the future, definitely.
1: I think it's quite nice having
0: I reckon
1: you've got the best side of the deal.
0: Yeah, don't push this, Lee. You're actually in the winning seat here.
2: I've got one.
4: Lee, go on.
2: Are you allowed to see anyone else?
4: No.
2: You're not. Oh, okay, so you're an exclusive thruple.
4: Yeah.
2: Okay.
4: And people do want to throw their hat into the ring.
0: I bet they do.
4: They're like, but it's not like that.
1: Make it a just thruple.
2: Us. Yeah. What?
1: A thruple. What's a thruple? I don't know what a four.
2: A quad.
1: A quad. Okay, any pets involved? any dog sharing, you know?
0: That escalated.
4: No pets.
1: No pets. Any children?
4: I have two, and they have two. Okay, right. They're all adults.
1: Oh, so you're empty nester, just living your best life.
4: Well, no, mine are 20, so mine aren't.
1: And what do they think?
0: Yeah.
4: They hate it.
1: But oh, well, kids, not your life.
0: You know
1: anymore.
0: What? Aren't they happy seeing mum happy, though?
4: No.
0: Oh, right. Okay.
1: Kids don't do that stuff.
0: And have the kids met them? Have they met the kids?
4: Yeah.
1: Have their kids met your kids?
4: No.
1: Right.
4: No.
0: Yeah, right.
1: Okay, what else? Any other fun facts you'd like to give us, Lee? I'm interested.
2: Do you vacation together?
4: Yeah, we've done the Goldie.
2: Oh, yeah.
0: Is that a twin room setup, or how's that work?
4: No, we just want the king.
0: Yeah,
4: just
0: right.
4: The king.
1: Oh, there were three in the bed and the little one said roll over.
0: Yeah, three's a lot.
1: Three's a lot in a bed.
2: I mean, a king bed.
4: Yeah, that's why you need a king.
1: No, seriously.
0: Lauren doesn't even like her fiance.
1: So I came back from Europe early for work, and Paul only got back yesterday, and I had the bed to myself for 3 nights, and he was home last night, and I thought, God.
4: Yeah, but I get that all week, so.
1: True.
0: Yeah, right.
1: Yeah, you like the intimacy of you all being in the big, it's like the Big Brother house.
4: Yeah.
1: All in the one big bed. What else?
2: No, that's a bit too.
0: No, go on.
1: Go on.
2: No, what do you?
0: Go on.
1: Go on.
0: She asked if they got pets, so.
2: I know she did, didn't she? So when
1: I asked if they had pets before
2: in the bed, who's in the middle?
1: Obviously,
4: I generally start, but I get too hot, so I go to the end.
1: Okay. I would hate being in the middle.
0: So would I.
1: That would drive me insane.
0: That's like the middle seat on a plane. I've got to say, excuse me.
1: Okay. Got question. Question.
0: Is a good one. Last question.
1: When you guys go out for dinner, who gets the front seat?
0: No, I asked that. They all go in the back seat together in the Uber.
4: Yeah, the Uber driver loves
2: her. Yeah, they play corners.
1: Oh, my God. No canoodling in the back seat, you three?
4: No.
2: Oh, Lee, very modern.
0: Yep.
2: I mean, thank you for being so open and for chatting to us.
0: Yeah, good on you, Lee. As long as you're happy, mate, that's all that matters.
1: Is this your first thruple, Lee?
4: Yeah.
1: And is it great?
4: It is great.
0: Might give you more.
4: Happy as.
1: Happy as.
0: Wife's number, Lee, if you could. No, just so
1: you'd
0: tell her all about it.
1: Join the thruple. No.
0: Oh, God, no.
2: We can't have six in the bed.
0: I'm struggling with one.
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0: Oh, God, no.
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6: Nova 100. The Monash Freeway is suffering slight delays following a breakdown before Belgrave, Hallam Road, Citybound. Delays are back to Clyde Road. Also reports of a crash on the Monash Freeway outbound at Heatherton Road. A breakdown in West Melbourne on Dynon Road, Citybound at Dock Link Road has traffic building. Another breakdown on the Ring Road, Greensrebound before Boundary Road. That's blocked one lane. The Western Freeway continues to build, Citybound from Leakes Road to Hopkins Road. It's already going to take you half an hour from Melton to the Ring Road. All our other major arterials are looking pretty good. 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Cloud increasing. Headed for a top of 15. Right now, it is 8 degrees on Melbourne's Nova 100.
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5: 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I love them.
4: Guys, we are offloading cash nice and early this morning. The Wheel of Money returns. Thanks to Chobani. High protein Greek yogurt. We are playing next. 13, 24, 10. Spin and win.

0: morning, Melbourne. This is Nova 100. Just gone 6:27. You're on the air with Jase, Lauren and Clinton. I'm outraged, guys. Uber's done some amazing things. Uber Eats, hello, game changer. But they are about to roll something out which is just ridiculous. Mm. If you catch Ubers...
1: Well, you're outraged.
0: Yep. It's just stupid. Seriously. If you catch Ubers, we'll get you across it just after the 6:30 news. First, though...
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0: Spin and win, it's that easy. Okay. We're going to be newlywed on the phone, guys.
1: We do. It's Ali from Mount Eliza. Good morning.
3: Morning.
0: Is the block set up near you? It's down Mount Eliza way this way.
3: It is.
0: It's
3: just around the corner,
0: Does
4: it start this week?
0: Well, very soon. The promos are on TV.
1: After Lego Masters.
4: I saw Scott Cam being parachuting onto Mornington Bridge or something.
0: What do the houses look like? So that'll be finished now.
3: Is it bad that I haven't driven the drive-by yet?
4: Nah, do you know what? I'd avoid it. The traffic would be horrendous.
1: Yeah. So how is it? How's married life, Ellie?
3: Oh, it's the same as non-married life. Okay, fair. Great.
0: You're
4: just slightly poorer because you spent all your money on a wedding, right?
3: Yeah, exactly. Yeah.
0: Well, let's try and change that. We're going to spin and win. Whatever comes up, you walk away with the cash. Let's go. Guys, spin the wheel.
1: Oh, sorry.
4: Here we go.
1: I'll get this one, shall
0: let's
1: I?
0: Let's go.
1: Here we go. And around it goes.
0: Sorry, Ali. I'm like, let's go. And
1: I was really polite. I was letting Lauren do it.
4: That was a big spin.
1: It was a big one, wasn't it?
4: You're the spin master.
1: Here we go. Now it is. It's landed, Ali, on lactose-free.
4: Which is worth $900.
3: Oh. Thank you.
4: $900, Ali. That's nice.
3: Thanks so much, guys.
0: Congratulations.
4: Welcome. What a way to bounce into your Wednesday morning.
3: Yeah, perfect.
0: You enjoy that. Have a good one. You want to
1: do another spin?
0: No, shout out to the partner.
3: Oh, yeah. Good morning, Courtney.
4: Morning.
1: There we go.
0: Morning. I love a wedding.
1: Yeah, we love.
0: Oh, I love a wedding.
4: As long as it's not a second wedding. He hates second weddings. He hates having to bring gifts.
1: Yeah. If you're a second wedding, you don't get a gift.
0: No, I'm not.
4: And if it's a destination wedding, mate.
0: No, actually,
4: forget
1: the fact that he's there is the gift.
0: I
4: agree that is a good gift, but if you've got to travel to a wedding, Jase doesn't want to. And if it's too hot, why would you get married in summer? He doesn't like a summer wedding.
0: Now, that one I agree with.
4: He likes a first wedding when it's 21 degrees and it's in his suburb.
0: In linen. All right. Coming up, we're going to check your underwork, latest in news. And then, big changes coming to Uber. We'll dive into that next here at Nova.
2: Yeah. 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
21: 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Delays continue for the Monash Freeway following an earlier breakdown. Citybound before Belgrave Hallam Road. Another breakdown on the Ring Road. Greensborough bound before Boundary Road. That has one lane closed. Speeds down to 40 kilometres an hour. And a crash in Lang Warren on North Road. Westbound at Warrandyte Road has emergency crews attending. 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Cloud increasing, headed for a top of 15. Right now it is 8 degrees on Melbourne's Nova 100.
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0: Good morning, Melbourne. Clint Stanaway again. Police have arrested the man they believe is the ringleader in a spate of firebombings across Melbourne. 20 years of age, he's believed to be linked to an organised crime syndicate with an offshore leader. A please explain for two Suns players filmed leaving a disabled toilet together during last week's Rugby League State of Origin decider. Jamari Ugle-Hagan and Mac Andrew can be seen walking out of a toilet together. Both players have been quizzed about the incident. Shots have been fired into a Gladstone Park home. It happened just after 11 last night. Nobody was injured. Teachers will again walk off the job for 24 hours next Thursday. The Education Union claims Victorian state schools remain the lowest funded in the country. And look, we've been talking a little bit about soccer superstar Erling Haaland on the show. Well, Jimmy Fallon has exposed Tom Holland for sending a DM to the Norway soccer star.
1: star. The Spider-Man actor says he snubbed him, though, and completely ignored his offer to hang out, thinking he was some kind of random person. Nova Sport is next. When moving house, look no further than the White Glove Mover, and nothing will be a problem. Just search whitegovemover.com.au. Collingwood will have Billy Frampton available for Saturday night's match with Carlton. The Tribunal downgraded the Maggies' one-match ban for rough conduct to a fine. And just after halftime at the World Cup, Spain has gone up 2-0 in the semi-final with France. And you're up to date on Melbourne's Nova 100.
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0: Well, good morning, Melbourne. Just gone 22-7. A lot of people up watching the World Cup. Nice and early this morning.
1: As they should be. Spain lead at 2-0. Now, France. Wow. The tournament favourite, really, in many respects. Oh, my gosh. I mean, it's 76.
0: This could be all over.
1: Yeah, so we've got another 14 minutes of normal time. So Spain is, Spain is a superpower in world football. Anyway. But then we've got Argentina versus London, right? Imagine if England, yeah. Oh, England, sorry. Imagine if it was Argentina-Spain final. Oh. Extraordinary.
0: When is the final?
1: It'll be this weekend, I'd say.
0: Yeah, right. So at the moment, 2-0.
1: Yeah. Tomorrow morning we'll be watching England and Argentina. And Lauren's into it. She's her favourite player is now Erling Haaland. Oh, they're out. Hey? Well, I'm actually just obsessed with the women who look like him. It is.
0: And there's some really, great ones on the gram.
1: They've really embraced the social media. It's unbelievable. Because these beautiful, there's like this really gorgeous American girl, and she's like, I swear to God, if I get one more message saying I look like him, I'm going to flip. Well, but she's got about 5,000 new followers overnight. The Norwegians arrived home yesterday on a plane, and he brought with him a beaver. No, it was a stuffed beaver. A taxidermy raccoon. Oh, raccoon,
0: was it?
1: Raccoon.
0: Crazy Norwegian.

0: Good morning, Melbourne. Just going 19 to 7. You are on the air with Jace, Lauren and Clint. We're doing a thanks to our mates at Shell Ready Express. And coming up after 7 o'clock this morning, guys. That I was born to try. Dr. Goodrum. Now, she's back from the Eurovision.
1: Yeah, she's only just got back.
2: Yeah. So we haven't seen or heard from her since she was on that mechanical riser.
0: The
2: on
0: piano,
2: the top
0: yeah,
2: of the piano.
0: The Eurovision. Well, she is back. I mean, she's no longer on fire and she's touring.
1: The Europeans are going, I mean, look.
2: They're going nuts.
1: I'll die on this hill that she got ripped off and she should have won Eurovision.
0: Yeah, 100%.
1: But the Europeans are going mad for her and she's so popular in England.
0: Well, she's back home. She's touring. All the details when she joins us after 7 this morning.
2: She might be popular in England, but I don't think the Poms voted for her.
1: Didn't they vote
2: they didn't
1: for Nina
2: give her
1: Tucker
2: the full,
1: from Neighbours?
2: The full complement of points, which is very disappointing.
1: What a shame.
2: Seriously, lifty game, England.
0: Parking Delta for a second.
2: Sorry, yep.
0: I just think this is stupid, the news I'm about to show.
1: Oh, Dad's mad. What's wrong, Jace? What's got up? What's got
2: it must have to do with some
1: collar.
2: Form of food or...
0: No. Well, so, no. Uber, right? I'm a big Uber fan.
2: Oh, yeah.
0: I hadn't caught a cab in ages. And then we had a big night out one night and I remember getting out of a taxi at the casino and just out of habit.
2: Oh, you got out.
0: I got out and walked. Forgetting
1: yeah,
0: to pay.
1: You forget.
0: And the guy ran
1: Don't
0: through the
1: get
0: foyer
1: me started.
0: Screaming, fare evader. And I was like, I'm so sorry, mate. I'm just used to, you know, like Uber, get out.
1: Yeah. Yeah. Don't even get me started on taxis in Melbourne, though. I mean, seriously.
2: Mm.
1: When I was in the UK, the taxis over there are
2: so pleasant.
1: Unbelievable. The drivers are so proud of their jobs. They're so proud of their cars. They treat people really nicely. And you know what? Uber actually over in the UK isn't that big because everyone takes black cabs, everyone takes taxis, and it's awesome. It's a whole economy. There's so many people, and look, there are some great taxis.
0: There's some great cabs out there,
1: but there's some absolute shockers, and there's some awful drivers, and this whole pay cash before is just
0: it's ridiculous. Plus, they've lowered the price to get the taxi plates. Like, it's bugger all now. You know, it has to be like thousands of dollars now. They can get taxi plates pretty cheap. That's why you're seeing all those random ones around the
1: place.
0: But
1: they're not even, is it not regulated? Oh. They're not even labelled taxi. I'm not getting in some random white car with a light on it.
0: Hang on, park that for a sec, because from tomorrow, in Ubers, you can use cash.
1: Oh, that's fine.
0: Yeah, but like,
1: hang on.
0: You don't have to, but now.
2: I mean, when we talk about society, aren't we doing the exact opposite of all this?
0: Yeah,
2: aren't we going cashless?
1: Yeah, but
2: everywhere?
1: Some people aren't cash. They like
2: no,
1: cash.
2: I get that.
1: And if you've got cash, you can't shouldn't be denied an
0: no,
1: Uber.
0: No, but now you're an Uber driver. You've got to carry bloody change for everyone.
2: You've got to go to the back, go to the ANZ and get your,
0: you have to get one of those
2: your roll of coins.
0: You need the money thing, like the cab drivers. Tick,
2: yes.
0: Tick, tick, tick, tick.
2: Yes.
1: It's annoying for a driver.
0: Oh, yeah.
1: I just don't, I can't imagine there'd be many people
2: paying. So they have to accept cash?
0: Yeah.
2: Oh.
0: You got to pay up front.
1: Oh, that makes sense.
2: How do you know how
0: well, the Uber normally tells you.
1: Okay. So you can't just hail one. You still have to book it in the app and it tells you. I wonder how that works, though, with like the app taking their cut.
0: Yes, good call. See, it's just more work for the Uber
2: drivers.
1: I agree.
2: I have no cash.
0: I've got cash.
1: Then it doesn't
2: affect
1: you.
2: I've got money, but I just don't have cash.
0: Yeah, no, I'm the same. Like so the kids wanted some money for the server the other day. I had to give them my ATM card.
1: Yeah, but that's fine.
0: No, it wasn't. They racked up quite.
2: Did they?
0: Well, normally you can give them $5. And
1: yeah.
0: Who carries cash?
1: Well, some people do.
2: I've got cash for the cleaner and that's it because the cleaner
1: I'm sure
2: works,
1: she puts it through her ABN, though.
2: Cash economy.
0: Sorry, Clint.
1: I'm sure she puts it through her ABN.
2: He does.
1: Oh,
2: he does.
1: Yes. My nail salon loves cash.
2: Sure.
0: They
1: love cash.
0: Yeah. Do they? You got a receipt for that too?
1: Yeah, of
2: I mean, it's not up. It's not up to Lauren to get the receipts. She doesn't need the receipt.
1: Well, I do because I need to claim it.
2: Oh, you're
1: it's part of
2: it.
1: My, you know.
2: Oh, your
1: I'm
2: uniform.
1: On television. I need to have nice nails.
0: Yeah, I know. Whenever I'm watching Postcards, I always look at your hands.
1: Well, we do like pottery and things.
2: What do you use cash for?
0: Nothing.
2: Okay.
0: No, look. I haven't used cash in ages. Maybe on a weekend here and there.
2: Yeah.
0: You know.
1: I know. You know what, though? Sometimes, like, if I'm out for dinner with friends and I'll pay and they'll go, oh, here, I'll just give you the cash. And then I end up with cash and I'm like, oh.
0: I'll take.
1: What am I going to do with that?
0: I can get rid of it.
2: But if someone says, if you're at dinner and someone says,
1: yeah. Perfect.
2: Someone's rips
1: they give you
2: out
1: a discount if you pay cash at the nail salon.
2: If someone rips out a greenback and they say, here, I've got cash.
1: 100. Gorilla.
2: Yeah, everyone just goes,
0: yeah.
2: Cash.
0: Also, the shops go,
2: oh, yeah. Is that counterfeit?
0: Just to check it's real.
1: Yeah. But overseas, people still use cash because it's such a huge...
0: In America!
1: It's such a huge tipping culture. Cash is king over there.
0: You know what? When we were there for the Super Bowl, it was nice actually having cash because I was just more conscious of how much I'm spending.
2: Mm.
0: You know where it's like normally tap, tap, tap, and then, you know...
1: Cash, like Monopoly.
0: 13, 24, 10. Go with me here. 13, 24, 10. How much you're holding on you right now?
1: Oh, I reckon I'd have cash in my bag. Should I check?
0: Really? Have a look.
1: Okay. Yeah.
2: Do a live check right now.
0: 13, 24, 10 is our number. How much cash do you have on you?
2: Purse.
0: Right now.
2: Purse, such a strange.
0: Oh, here we
2: word.
0: Go. You know what I don't get with girls, right? They got the handbag, then they got the purse, and then they got a little money pouch.
2: She's got multi currency.
1: Yeah,
2: currencies.
1: Oh, yeah, so hello. I've got no Australian dollars.
2: You got various.
1: But I've got some euro and I've got some USD.
0: Oh, you're ready to party overseas, though.
1: Sure am.
0: 13, 24, 10. You can remain anonymous. You reckon we'll just get tradies?
2: Oh, yeah.
0: Come
2: they're,
0: on.
2: I mean, they're glove.
1: Nah, and the nail salon.
2: Their glove box. Tradies' glove boxes are filled.
0: The centre console.
2: Yeah.
0: Hello, found the bank. In return, we've got, how about we send you out for dinner on us? Tokyo Tina Dine and Sing package.
1: Oh, my, that sounds like me.
0: Exactly. Yeah. Bring your crew for the ultimate Dine and Sing experience. 13, 24, 10. How much you got on you?
3: Yeah. Jace, Lauren and Clint.
4: Jace, Lauren and Clint.
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6: 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A breakdown in West Melbourne on Dynon Road, citybound at Dock Link Road has traffic building. A crash in Lang Warren on North Road, westbound at Warrandyte Road has emergency crews attending the scene. Just getting reports of a crash on the South Gippsland Freeway, northbound before the Princess Highway. The Hume Freeway continues to slow citybound past Cooper Street and the Western Freeway has plenty of congestion. Citybound from Leakes Road to Hopkins Road. 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Cloud increasing, headed for top of 15. Right now it's 8 degrees on Melbourne's Nova 100.
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0: stoppage.
1: That's not great.
0: You're not scoring two goals.
1: France
0: in 2 minutes.
1: The front runner, guys.
2: Did not you know that until before 1 minute ago when Clint just said that?
1: No. But just like how Clint does with the news when he reads the little subtitles off the TV with yes. breaking news, yeah, you know. Yeah. It's amazing.
2: All right, let's park the World Cup back into the show on 13-24-10. We're asking, do you carry cash? Jace is outraged that Ubers now have to accept cash. I mean, it doesn't affect you, so I don't know.
1: But don't you think it's just going to be a pain in the ass for the drivers?
2: It's going to be a pain in the ass.
1: I'm just like, why are we going backwards?
3: What do you have in your glove box? Well, do you have some coins and stuff? Do you have any cash?
1: Nothing
3: at all.
1: I've got nothing.
2: What do you actually use? I don't even know what I would use cash for.
3: I've got a few sort of coins and...
2: I try and always have, like, something in case, like, my phone dies.
1: Oh, mate, trying to even find
2: But even then, you can't even pay for parking. Yeah, like, exactly. If your phone's dead, you can't even...
1: Yeah, gone. Hey, let's go to Fee in Point Cook. Morning, Fee. How much cash you got on you?
4: Oh, I've got about 270 in notes and not sure how many gold coins I've got in there as well.
2: And what do you do with it, Fiona?
4: I use it. Hubby and I call it our play money. Yeah. And I use mine to, you know, go and get my nails done or buy my morning coffee.
2: It's the nail salon. That's what I say.
4: He'll go and buy some wine or some beers for the weekend.
1: Yeah. You know what? That's like I was saying before, when we're in the US, like I was more careful what I spent because I was looking at the cash.
3: Yeah, of course.
1: That's what I'll do. I'll do the play money account.
2: But you just take it out in cash and then you sort of don't
3: play money account.
1: I'll have a wallet with, that's my monthly play money.
2: Like from, the secret from the account.
1: No.
3: So you got the secret account
2: out of
3: already.
2: The secret account.
1: No, I'm not.
3: So is this the one that she's allowed to know about or not?
1: What I'm saying.
2: Oh, you're going to have your secret account and your play money cash.
3: He's starting to choke. He's choking up on the truth.
1: Sean, good morning. Hello, welcome to the show.
2: This was your idea.
3: Hey, Sean.
1: Hello, Sean.
3: How much moolah you got?
5: 120.
2: Yeah.
3: 120.
2: Now, that's a good, well-rounded figure there, Sean. Yeah. What are you doing with it?
5: Jace, this is what you have to do, because if you have cash, the wife never knows what you're buying.
1: Yeah, see, I used to, a mate of mine used to.
2: Well, what are you going to spend your 120 on, Sean?
5: See, I go to the pub, and she doesn't know if I've had 2 beers or 20 beers.
1: See, that's good. Because, Sean, here's a good tip that a mate of mine gave me, is if you got to duck down to Coles to get some groceries and stuff.
2: Oh, yeah, we all know this one.
1: Yeah, then I offer to do it because you can get money out at the old...
3: you just round it up.
1: You round it up.
2: I get $50 cash out as well.
1: Yeah, exactly. And then when you check the bank statement, it just says you spent $70 at Coles.
3: Jeez, groceries are expensive at the moment, aren't they?
1: Yeah, absolutely.
2: Well, they are.
5: But cash is king.
2: So, Sean, you got your 120, right? What do you got? You got 100, you got 50s, you got 20s, you got 10s. What are you rolling with?
5: $250 and a $20.
3: Yeah, that's all you
2: need. You're a serious
1: dude. And then, Sean, if I'm the misso and I said how much cash you got on you, what do you say?
5: Nothing.
1: Yeah, right, of course,
2: You should say $50.
1: Without even missing a beat, nothing.
2: Have you always got 120 on you, Sean? Is that your sweet spot? Is that your goal?
5: I've always got cash. The wife might ring me and say, oh, I need to go to the supermarket. But when I go there, I just use our joint card. I go, I had no cash.
2: I don't have cash. I don't know what you're talking about.
5: No cash. Absolutely. No cash here, Robbo.
2: Just make sure you empty your pockets before you put them in the washing machine.
3: Don't the wives of this world just rip the cash from the bloke's wallets?
2: Well, this is the thing.
3: Don't you lie?
1: Where do you keep yours, Sean?
2: Paul goes to me, why have you got cash? And I'm like, oh, someone gave it to me when I paid for dinner. And I'm like, obviously, I just took it out of your drawer.
3: Lifted it from his wallet.
2: Oh, mate, I'm the biggest thief. I'm a pickpocket.
1: I borrowed cash from Paul.
2: And if I do the washing, if I do his washing and there's cash in the jean pockets,
3: that's yours.
2: Yeah,
1: we're on a night out and I had to borrow cash from Paul because my card wasn't working. And then I made the mistake of giving Lauren the cash to give back to Paul.
3: Oh, so he didn't know that the transaction had been completed.
2: It's my favourite thing when Paul says, oh, I'll pay for dinner on my card if we're in a big group. And then I'm like, yeah, everyone goes, what's Paul's bank account? And I'm like, here it is.
3: It's you.
1: What account's that, Lauren?
3: So you've gone to dinner.
2: It's my secret cash account.
1: Oh, you've got a secret account.
2: He doesn't care. So he's like, whatever, because I guarantee you, whatever I have been going on in my secret cash account, he's doing 10 times worse on,
1: yeah, that's why
2: on
1: we never
2: buying racehorses.
3: You've gone to dinner and you've finished ahead. Basically.
2: Yeah. I've made money.
3: Yeah, yeah, yeah. You're in profit.
2: Oh, I'm a thief from way back when it comes to my partner.
1: Hello, Joy.
6: Hello.
1: How much cash you got on you?
6: About $650.
1: Oh, Jesus, Joy.
3: How did you come across that cash, Joy?
6: Sublet a room out to a friend of my son's from school, and she pays me cash.
2: Okay, now, Joy, what do you do with the cash?
6: Groceries. Yeah. So if I haven't got it, I don't buy it. And then when she pays me fortnightly, so I'm cashed up and I can have
3: good
6: sort of first week and a bit, and then
0: towards the end of that week, I'm like, oh, I can't get that. Ain't got the cash. I'll just wait.
3: Joy, you're sensible.
1: Yeah. Also, now, you know what? How good's fortnightly money coming in? Like, of course, we get monthly pay. Oh. And, oh, God, you live like a king that first
2: remember
1: week.
2: Remember when you used to get paid weekly? So like, in retail, you'd get weekly pay. Yes. It helped you budget, didn't
1: it? Yeah, it did. God,
2: but we're adults now. We should be able to do that.
1: We're terrible.
2: Question. This might be a silly question. Can you pay cash in the self-checkout?
3: Yes.
1: Yes, some of them. But no.
3: Yeah. Oh. They've got the flag on them that says cash only.
1: Yeah, they've decreased the amount.
3: Card only.
1: Yeah.
2: Oh.
3: Yep.
2: Joy, do you go to the checkout chick or do you do self-checkout with your $6.50?
0: Self-checkout.
2: Oh, yeah. Mm. You know what, Joy? I like you.
1: Yeah, she's
2: you're
1: independent.
2: You're a straight shooter.
1: Yeah. G'day. Let's go to Alex. Hello, Alex.
7: G'day, guys. Good morning.
1: How much you got on you?
7: Currently
3: $1,400. Whoa.
1: What's going on, tradie?
2: Are you a high roller at the casino?
7: Oh, I wish. No, it fluctuates from about 1,000. You know, you never know when you need cash to go buy something out and about.
2: So do you like to keep just a spare 1,000 just in your just-in-case account?
7: Pretty much. Just you never know what you come across when you're driving around. You need some cash.
2: Do
7: not
2: you?
7: Everyone takes cards these days.
2: Like what? Like if you see like a garage sale.
1: Mr. Whippy. Oh, thank God I've got cash on me.
3: The bloke who washes your windows.
1: Yeah.
2: I told you about when we were in New York and we went to it was so hot, we went to a Mr. Whippy ice cream van and I was like halfway through devouring it by the time Paul got his and they were like cash only and we had no cash.
3: Oh, no.
1: So what do you do?
2: Well,
3: we
2: couldn't
3: pay for it. Did
2: you
3: have to pull a shift inside the Mr. Whippy van?
2: We actually, a friend of ours, their child walked past and we said, do you have any cash? And she goes, no, but I've got Venmo. And we were like, can you pay for our ice creams? Huh? You should always, I'm with Alex, always have cash.
3: Always have something.
2: You never know when you're going to see Mr. Whippy.
1: I know. We did that. We're like, let's keep $1,000 cash in the house just for in case we need it.
2: Yeah.
1: Lasted till Friday.
2: Oh, what you could do? Go down to the casino.
1: Well, I was like, the cash is here. We might as well just start using that when it's convenient.
2: Alex, where did you get your $1,200 cash?
7: Oh, I just pull it out every so often just to keep a bit of a float.
2: Oh, you actually?
1: He's got a float. Float.
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12: 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Receiving reports of a crash on the Mornington Peninsula Freeway, city bound, not far from Springvale Road. A breakdown in West Melbourne is still causing headaches on Dynon Road, city bound at Dock Link Road. A crash in Langwarrin on North Road, westbound at Warrandyte Road has emergency crews attending the scene. Barriers are still being repaired on the Ring Road, Altona bound on the Princes Freeway ramp. The left-hand lane is closed. 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Cloud increasing, headed for a top of 15. Right now it's 7 degrees on Melbourne's Nova 100.
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15: Hello there, Melbourne. Clint Stanaway with you. A man accused of being one of the main players in Melbourne's hospitality and tobacco wars is behind bars. He's 20 years of age. He's operating from his parents' Essendon home, accused of hiring kids to carry out firebombing, shootings and kidnappings. He hasn't applied for bail. He'll be back in court in October. Police are this morning hunting a gunman after a drive-by shooting in Gladstone Park. Multiple shots were fired into a home late last night. Nobody inside was injured. For the second time this year, Victorian public school teachers will walk off the job. They'll take 24-hour strike action next Thursday as their pay dispute with the government drags on. A truckie hasn't been able to win his job back after he messed up the temperature setting in his rig and melted $74,000 worth of ice cream. The refrigerated trailer was meant to be set at minus 22 degrees. Instead, he had it at minus one. Justin Baldoni has hit out at Blake Lively's request for him to pay her $8 million in legal fees. He wants a judge to deny that request or substantially reduce how much she has to pay. Nova Sport, when moving house, look no further than the White Glove Mover, and nothing will be a problem. Just search whitegovemover.com.au. Well, the World Cup semi between Spain and France has wrapped up, and there's been a gigantic upset because Spain is through to the decider, beating France 2-0. Aussie swimmer Shayna Jack, meanwhile, has announced she will retire after this year's Commonwealth Games. Well, coming up on our show, your chance to win tickets to see Benson Boone. He's playing live here in Melbourne, Rod Laver Arena. And to win, call now 13 24 10 on Melbourne's Nova 100.
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19: Oh, my God. Benson Boone is coming to Melbourne.
18: 12 past 7. Good morning. You are on Nova. It is Jase, Lauren and Clint. And yes, you are spot on, Laurie. Benson Boone bringing his Wanted Man tour to Melbourne, playing Rod Laver Arena November 12, 13 and 14. Pre-sale starts today. Wow. From 1 p.m.
19: Oh, my gosh.
18: 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All the details, head to frontiertouring.com.
19: We couldn't be more excited. Why did you're not performing?
20: Well, no, but I'm going to have to get myself in, you know.
19: Question, Clint.
20: Benson Boone. Question.
19: If we go.
20: Peak fitness.
19: Do you want to be in the seats or do you want to be in the standing room?
18: That's a stand. That's a stand. You got to stand
19: I'm
18: up.
19: A seats gal, but I feel like Clint might want to get down and dirty in the mosh pit.
20: Yeah. Should I wear a powder blue onesie like he does?
18: No.
19: Probably not.
18: Right. Rachel, good morning.
21: Oh, my gosh. Hello.
18: Tickets are yours.
21: That's so good.
19: Well,
21: thank you so much.
19: Done, Rach. You get to beat the crowd. How good. You got the first tickets in town.
21: What a morning. I'm playing dinosaurs with my son. This is so great.
19: What's your go-to dinosaur?
21: Oh, he's loving the T-Rex.
19: Yeah, everyone loves the T-Rex.
18: Yeah, always a favourite. Hey, congrats. You enjoy the concert. We got more to go tomorrow. Guys, big show still to come. Our resident cop, Cheesy, is going to be in. Big news story.
20: Yeah, it's been a major development and arrest in the firebombings that have really gripped Melbourne for the best part of a couple of months, really.
18: Is it all over? We'll dive into that after 7:30. But next, this lady is about to go on tour. You can see her live, Delta Goodrum. She joins us after this.

That is the new single from Delta Goodrum here on Nova. 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And she's in the

0: Good morning.
1: Good morning.
2: Good morning.
0: Hello,
2: it's so
0: Delta
2: nice to
0: Quadrum.
2: See you guys.
1: Oh, my gosh. And welcome home. Is it true you've just got home from your Eurovision tour?
2: I did. We had been in suitcases for a good 2.5 months or longer, actually. Got home about 4 days prior just before we were about to take off and on the last trip. And I think I was, my suitcases were about to be thrown into the ocean. I was over them.
0: You deserve a ticket tape parade on arrival back home, brain. Delta Quadrum.
3: You because killed it.
0: It was just,
2: thank you.
0: You had us all just in raptures here.
2: Oh, thank you so much. I saw your lovely, I saw windows into some of it back home, and I swear to goodness, I felt it in my heart and my soul as I was there. I felt like all of you in the country with me. It was profoundly special.
3: Aww. I'm not sure if you're aware, but we had an insider revealing all about what you're up to.
2: I heard Marie was making sure Melbourne was keeping up to date. Well, look, there was important hairography going on, you know, with Marie and I, we had to focus on how we hair flip, you know.
3: Delta.
1: So if anyone missed it, we were trying to get as close to the source as possible. And the singing was amazing. The song was amazing. Mm. But the hair flicking was next level. So we went to Marie Uva.
0: And this is your hairdresser, Lauren.
3: Lauren was headless. She's sitting here going, look at these roots. Where do you think Marie, my hairdresser, is? A bloody Eurovision.
2: Yes, apologies about that. I had a dream team with me. My girl Noni has been with me for 100 years doing my makeup, and Marie doing my hair. She's just the best.
3: Let's talk closer to home. You are home, and this morning you have announced you are going on tour.
2: I am. I'm so excited. We are bringing the Eclipse to the stage around the country and all the new music with Hologram and the songs we have coming out. You get to know the record and all the songs everyone knows. And I just can't wait to sort of hit the stage here and bring the arena show to life. I'm pumped. Absolutely excited.
0: Delta, you're very busy all of the time, I feel. But are you also going on Strictly Come Dancing?
2: I am, yes. Heading back to the UK.
0: Are you ready for that experience? Forgive me, you look like a good dancer. Are you a good dancer?
2: Listen, I give everything my very best that I can. I love dancing, so I'm excited for the opportunity to learn from these amazing pros, and it's just such a great show over there. And I'm really excited to do it. I'm excited to be in the one place and be able to go to dancing.
0: Can I just quickly go back to Eurovision very quickly?
1: Oh, we loved
0: that,
1: it.
0: That sort of harness type apparatus when you're up on the on the piano. Like how much time does the guy who sort of straps you in have between that and you going
1: flying?
0: You lift off.
2: Honestly, minimal amount of time. You know, we definitely had, you know, you have allotted time to make sure that it's, you know, everyone can do it. They're incredible. What they achieve, that production team to swoop in like they do on each artist and be able to then ninja off and cartwheel off and get out of shots. And, you know, even in our rehearsals, you know, we hadn't got it till the semis and it was like,
1: oh, gosh. That's dangerous because they could have caught on fire. There was a lot of fire in your show.
3: It's the same guys that harness you in on the giant drop at Dreamworld. It's like 2 seconds.
2: Yeah. That's how they train. Over. I was like, you know what?
0: Dreamworld,
2: let's go.
3: Maria, the hairstylist, all of them. They all went. Hey, just quickly, there is a rumour floating around. I want to get you to clear up.
0: Here we go.
2: What's the rumour?
3: I know you've done grand final before with the great Robbie Williams, but I also know your love, Kylie, is playing the grand final.
2: Yes, I love Kylie.
3: Any chance of a little duo? A little collab?
2: There's always a chance. There's always a chance. Currently, I'm Strictly Ings, but if I dance my way over, I'd be there in a heartbeat. Yeah. If I'd dance my way down the aisle and swim if I had to get there.
0: You and Kylie on a piano.
2: Queen.
3: Grand final day.
0: In dual harnesses on the MCG. I would pay excellent money to see her.
2: I love it. Oh, I love the creative brainstorm here. I'm into it.
1: So I mean, Delta and Robbie can't be beaten. That was the greatest halftime performance of all time.
2: So fun.
0: Your Swannies might be there too, Delta.
2: I know. I'm only home for a quick window, and I was like, when are the games? When can I go see a footy game? I think my brother's getting to one, but I'm going to try and get to a game along here.
1: Squeeze one in.
3: Well, Pure 2027 tour. It is announced. Delta Goodrum. We'll put all the ticket details on our socials as well. Hey, welcome home, Dale. It's good to see you.
2: Thanks, guys. And thanks so much for the love and support. I'm dearly appreciative.
0: We love you, Delta.
2: Thank you so much.
1: We love you, Delta.
2: You
1: and you got really ripped off. We're protesting. Still protesting.
2: Thank you. Thank you, guys.
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6: A truck has broken down on the Balti Bridge city bound. That's caused two lanes to be closed. Speeds down to 40 kilometres an hour. Another breakdown on the Westgate Freeway city bound at Todd Road has the right-hand lane closed. Speed and lane restrictions in place. Reports of a crash as well on the Mornington Peninsula Freeway city bound at Springvale Road. Delays are heavy back to Eastlink. A crash in Lang Warren on North Road westbound at Warrandyte Road still has emergency crews attending the scene. And reports of a crash in Berwick on Lyle Road, not far from the Princes Highway. 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Cloud increasing, headed for a top of 15. Right now it's 8 degrees on Melbourne's Nova 100.
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8: They're so funny.

0: 7. You are on the air with Jason, Lauren, and Clint. We're doing it thanks to Show Ready Express. We're also got the Popo in town. Cheesy, our friendly cop's going to join us out at 7:30. Big news story around Melbourne.
1: Well done, Vic Pol.
0: The mastermind behind these arson attacks.
2: Well, will these arson attacks continue?
0: Exactly. That's the question. Victoria Police join us coming up in minutes. First, though, think you're having a bad day.
2: And this might bring a tear to, well, your eye,
0: oh,
2: Jace,
0: God.
2: Because there's been mass wastage in the form of ice cream, Lauren. I mentioned this very briefly in my news a bit earlier this morning, but $70,000 worth of ice cream melted because the truck driver who was trusted to transport the ice cream from Truganina here in Melbourne.
1: Did he have one of those cool trucks?
2: He did, a refrigerated truck, to Wagga Wagga in
1: New South Wales.
2: Yes, exactly. So the truck was supposed to be set at minus 22 degrees. Unfortunately, for the duration of the journey, it was minus one.
0: Oh.
2: Minus one, almost closer to zero, which meant $73,796 worth
0: of
2: the beautiful, beautiful ice cream he was carrying.
0: Do we know a brand?
2: Melted.
1: What?
2: It melted, Lauren. It's gone.
1: Minus one's still frozen.
0: No.
2: Is
1: it zero frozen?
0: No.
1: Yeah.
2: Yeah, well, you know what? It's not
1: zero's
2: cold.
1: Frozen.
2: It's not cold
0: no,
2: enough
0: not.
2: To freeze
1: what
2: the ice cream.
1: No,
0: hang on. Sorry, Clint. Park that for a sec. We're going in the snow in a couple of weeks.
1: Water freezes at zero.
0: Does it?
2: Well, yeah, because it's anything less than zero, it's frozen.
0: Every day's a school day, hey?
2: But it's just not cold enough to.
0: No, but the freezer at home's not on zero. The freezer at home's on, like, minus 12.
1: Yeah, but it freezes at zero. It shouldn't melt at zero at minus one.
2: It melted. So this fellow.
1: Hang on, there's two conversations going on here. I'll deal
0: You'll come
1: with
0: back
1: you
0: to
1: later,
0: me.
1: Jason.
0: Okay.
2: Let's finish the story quickly because this fellow, the driver, took his company to the Fair Work Commission saying, you
0: That's
2: know what,
0: well,
2: this
0: him.
2: Is unfair dismissal. There was a problem with the truck.
1: Why did he get fired?
2: He got fired.
1: He's
2: anyway.
1: But it was on minus one.
2: The Fair Work Commission sided with the company and he's out on his bum, isn't he? And
0: question.
2: The ice cream is RIP as well.
0: If it freezes on zero, why have I got my freezer on minus 12 then?
1: Because you want it more frozen.
0: No, yours would be the same.
1: I mean, it would freeze, but you got to get internally frozen, I guess. So it needs to be colder.
0: Then why the ice cream?
1: But ice freezes at zero. Water turns to ice at zero. It came into a solid. Yes.
2: From sort of science back in the day.
1: You're the one that said water doesn't freeze at zero.
2: But what I would say is that it's a different form of frozen when you're
1: it's more frozen.
2: At minus 22. It's like
0: do we all sound like idiots?
2: Oh, yeah, absolutely.
1: Well, like we always say, you'll have a good time on this show, but we won't make you smarter.
0: Exactly.
1: And you'll have fun with
0: Yeah, hopefully might make you smile, but won't make you smarter.
1: Yeah, that sounds like us.
0: Yeah, put that on the billboard.
1: But water definitely freezes at zero. You would not be
2: I've Googled what is freezing point in a short answer.
1: In Celsius at zero, Fahrenheit just...
2: Yeah.
1: It's like 23 or something, isn't it?
2: That's right. Well, at that exact temperature being zero, the liquid and the solid states of the substance exist together in balance or equilibrium.
1: Why did the ice creams melt?
0: And why have I got my freezer on minus 12?
2: I can't plug everything into Google.
1: What? I mean, we should have been at the Fair Work Commission hearing.
2: We should. Can you imagine?
1: His defence lawyers. Sorry, sir.
2: Taking the stand now, Jace Hawkins. Jace?
0: Good to be back here.
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20: 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Speeds are down 40 kilometres an hour. Delays are already back to Millers Road. A crash in Langwarrin on North Road westbound at Warradite Road has emergency crews on scene. Also reports of a crash in Berwick on Lyle Road, not far from the Princes Highway. 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Cloud increasing, headed for a top of 15. Right now it is 11 degrees on Melbourne's Nova 100.
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0: Hi there, Melbourne. Clint Stanaway with you. A man believed to be the ringleader in Melbourne's hospitality wars will face court in October. The 20-year-old has not applied for bail after being arrested at his parents' Essendon home yesterday. He is accused of recruiting children to carry out firebombings, shootings and kidnappings as well. A gunman is on the run after a drive-by shooting at Gladstone Park. Multiple shots fired at a home late last night. The vehicle sped off, hasn't been located yet. Nobody inside the home was injured. The state government wants the Education Union to call off a planned strike and return to the negotiating table. Public school teachers are planning to walk off the job next Thursday. Well, Gold Coast players Jamara Ugle-Hagan and Mac Andrew have denied any wrongdoing after footage of them walking out of an accessible toilet together did the rounds online. It's understood the video was filmed at last week's State of Origin decider. And Meghan Markle's series, With Love, Meghan, has earned a Daytime Emmy nomination. It's been recognised in the Outstanding Lifestyle Program category. Nova Sport is next. When moving home, look no further than the White Glove Mover and nothing will be a problem. Just search whitegovemover.com.au. Spain through to soccer's World Cup final after beating France 2-0 in this morning's semi. England play Argentina tomorrow in the other semi. And Collingwood has had a win at the AFL Tribunal, getting Billy Frampton's one-match ban for rough conduct downgraded to a fine so he can play against the Blues on Saturday night. What a match that'll be. The Magpies and the Blues. Huge. And Melbourne, you're up to date on Nova 100. Yeah! Am I wrong in saying the Blues are yet to have a loss since Vossi left?
1: No, they lost last weekend to the Hawkers.
2: Yes,
0: that's right.
2: Yeah.
0: They did too.
1: It was wet. It was a wet old night.
0: That's right.
1: But, I mean, they're still in contention for a wild card spot.
2: Mm. I haven't seen any football in 3 weeks.
0: Pies are back. Just. We're winning games.
2: How
0: about
2: D's
0: go? Just.
2: D's can't be beaten sixth, at home.
1: Sixth, yeah, they're really? 9-0
2: the
1: at the MCG. The Dockers.
2: Oh.
1: Dockers, Swans.
0: Wharfy time.
1: Yeah.
2: Oh, no. Nah.
1: Mason Cox played the other night.
2: Oh, we love
1: played
2: Mason Cox.
1: So well.
0: Yeah, he had a blinder.
1: So well. I'm really happy for him. I caught up with him very briefly when I was in Perth.
0: How
2: did
0: is he?
2: You?
1: Yeah. He was
2: did
1: great.
2: Did you have a mandate?
1: We had a... Well, you know, hot girl walks.
2: Yeah.
1: We had a hot boy walk.
2: Did you?
1: Yeah, along the
2: were the chicks
1: Esplanade.
2: Were they flocking towards you?
1: Frothing, yeah. Actually, he's very popular over there. Big man.
0: Oh, yeah, he'd stand
1: hard
0: out.
1: Hard to hide.
0: He would stand out.
1: He's hard to hide.
2: Hard to hide.
0: Hey, guys, we have our snowboard trip coming up very soon.
2: We do. Very excited. We're going to Mount Buller and we want to take you with us, Melbourne.
0: Here's the go. We gave away a trip yesterday. We're going to do it again tomorrow. All you have to do is write and perform a song. Could just be a verse about going to the snow.
19: Off the snow, Mount Buller, here we come. Down the slopes, through the trees. Having so much Nova, please. Pick a cruise.
1: Yes.
19: We'd love a holiday.
0: Oh, yes. That was very good. That was Paul. He picked up a trip. All expenses paid. We've got another trip to go tomorrow.
2: Yeah, we're going skiing. We're throwing a rooftop party, accommodation. It's all included. It's going to be awesome.
0: Yeah, it's happening in a couple of weeks. We're going to offload trips right up until we leave. So make sure you start writing your song. Tomorrow morning we'll give you a chance to win the next trip to Snova.
1: Coming up, though, Cheesy, our friendly cop, joins us. He has the latest on Melbourne's firebombing wars. There's been an arrest.
0: We will go there.

0: Good morning, Melbourne. G-Flip, Bet on Fire. Just going quarter to eight. This is Nova 100. You're on the air with Jace, Lauren and Clint. We're doing it thanks to Shell Ready Express, and we've got the 5K question coming up very soon. Your chance to win money. First, though.
1: That's the sound that I want.
2: You first start talking.
3: Jace, Lauren and Clint. Probe the popo.
4: Tell me what you know.
0: You know what? We love the Victorian Police here on this show, and when you see the cops out and about, give them a wave. They are doing their best, especially just in this current state. They are working around the clock. And our favourite cop, Cheesy, is in the house, Superintendent Wayne Cheeseman. Hey, Cheese.
5: Hey, good morning,
0: good
5: everyone.
0: Morning.
5: Great
0: morning,
5: to be
0: boss.
5: Here.
6: Hello, Cheese. How are you?
5: I'm really well, thank you.
0: Mate, you're catching the bad guys.
5: It's been probably the busiest few weeks I've had for, you know, for years. It's about my way and in general. There's lots going on.
6: Busy in terms of crime is through the roof, or busy in terms of you guys really making some inroads and some moves on the things that have been happening?
5: Probably both. There's been a spate of crime, some's in the papers, some that's not.
0: Yep.
5: But the work that the police are doing to hold offenders to account has been outstanding. So the members are working, you know, really long, really hard, and we're getting some great results.
7: Okay, so let's dive into it, because the story of the day revolves around the arrest of a kid, I'm going to say. Well, he's 20 years of age, accused ringleader of Melbourne's bar and tobacco wars. At a home, his parents' home in Essendon, Cheesy. What light can you shed on this arrest? And I dare say this is good policing right here, because this should make a real impact.
5: So this was a significant arrest, probably the most significant arrest in relation to Operation Eclipse. So all the fires and extortion that you're seeing. But let me say this. He was a kid. He's a kid who thinks he's a gangster. He's not a gangster. The kids are being exploited by significant criminal entities who are not even based in Australia.
0: Right.
5: And they're cowards by using these kids. Mm. The kids have no concept of really what they... Well, they do know what they're getting involved in, but they are being exploited by others. And they think they're tough. They think they are gangsters. They're getting a little bit of money in their pocket, but the harm they are causing is really significant.
0: Can I break it down? So it's orchestrated offshore, and then someone overseas is hiring people like this kid to run it all.
6: Sorry, he's 20. He's not a kid, Cheese.
5: No, he's not a kid.
6: You know better. At 20 years old, you know better than to do things like this. I understand the kids who are 16 and they're learning their way in the world and they're doing really bad things. He's 20.
5: No, he's 20.
6: There's no excuse.
5: There is no excuse. So the overseas entities who are the coordinators, we believe, have contacts here. This 20-year-old is one of those contacts.
0: Right.
5: He then... If we use the analogy, is on Airtasker.
0: Okay, yep.
5: And there is just a group of kids, 15, 16, 17, who are prepared to go and commit significant crime for money.
7: Before we break all this down, the paper has gone with the word ordinary, like as in an ordinary, sorry to use their term again, Lauren, but an ordinary kid. What makes him so ordinary? I mean, I mentioned that he lived in Essendon with his parents. Do you know much about the accused?
5: No, I can't say much about the accused because he's been charged, but I guess what they're saying in ordinary is this is not
7: surprising.
5: A tough guy that you would look at and go, this is a gangster, this is a tough guy. This is a normal person who lives at home, who's operating from his bedroom and causing significant harm to
7: from
5: others.
7: His bedroom.
6: Which is actually more frightening. Like saying, you know, it's just like it could be your next door neighbour as opposed to someone that you think is on some kind of watch list.
0: I always think of the parents in this situation.
7: Oh.
0: Would they even be aware?
6: Well, I don't know. Do we know any of that information?
5: No, I'm not aware of that information. Yeah. But I guess the alarming thing is that we have, I shouldn't say regular people, but we have people in these sorts of circumstances who think that this sort of behaviour is acceptable and normal, which it isn't.
7: Okay, so, Cheese, there'll be a lot of, let's say, club owners, tobacco shop owners,
0: even cafes
7: we've seen targeted. There was one a couple of days ago out Essendon Way. Can they be rest assured that this is going to have an impact? Can we go as far as to say that this is coming to an end or has reached a conclusion?
5: So we don't believe it's coming to an end as yet. The Essendon one was in my patch, so we had a drive-by shooting where it was on, you could see the footage where high-powered rifles were used to shoot up the business. Detectives were in the area. They arrested those two people. There was a 20-year-old and a 17-year-old who were facing charges. But 3 days later, yet another group of offenders have come back because they've been tasked, obviously, to burn the shop down. So the pool of people who are willing to conduct this type of criminal activity we know is large.
0: Right.
5: And we know that where there is money involved, there's motivation to commit these crimes.
6: But the information is that this young man is being sort of led from overseas. So that continues, trying to get to the source and get to the bottom of it.
5: So we have identified people of interest who are overseas. Okay, and it's hard to say that.
6: Yeah.
5: The investigation is ongoing and there's a lot of work being done with right. the Australian Federal Police and international partners around that.
6: Well, I think
0: you'd have to say until you cut the head off the snake, it's still going to happen. Like, that, you know, they've got this kid. Someone else will bounce back any spot until, you know.
5: Yes.
0: We get the head of the snake.
5: Yes.
6: Well, let's wait and see. Cheese, well done to the Victoria Police. Yeah, no, we had Mike Bush in not that long ago and he was saying that it's hard because you guys can't say too much either. But, you know, he said we're getting closer and closer and it was obviously talking about this. And you guys work so hard and you put yourselves in really awful positions as well to try and catch these guys. And so well done.
5: Thank you.
6: It's a step in the right direction.
0: We get frustrated seeing the news, people out on bail. No one

0: extraordinary.
1: It's very elaborate, and it's really just old mafia-style extortion.
2: Yeah.
1: That's what it is, and people are paying and people are not paying. And my message to those who are being approached is we can't help you if we don't know about it, and we know there are probably victims out
3: there. You're talking the business owners now?
1: Yeah, so the business owners, if you have been approached and you are scared and you are worried, we can't help you unless we know about it. Yeah. So please
4: don't try and solve it yourself.
1: You won't solve it yourself unless you pay.
4: Well, these owners are scared, I guess. They don't know what they can do or what they should do, but you're saying they should jump on the phone straight away.
1: I'm just saying we're a big organisation with a lot of reach and a lot of resources, and we will help you.
3: On a lighter note, we've been invited to a ride-along, guys, in a couple of weeks.
2: Is it with Cheese?
1: So,
2: because I'm not going unless Cheese is in the front.
1: So we may have to defer it because I am going overseas. But
2: Are you going to catch a baddie or are you going on holiday?
1: No, my son's off to college again, so he's off to Texas. So I'm going to Texas for the first time.
3: Good. Oh, mate, I'll fill in for you.
2: Cheese is on leave.
3: Yeah, I'll fill in.
1: You can fill in, but you're always. But to get you along for a ride along, so we ran Operation Nighthawk out at Broadmeadows. It'll be an eye opener for you if you want to come out for a few hours. Yes.
3: Yeah, right.
2: Oh, we must go.
3: We're
4: going to need merch as well.
3: I think it's called a uniform.
4: Oh, sorry. We're going to need uniform.
3: We'll grab a gun and a vest, thanks, and a hat.
2: Do you know what, though? I mean, we don't actually have... I don't think we have any idea what's happening out there on the streets. I don't think anyone has any idea what Victoria Police are going through.
3: Mate, the one story I keep bringing up, and you brought it up on this show a couple of months back now, and this really just sums up the lack of care these kids have. When you were talking about going for a ride-along with one of your junior constables and you pulled up at a shopping centre, just casually approached these kids and one turned around with a cap gun, didn't they?
1: They did. And that's what we see all the time.
3: Just turned around with a cap gun, no notice, and started shooting the cap gun.
1: Yes, that's right.
3: Now, like...
2: If you're a junior police officer...
3: That's what I think.
2: ...a young constable and that happens to you, like...
3: The kid's lucky that he didn't get shot.
2: Seriously?
1: No, he was very lucky that I guess I realised it was a toy gun, but if it was dark
3: or
1: different circumstances, the story could have been the police shot a kid.
3: That to me sums up just the situation at the moment in Melbourne when it comes to kids just not caring.
4: Well, there's no respect.
3: No, not at all. Wait till they run into us in Broadmeadows in a couple of weeks.
4: Oh, yeah, they'll be shaking in their boots,
3: Jason. Absolutely.
2: Imagine Jason you'll be cowering in the car.
4: I'm not getting out.
2: I'll get out.
3: It's raining. I'll put the window down a bit.
4: Can we go to McDonald's and enact the discount? Do you guys get?
3: Hey, Cheese,
2: well done.
3: Yeah, good
2: Keep
3: on you.
2: Fighting the good fight.
1: Can I just do a shout out to my members in ND4? The last month or two has been really hectic, and they have delivered beyond all expectations, and they continue to work really hard to keep the community safe. So I just wanted to shout out to my own members for their contribution.
3: That's a good boss right there.
2: Well, he's saying he's going on holidays as well. Yeah. He doesn't want him to be mad at him.
4: Yeah, exactly. You're going to do a bit of work experience.
2: Well done,
4: Pete. Go out with the Texas police.
1: I have been out with police in New York and different areas.
3: It's a bit different over there, don't they?
2: They're hardcore.
1: It's a different world. It's a different world. And some of the gang issues that they've got, and I just fear. You know, we are obviously behind America and Canada, but their experience, I'm hoping it's not heading that way for us.
3: No, we'll stop it. We have faith. It has just gone 5 to 8. Let's check your run to work. Then we've got 5K ready to offload here at Nova.
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7: Multiple vehicles have been involved in a crash on the Westgate Freeway, citybound at Todd Road. Police have closed 2 right-hand lanes. Speeds down to 40 kilometres an hour. Delays are heavy back onto the Princes Freeway. A crash in Langwarrin on North Road, westbound at Warrandyte Road, has police on scene. Reports of a crash in Truganina on Sayers Road, eastbound, not far from Forsyth Road. Also reports of a crash in Grangefields on Leakes Road at the Western Freeway. The Western Freeway itself, it's building, citybound from Leakes Road to Hopkins Road. 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Cloud increasing, headed for a top of 15. Right now, it is 11 degrees on Melbourne's Nova 100.
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0: Coldplay. Sky Full of Stars. Good morning, Melbourne. You are on the air with Jase, Lauren and Clint. We need to talk about after 8 o'clock.
1: What's up?
0: The team WhatsApp chat last night where a bombshell was dropped.
1: The team WhatsApp chat last night.
0: So someone on the team admitted to not knowing something that I would be shocked.
1: Oh gosh.
0: If anybody else in Melbourne wasn't aware of this.
1: I mean, when it came up in the meeting this morning, I said, "Sorry guys, I'm just not sure anyone doesn't know."
0: I will be blown away if other people in Melbourne are not aware of this. We'll dive into it just after the 8 o'clock news.
2: One question. $5,000. Jase, Lauren and Clint's $5,000 question.
0: Let's go.
1: Let's do it, Melbourne. We're nearly on time this morning, right on 8. And Georgia from Craigieburn, you made it through. Good morning.
3: Good morning.
0: G'day, Georgia.
3: Oh, hello.
0: Not a teacher, but works at a school. I was going to say, are we chucking our hand up for the strike next Thursday?
3: Education support.
1: Oh, nice.
0: Good on you, mate.
1: Great job, Georgia. Deserves some cash, it's probably you.
3: Thank you.
0: I might have the kids in here next Thursday if we've got a strike.
1: You know what? Pay the teachers what they want.
4: Yep.
1: Didn't our Victorian government just get a pay rise?
4: Cinderella
1: and Co.
4: No idea.
1: Yeah, give it to the teachers.
0: Remember last time we held the Nova Classroom? All the staff brought their kids in. That's great. Right. We're the beanbags. We're watching movies.
1: Oh, and they got their education from us.
0: Yeah, yeah. All right.
1: What could possibly go wrong?
0: Georgia, here's the go. You can do an easy question for 50, medium for 500, or roll the dice and go for 5K. She's going the big one.
2: $5,000.
1: All right, Georgia, we've got a question here lined up for you. You'll hear a 3-2-1 countdown. You need to guess before your time is up. If you're correct, it's that easy. The cash is yours. One question, $5,000. Let's go.
3: Okay.
0: You ready?
3: Yes.
0: I hope you've seen the movie.
5: What was Sam Neill's character name in Thor, Love and Thunder?
6: 3, 2, 1.
3: Dion.
0: Oh, no. Not a bad guess.
1: What did you say? Dion.
0: Random.
3: Dion.
1: It was Odin.
4: Yeah,
0: Odin.
1: Odin.
4: Okay. Sort of Dion, but scrambled.
1: It's all the letters. It's not backwards. It's Odin.
3: That's okay. Thank you.
1: And in Confession O'Clock, I've never seen it.
0: I forgot, Christian.
1: Have you seen it?
4: I haven't.
1: Thor, Love and Thunder?
4: I've seen... Well,
0: good to know you support your mates.
1: Oh, yeah.
0: What do you say to Chris if he goes, "Hey, did you see the latest Thor movie?"
1: Nah.
4: Would he ask you though? I don't think he'd even ask you, would he?
1: Well, remember last time we interviewed Chris and...
4: That was a raging success.
1: And he started with, "So what did you think of the film?" And I said, "Oh, I went to a concert instead of the screening. I haven't seen it yet."
0: She's a very supportive friend.
1: So tell me about it.
4: We spent 25 minutes of our allotted time trying to figure out how to press record.
1: Oh, yeah. Clint and I got sent with no producers.
0: We really are the entertainment tonight of Melbourne.
1: To be honest, the only reason we did that interview was so we could stay overseas for a bit longer and go to the Backstreet Boys. And I said to Chris,
4: "And we opened one, with that, didn't we?
1: Take one for the team, brother. Thanks, I'm only Chris. Here to do this interview so I can go to the Backstreet Boys." Thanks, brother.
0: Just gone 7 past 8. We'll check your underwear. The latest in news next. Good morning, Melbourne. This is Nova.
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28: 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Different. A crash in Rockbank on Leakes Road, not far from the Western Freeway, has multiple lanes blocked, traffic building in both directions. Multiple vehicles involved in an accident on the Westgate Freeway, citybound at Todd Road. Police have closed two right-hand lanes. Speeds are down to 40. Delays are back onto the Princes Freeway and Ring Road to the Deer Park Bypass. 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Now only $4.49 each. Aldi, good. different. Cloud increasing, headed for a top of 15. Right now, it is 11 degrees on Melbourne's Nova 100.
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4: Morning, Melbourne. Clint Stanaway with you. That man, police believe, is the ringleader in a spate of firebombings across Melbourne, has not applied for bail. The 20-year-old arrested at his parents' home in Essendon. He's accused of hiring children to carry out attacks on hospitality venues right across our city. October is when he'll next face court. The state's public school teachers will walk off the job again next Thursday, their second lot of strike action since March. Jamara Ugle-Hagan has described as laughable the reaction to a video that shows him and Gold Coast teammate Mac Andrew leaving an accessible toilet together at last week's Rugby League State of Origin. Australia's AI strategy will be revealed today. The PM set to establish the Office of AI, which will be responsible for coming up with strategy for all government departments. Jimmy Barnes to headline the entertainment for the last MotoGP at Phillip Island, declaring it's a sad, sad thing. And I'm a Celebrity, Get Me Out of Here has a new home after being rested by Channel 10. It's heading to Channel 7 next year. Nova Sport, when moving house, look no further than the White Glove Mover and nothing will be a problem. Just search whitegovemover.com.au. Spain through to the World Cup final after thumping France 2-0 in this morning's semi. The Spaniards have won the tournament once before back in 2010. And Collingwood's Billy Frampton, he's available for Saturday's blockbuster with Carlton after the tribunal downgraded his one-match ban for rough conduct to a fine. And you're up to date on Melbourne's Nova 100.
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4: Well, good morning, Melbourne. Welcome to your Wednesday.
1: Good morning. Bit of a grey Wednesday morning.
4: Morning. Yeah.
1: Yes.
4: No rain, though.
1: Yeah.
24: No.
1: We're in it, though, aren't we?
4: Oh,
24: we're so in it.
4: Guys, let's stop bitching about the cold, though. We had such a good run this year.
1: I'm not whinging about it
4: the
1: at all.
4: The sooner we're in it, the sooner we're out of it.
24: Yes.
4: Right? Glass half full.
1: I'm eating
4: It's a beautiful spring.
1: I'm eating tropical fruits for breakfast to try and trick myself that I'm on a tropical.
4: What are you on?
1: Well, I'm eating watermelon, actually. Do you know?
4: I think that's the most overrated fruit in the fruit family. Overrated.
1: Watermelon, overrated.
4: Tastes like nothing.
1: No.
24: Bloody mess in the fridge, too.
1: Sorry, melon.
4: It's just.
1: What's the green one?
4: Oh, cantaloupe?
1: Overrated.
4: Oh, I love a
24: cantaloupe. And a horrible
1: name
24: too.
1: The cantaloupe is just filler. It's just filler in a fruit salad.
24: You know what you would eat too?
4: At least it's got some taste. That's just
1: watermelon.
4: No.
1: You're telling me cantaloupe tastes better than watermelon?
4: Overrated watermelon.
24: You know how we think he's an old person?
1: There's something wrong with you.
24: You're an old man.
1: I'm taking this very personally.
24: You're an old woman trapped in an old body.
4: Yes.
24: I bet you.
4: I don't disagree.
24: I bet you eat what my dad used to love. Peaches.
1: I don't mind peaches.
4: No, they're a bit pov.
24: Oh, okay.
4: Yeah.
1: But so I am eating watermelon, and on my recent holiday, I was eating watermelon, and I kept.
4: It's fine with vodka.
1: Well, I kept picking out the pips, and then I've had an irrational fear since I was a kid that if I ate the black pips in watermelon, it would grow in my tummy.
4: Yeah, you grow a watermelon.
1: Did everyone believe that?
4: Yeah.
1: Because then I googled it, and the black pips are actually very good for you.
4: What, they're fibrous?
1: They're very nutritious. Did you know that?
4: No, I get rid of them.
1: I pick them out too.
4: I get rid of the white ones too.
1: Who started that lie that they're bad for us?
24: Nothing worse than when the pips left in the raspberry daiquiri.
4: Oh, no. Doesn't it get...
1: But raspberries don't have pips.
4: Doesn't it all get crushed up in the crusher?
1: Raspberries don't have
24: pips. Oh, you know, the little seed. Can we...
1: The tiny seeds.
24: Yeah, I know, but when you're enjoying your frozen daiquiri in Fiji, you don't want to be...
1: Dal, let me give you the hot tip. There's no real raspberries in your frozen daiquiri in Fiji.
24: Hey, guys,
4: a lot of sugar.
24: Let's stick with fussy eaters because coming up, we're about to drop an absolute bombshell and I will be blown away if people in Melbourne are not aware of this.

0: Blue skies and sunshine, they're saying today. We're not there
1: sunshine.
0: Yet, though. Well, they said that, but, you know.
1: The little emoji says a bit of cloud.
0: Tops of 50.
2: Oh, never trust, as a former weather person, never trust the weather person.
0: Absolutely not. Pack the poncho. Hey, we are on the air thanks to Shell Ready Express. Little peek behind the curtain. We have a little group chat going around at night time. Just news stories
2: little
0: that are floating
2: behind
0: around.
2: The curtain. I often mute the group chat in the afternoon.
1: Yeah,
0: we're
1: that's
0: shocked. Producer Gen Z, God love her. So naive. Sent through a news story last night. And she was like, guys, are you aware of this?
2: Well, it's usually me that doesn't
3: it knocked
2: know.
3: My socks off. Actually, I couldn't believe it.
0: Well, so she sent through the news story that was doing
2: my
0: the rounds. It was
2: socks off that she didn't know.
0: Yeah
3: that's
0: it. The topic
3: that
0: came up on a podcast. It's gained some traction online. Gen Z, good morning.
4: Good morning.
2: Morning, Gen Z. How what's it like being 12?
4: I just haven't changed years in a long time.
3: How old are you?
4: 26.
2: You haven't changed years in a long time. Do you mean you haven't got older?
4: Yeah.
0: What's the news story that you sent around last night? Just read the headline.
4: Apparently, Aussies are shocked to learn the truth about fish and chips.
2: And what's the truth, Gen Z?
4: That flake fish is actually shark.
2: Gummy shark.
4: That's disgusting.
3: So you didn't know that.
4: No, and now I'm terrified that I've eaten shark.
3: Well,
0: you
3: that's,
0: have.
3: You know what? The shark isn't going to kill you because you've eaten it.
0: I'll tell you what.
2: Then it's not like a great white shark.
4: Who eats sharks?
0: It's you do.
2: You do, yeah. It's not like a great white shark.
0: It's a gummy shark.
2: But I think it is quite high in mercury, isn't it? And they say you shouldn't.
4: Well, that's not good for you.
0: I'll give you a hot tip.
2: Oh, nothing's good for you this day and age, Jenny.
0: Fish of the day is always flake.
3: Well, it's
4: actually shark of the day.
0: Sorry.
3: It's usually a blue grenadier, isn't it?
2: Yes.
0: Oh, that thing.
3: Yeah.
4: So it's blue shark.
3: No, that's a fish.
0: Okay, get out.
3: Thank you,
2: yes,
3: Jen.
2: We all did know that. And then we did a poll in the office and you were the only person that didn't know.
0: Yeah. I was like, I thought that was common.
2: It's gummy shark. It's quite delicious. It's great if you've had a few vinos the night before.
3: Oh, isn't it just?
0: Have you got a fussy eater in your house?
2: No, not really. No.
0: Because this year I'm all about.
2: It tends to be people with kids that have fussy eaters.
0: Oh, mate. I cracked it on holidays and said, that's it. The restaurant's closed. From now on, it's one meal a night.
2: Well see, that I've never, like. I don't know how parents do that. The families
0: we've
2: that
0: done
2: sit
0: it to
2: down
0: ourselves, Lauren.
2: And all the kids
3: so
2: eat a different meal.
3: Can you
2: my
3: give
2: parents
3: me an example?
2: Used to put dinner on the table and be like, if you don't eat it,
3: yeah, that's it.
2: You don't eat it.
0: I had that growing up. And then for some reason, society, we've turned soft, us included. It's our fault. And we've let them get away
3: so
0: with it.
3: So do you have to cook three different meals for your kids like because they don't. One doesn't eat this, one doesn't eat
0: you go in with one goal. Like, guys, it's spaghetti bolognese tonight. Yeah. And then all of a sudden.
2: Surely that's a crowd pleaser.
0: Okay, bad example. Bad example. Burgers. Oh, in the last week, one of the kids decided they don't eat burgers anymore.
2: They just changed their little minds.
0: So you do the old, well, you're going to bed hungry, but the problem is then the night spirals at 7 o'clock and then you just give them whatever they want just to get them to bed.
2: Ah.
0: So dinner time's going from like 4 to 8.
2: Yeah,
0: it's
2: I see what you mean. You needed to just put your foot down in the beginning. It's hard to retrain.
0: We've done it to ourselves. We have done it to ourselves. But the problem is.
2: But you're a fussy eater, so that's why your kids are fussy eaters.
0: It's some nights we're all eating different meals. It's ridiculous.
2: Are you the fussiest in the house?
0: No, I just don't eat cold food.
2: He doesn't eat cold food. He doesn't eat soup. He doesn't eat mayonnaise. He doesn't eat chili
3: sauce. What do you mean cold food?
0: Like I'm not.
3: So anything out of the fridge you don't eat?
2: Let's not criticise the kids. Let's do a deep dive into Jace Hawkins. This is backfired on you because he's here to criticise his kids.
3: What about a dip?
2: He won't do dip.
0: I've just started experimenting with
3: hummus.
0: Tzatziki. The Domino, not Domino. The Doritos salsa.
3: A salsa, yeah, okay.
2: He said salsa quickly because sometimes cold he says
3: cuts.
2: That wrong.
3: Cold cuts?
0: Oh, no. Maybe if I'm at an adult party.
2: But what about.
0: And like a charcuterie board comes out, I'll try and
2: what,
0: just
2: ham?
0: Devour a little bit of prosciutto so I look like an adult.
2: Okay, so what about you go to someone's house and they serve soup?
0: I normally ask friends what they're serving before we get there.
2: Fussy eater. That is funny.
0: Yeah, we were around my mate Sleepy Sadesh's house and I rang
3: He's
0: ahead.
3: A great cook.
0: Great cook. He put on this massive spread. I just rang ahead to
3: actually,
0: find out what
3: Sadesh,
0: the menu
3: was. If you're listening, it's time for another lasagna.
2: Oh, yeah, he made us an amazing lasagna. So hang on. If he says, I'm making this, this and this and you don't like it, would you not go or would you bring your own food?
0: Oh, I wouldn't bring my own food. I'd
2: not go. Because that was the other option.
3: Oh, got gastro.
2: No, you know what you'd do? You'd do drive-thru on the way and preload.
0: Oh, I would always have a pre-burger just so I'm not starving. But then, like, you know, I might eat just one dish and, okay, you know.
2: What else don't you eat?
0: I'll spread the meat out on the plate. So, because there's nothing worse than when someone goes, why are you eating the salad? And then everyone at the table goes, why are you eating the salad?
3: They all it's beautiful salad.
2: Oh, yeah, he doesn't like salad.
0: I don't do it.
2: You don't like raw fish either, do you?
0: No. Love hot
2: sushi.
0: Fish.
2: Won't do sushi.
3: Sashimi.
2: Nah, he won't
3: You're
2: do
3: missing
2: that.
3: Out. Kingfish sashimi.
2: You won't do. What else don't you do?
0: Why is this on me?
3: Well, because you're the fussy eater. We eat everything.
0: Sorry.
2: You don't like. There's something else you pick out. Is it onion or something?
0: No, I don't mind onion. 13.
3: You just can't say it.
2: Onion. Is there anything you don't eat, Flip?
3: I just don't eat that horrendous tuna in a can.
2: Oh, I love that.
3: You know, people who do that are psychopaths.
2: Chicken at the sea.
3: Just get their fork in and then they drink the tuna juice
2: out
3: of the can.
2: No one's drinking.
0: That is repulsive.
2: No one's doing that.
3: I bet you there's some freak out there is drinking the tuna juice. I used to work with someone who did it.
0: Saw a video doing the rounds the other day. Someone opened it at the commentary box at the footy.
3: Yeah, that's not No.
2: What? And drunk the tuna juice?
0: 13-24-10 is our number. Oof. Do you have a fussy eater in your house? You watch the parents blow up at this one.
3: Oh, because school holidays would have really.
2: What about that kid who was on Wife Swap? Remember King Curtis?
3: No, I remember King
2: Curtis.
3: He
2: only ate bacon and chicken nuggets.
5: He only likes chicken nuggets.
6: Yay. I really do like chicken nuggets. They're good. Chicken nuggets is like my family.
2: Remember the new mum came in and wanted to make him eat vegetables?
3: She threw them out.
2: I'm leaving. He packed his little wheelie suitcase and left.
0: Listen to this.
7: We can do it.
6: I don't like this crap. No, I want my bacon. I gotta tell you something. Bacon is good for me.
3: King Curtis is sad Curtis.
2: Yeah. No longer King Curtis. I'm sad Curtis.
0: 13-24-10 is our number. Look at the phone lines light up. Fussy eaters in Melbourne, you got one?
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11: Multiple vehicles have been involved in an accident on the Westgate Freeway, citybound at Todd Road. Police have closed two right-hand lanes. Speed and lane restrictions are in place. Delays are back onto the Princes Freeway and Ring Road to the Deer Park Bypass. As a result, the Westgate Freeway is struggling. It's 40 minutes from Forsyth Road to Burnley Tunnel. A crash in Rockbank on Leakes Road at the Western Freeway has multiple lanes blocked, traffic building in both directions. And a crash in Langwarrin on North Road westbound at Warrandyte Road still has police on scene. 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Cloud increasing, heading for a top of 15. Right now it is 12 degrees on Melbourne's Nova 100.
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0: mask.
1: Gaga, just gone 25 to 9. This is Nova. You're on the air with Jace, Lauren and Clint. We're doing it thanks to Shell Ready Express. Be a lot of people in the same boat. Fussy eaters in the house.
2: So we're talking about fussy eaters.
1: It's exhausting.
2: And we were just then discussing all the things Jace doesn't like. And then you don't like avocado either, do you?
1: I hate avocado. What are you got against avocado?
2: I don't know a single person other than you.
3: Is it the texture?
1: Yeah, I just the texture, the look of it. And I'm a mint guy.
2: So he was also just telling us he was on a documentary in New Zealand about being a fussy eater. We've got to get the audio.
3: What were they exposed?
1: So no,
2: they exposed him as a fussy eater
1: and it was a full serious mate. The camera crew they sent round, it was like I'd done something really bad and bloody.
2: Did you think,
3: crimes against
2: how
3: food?
2: How I ended up here? Yeah.
1: Yeah. So like I was on a radio show over in New Zealand and we were literally having a similar chat like this. And then the producers got a phone call from some guy, rang up and said, "Hey, I'm making a documentary about fussy eaters. Can we come and interview Jace?" And the guys at the radio station were like, yeah, here's his address. Hey, we're sending around a crew. And I thought it was just be like a funny, oh, let's take the mickey out of this guy. Mate, it was like a full-blown 60 Minutes crew that rocked up. And then I'm sitting there and it's like Charles Crouch looking at me going, "So you're a fussy eater." I was like, yeah. Sweat's running down my face.
4: In my television experience, whenever we encountered somebody like you, it was on the walk back to the car with the gear when the talent had just shut the door and you'd be like, "That guy was a freak."
1: Yeah.
2: How interesting. I'd like to watch the documentary.
1: Oh, we'll do a screening night.
2: Anyway, it turns out there's fussy eaters all around Melbourne. Is it your kid? Is it your wife? Is it your husband? Is it your sister? 13 24 10 is our number.
1: In return, I got Paw Patrol live tickets, Race to the Rescue. It flies into Margaret Court Arena on the 25th and 26th of August. You can get your tickets from Ticket Tech.
4: Okay, here we go. Our first call this morning is Chance. Hello, Chance.
2: Hello.
5: Hi.
4: Tell Jason Lauren how old you are, Chance.
5: 8
4: years of age.
2: Hi,
4: now,
2: Chance.
4: Is it you who's the fussy eater or one of your brothers or sisters?
5: My brother is the fussy eater.
4: Right. What doesn't he eat?
5: Spaghetti, bolognese. He eats Nutella. He eats, and he also eats burgers.
2: Oh, they're the only things he eats.
1: That's it. Nutella, burgers, spaghetti bolognese.
2: That sounds like a good kid diet to me.
1: Yeah, I hear you.
2: No, he doesn't like fruit or anything like that, Chance?
5: No. He only likes apples or bananas.
2: Oh, yeah.
1: What about pizza?
5: No.
4: Wow. What do you like, Chance? Do you like all the foods?
5: Yeah, I like all the food.
2: Good on you, mate. Chance.
1: See, there's always like, there's one kid in the family that'll eat anything. And
2: so they don't follow each other. Like,
1: no,
2: I feel like
1: if
2: my brother didn't like something, I'd be like, I don't like that either.
1: Yeah. No. They're all different.
2: Interesting.
1: All right, 13, 24, 10 is our number if you've got fussy eaters in the house.
2: Hello, Olivia.
6: Hello. Yes, I've got 3 kids.
2: Yes.
6: An 18-year-old, 16-year-old, and 12-year-old.
2: Yeah.
6: My 18 and 16-year-old literally will have white food, nuggets and chips. My 18-year-old will have pizza. My 15-year-old, she won't have pizza. My 12-year-old loves everything with sauce, chili, everything. The other two, you can't have sauce, touching anything, no salads, no vegetables. I've got one that has to have all the flavour, the other two, no flavour. It is insane in my house.
2: Oh my God.
1: How long does it take you to do dinner? Like, what's like?
6: Oh, my God. Literally, I'm in there maybe 2-3 hours, and I work, so I'll come home. By the time 9 o'clock, I'm done. We've cleaned up and everything.
2: Olivia.
6: It is insane.
4: But aren't kids meant to grow out of this stuff?
2: I mean, they're 18.
4: Oh, yeah.
6: You would think so, wouldn't you? No, well, look, I would say the two oldest ones are autistic, like high-functioning autistic,
4: right.
6: So they've got their own issues.
1: Yeah.
6: And you know we're talking about the tuna, drinking tuna?
4: Oh, yeah, don't.
1: Yeah, don't.
4: Do you do it?
6: My youngest loves chili tuna, and he literally drinks the juice out of a can.
2: That's enough to send me to an early grave. Clint, if you right now opened a can of tuna and drunk the juice.
4: I can't do tuna full stop. It's just not, unless it's sashimi.
2: You like raw tuna.
1: Sashimi. Let's go to seafood. Jess, you've got 2 kids. How many dinners do you have to make a night?
7: Some nights it is up to 5. They are incredibly fussy. Well, you know, they're 18 months and almost 4.
2: Yep.
7: And they both have, you know, different needs in terms of food.
1: Mm-hmm. Yep.
7: But the one thing, like, they'll eat it one day and then they won't eat it the next day.
2: Oh,
7: and they don't know how lucky they are. Like,
1: that's
7: one day they'll be enjoying, a carbonara rigatoni and then the next day they're like, I don't like this now.
2: Oh, so they just change their mind.
1: Yep.
7: Yes.
2: Wow, kids are wild.
4: So they're taking the P15S, basically. So, and you're quite a good cook, I understand.
7: I'm pretty good. Yeah, I'm okay. I go all right in the kitchen.
2: So, Jess, yeah, you make a meal for yourself and do you have a partner or how many people live in your house?
7: So there's just the four of us.
2: So you and your partner eat the same thing?
7: No, I cook different for us as well. Like if it was a carbonara pasta, I'd make the pasta and then the sauce. Like I'd make us another sauce later because that's not nice reheated. But it's pretty wild some days and deflating. Like yes. And then you know they want the box mac and cheese and I'm like, oh god,
2: I've just made you carbonara.
3: Are you a fussy eater?
7: I'm very particular. I love all foods, but if it's not quality, I'm just not going to go there.
2: I understand that. Yeah. She wants good produce.
1: Good on her. The thing is, Jess, and I was saying to the guys, and you know, jokes aside, we've done this to ourselves by allowing them to get to this stage.
7: I know.
1: And there is that sense of guilt that goes with it because there are people who just go, mate, you tell them to bloody eat it.
2: Mm. Yeah, that's it. That was my parents.
1: And it's hard to hear that when you've put yourself in this situation. I know that that's what we should be doing, but then it gets the end of the day, you're pulling your hair out and you just want to get them to bed.
2: Mm. He must be exhausted.
1: It's a vicious cycle. Mate.
2: Cooking 6 meals.
1: I'm exhausted. I looked at Lou last night, and I don't know about you, Jess, but I looked at my partner last night and was like, I'm in this kitchen from 4 o'clock to 8 p.m. It's just ridiculous.
7: Yes. The cleanup. Thank God for the dishwasher. Without that.
2: Don't get Jay started on that. They fight about that too, the way they stir the dishwasher.
7: Oh, yeah.
2: Oh, gosh. I don't know. How do you get out of that cycle?
1: I know. It's a vicious cycle and we're doing it to ourselves.
2: What do we need? I mean, do we need Maggie? Who's the woman?
1: No, we don't need someone else.
3: The super nanny.
2: Super nanny. Who's the woman that...
3: Joe.
2: The parenting nanny. Lady that tells everyone how to get out of this.
1: Oh, Maggie Dent.
2: Oh, not Maggie Beer. Maggie Dent. We need Maggie Dent.
3: I mean, Maggie Beer would be handy as well.
1: Yeah, bloody hell.
3: Both the Maggies.
2: Maggie and Maggie.
1: It has just gone 18 to 9. We're going to check your underwork. Latest in news next.
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20: 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It has been cleared. Traffic is getting through Citybound at Todd Road. Delays are back onto the Princes Freeway and Ring Road to the Deer Park Bypass. A crash in Rockbank on Leakes Road at the Western Freeway has multiple lanes blocked, traffic building in both directions. Also reports of a crash in Blackburn on the Maroondah Highway, Citybound before Williams Road. 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Cloud increasing, headed for a top of 15. Right now it is 12 degrees on Melbourne's Nova 100.
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4: Hi there, Melbourne. 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Shots fired into a Gladstone Park home with the gunman now on the run. It happened just after 11 last night. Nobody injured. That man accused of being one of the main players in Melbourne's hospitality and tobacco wars is behind bars. He's 20 years of age. He's made no application for bail. Teachers to again walk off the job for 24 hours next Thursday. Shocking vision released of female workers being bashed at several massage parlours in the CBD. And more than 14,000 businesses closed their doors in the 2025-26 financial year. The construction sector has recorded the highest number of insolvencies since 2022. And a popular Toy Story 5 collector cup from Hoyts has been urgently pulled from shelves. It's been found the character toppers can snap off and shatter into small pieces, creating a choking hazard. Nova Sport is next. When moving house, look no further than the White Glove Mover, and nothing will be a problem. Just search whitegovemover.com.au. Spain is through to the World Cup final, beating France 2-0. And in the footy, a reprieve for Collingwood and Billy Frampton. His suspension has been overturned. He will now face Carlton on Saturday night. And you're up to date on Melbourne's Nova 100.
1: It is just gone 11 to 9.
4: I just merged Spain and France into Spance.
2: Spance.
1: That was a shock.
4: I mean, they would be a superpower if they were.
2: I mean, there is no merged. More Spance. It's just Spain. Wins out of England and Argentina?
4: I mean, my heart says I would love to see England in a World Cup final, but I think the Argentinians might have them. Hey, a very quick shout out to a friend of our show, Sarah Arbo. She was meant to be saying farewell to viewers on the Today Show tomorrow, but instead she's got high blood pressure, so she's in hospital and she'll be there until she has her bub. So,
1: you okay?
4: Yeah, she's okay. She just says she's been ordered to rest and which means she won't be back to say goodbye. But she's a great friend of ours. So
2: We love Sarah.
4: Yeah, looking forward to seeing you That'll become
1: be,
4: a mum.
1: It'll be a good-looking kid.
2: Very good-looking kid.
1: Her and her partner.
4: Yeah, Siren.
1: He's a bit of a stallion.
2: So
4: question.
2: who is on the Today
4: Show? Who knows, Lauren?
2: Who knows? She's not on, and Carl's gone. That happened on the holidays.
1: They're going to get Peter fill in on the weekend.
2: Carl's in the UK.
4: Well, you know what? I'm surprised you haven't had a call.
2: I mean, everyone else is having a turn. You should give it a
1: whirl. We're too busy. Clint and I have got we've taken on an extra half an hour.
2: Whipper had a go from Drive.
1: Yeah, anyone can do it.
4: Our dance cards are full, Lauren.
1: So, in the mornings...
2: Are they? What's yours full?
1: Well, hang on. If you are nice and early, Clint and I do pre-drinks. So, we're on from 5.30 till 6.
4: Mm-hmm. Yeah, join us.
1: After the song, can we replay...
4: I think we should.
1: We had a caller.
2: Oh, yes.
1: We had a caller, Lauren, this morning that we would like to play you a little snippet
4: of. Very colourful.
1: It's colourful. I wonder where people would sit on it. Would it work in your relationship? We'll go there next at Nova.

0: Sam Fender, Olivia Dean. Good morning, Melbourne. This is Nova 100. We're on the air. Thanks to our mates at Shell Ready Express. Now, if you're up nice and early on the way to work, Clint and I do a little pre-show.
1: Yeah, lads.
0: Yeah, we call it pre-drinks. We kick off at 5:30.
2: Great radio.
1: Lauren sort of things do you two talk about?
2: Well, issues of the day.
1: Oh,
0: funny you ask that.
1: Okay, so, like what?
0: Well, this morning we're talking about the teacher's strike. Now, go with me. Oh, here,
2: so
0: right?
2: Next Thursday, it's set down for next Thursday.
1: What, the teachers are also?
2: Yeah.
1: So are we having school here?
2: Well, no, we open the phone lines to ask Melbourne to give us their memories of their favourite teachers or teachers who have maybe.
1: Right.
0: Now, go with me. Clint and I got a phone call from a lovely lady named Lee who was calling up about her teacher. However, we got on to her relationship.
3: I'm in a thruple. Happily in a thruple.
0: Oh. I would have led with that over the teacher, but that's fine. Currently in a thruple, so three-way relationship.
3: Great. Yep.
2: Good on you.
0: Interesting.
3: They're married,
0: you're the third.
1: Oh.
3: Yeah.
0: How long's this been going on for?
3: Oh, just over a year.
0: So they live down the road.
3: Yeah.
2: How did it come to be, Lee?
3: Oh, you know, one of those nights where you go to the pub and end up all back at someone's house.
2: Okay.
0: I love the suburbs.
2: Always starts over Palmer.
1: I love men, right?
0: Does.
1: You two didn't think to ask, does everyone in the thruple know about the thruple? Or is she just having a fling with the bloke?
2: No, we did.
0: No, we spoke about it
2: because she told us that the family, you know, I said you out, didn't I? Is a thruple out? And she said yes to most people, but that her kids or kid isn't wrapped.
0: Well, they said
2: the
0: we want you to be normal. And we were like, hey, what's normal these days? As long as you're happy.
1: I'm terribly confused. How did you get from your favourite teacher to that woman being in a thruple?
2: Well, our producers are very good on this show. Now, they often they take the phone calls, obviously, and make some notes for us. And
1: she was calling about her favourite teacher and also said, oh, by the way,
2: listed,
1: I'm in a thruple.
2: Favourite teacher, and it says in a thruple.
1: Or is the thruple the teacher?
0: I don't know. Let's ask her. We've got her back.
1: Oh, Lee, hi.
0: Hello, Lee, Lauren, Lee.
3: Not hello.
1: Hi, Lee. Are you in a thruple with a teacher from school?
3: No.
1: Okay.
3: No.
1: Just another couple.
3: That was my grade 5 teacher. That would be really weird.
1: Oh, yeah. Written.
0: Gotcha.
1: Wow, man. It'd be many things.
2: Lee, what's the a serious question here. What's the sort of reaction when you tell people?
3: Well, people will usually sort of guess without

0: guessing. So people have come up to us and just asked straight out.
1: Hey, Lee, is he walking into the pub like Hugh Hefner with a bird on each wing, or is it more just behind the scenes?
0: It's behind the scenes.
1: Right. So you're not, are the three of you going out for dinner together?
0: Yeah.
1: Oh.
0: Everywhere. We go everywhere.
2: So you were saying.
0: Go dancing.
2: You live down the street, but you only sort of spend the weekends with them?
0: Oh, I see him every day.
2: Oh, right, okay.
1: And so is it a man and a woman, or is it two men? Yeah. Okay, so there's man and two women. And do you ever get jealous of each other? Because I would be jealous. I would be like, hang on, you're giving her more attention than me.
0: No. He probably feels out of it most of the time, no.
3: What do you, have you enjoyed a Christmas together?
0: No, not yet.
3: So this will be the first Christmas?
0: Mm-hmm.
4: Who's hosting?
0: So that we're together because they've got family away, so they go away.
4: Oh, right, okay.
1: So he doesn't, go a night with you and then a night with her. You're in a relationship with him and you're in a relationship with her.
0: Yes.
1: Wow, that's quite modern and fun.
2: It is. Very 2026,
3: modern.
2: Guys.
3: Very modern. Oh, yes. Well, Lee, whatever floats your boat.
1: No. Has there been any? No, I want Michael. Way more questions. Like, what have there been? Every couple, and I imagine thruple, have disagreements and fight. Like, what do you argue about? Like, what are the points of contention in the thruple?
0: Is that they're over there and I'm here. So if you do have a fight, but you just get to talk about it together and I'm on my own.
1: Yes.
0: But that's what it is.
2: Does she
0: ever? Not jealousy as much.
2: Right. Will her and him ever have a fight and she'll come over and spend the night at yours or him?
0: No, that hasn't happened.
1: Right. And is there any discussion about the three of you living together?
0: Oh, not yet, no.
1: Would you like that, do you think?
0: In the future?
1: I think it's quite nice having
2: I actually think
1: you've got the best side of the deal.
2: Yeah, don't push this, Lee. You're actually in the winning seat here.
3: I've got one.
0: Lee, go on.
3: Are you allowed to see anyone else?
0: No.
3: You're not? Oh, okay, so you're an exclusive thruple.
0: Yeah.
3: Okay.
0: And people do want to throw their hat into the ring.
2: I bet they do.
0: They're like, but it's not like that.
1: Make it a just thruple.
2: Us. Yeah.
3: What?
1: A thruple. What's a four? I don't know what a four.
3: A quad.
1: A quad. Okay. Any pets involved? Any dog sharing?
2: That escalated.
0: No pets.
1: Any children?
0: I have two, and they have two. Okay, right. They're all adults.
1: Oh, so you're empty nester, just living your best life.
0: Well, no, mine are 20, so mine aren't.
1: And what do they think?
2: Yeah.
0: They hate it.
1: Kids, not your life.
2: You know
1: anymore.
2: What? Aren't they happy seeing mum happy, though?
0: No.
2: All right. Okay.
1: Kids don't do that stuff.
2: And have the kids met them? Have they met the kids?
0: Yeah.
1: Their kids met your kids?
0: No.
1: Right.
0: No.
3: Yeah,
2: right.
1: What else?
3: No, that's a bit too.
2: No, go on.
1: Go on.
3: So when
1: I asked if they had pets before children.
3: In the bed, who's in the middle?
1: Obviously.
0: I generally start, but I get too hot, so I have to go to the end.
1: Okay. I would hate being in the middle.
2: So would I.
1: That would drive me insane.
2: That's like the middle seat on a plane. I've got to say, excuse me.
1: Okay, got question. Question is a good one.
2: Last question.
1: When you guys go out for dinner, who gets the front seat?
2: No, I asked that. They all go in the back seat together in the Uber.
0: Yeah, the Uber driver loves it.
3: Yeah, they play corners.
1: Oh, my God. No canoodling in the back seat, you three?
0: No.
3: Oh, Lee, very modern.
2: Yep.
3: I mean, thank you for being so open and for chatting to us.
2: Yeah, good on you, Lee. As long as you're happy, mate, that's all that matters.
1: Is this your first thruple, Lee?
0: Yeah.
1: And is it great?
0: It is great.
2: Might give you more.
0: Happy as.
2: Wife number, Lee. Tell her all about it.
1: To join the thruple.
2: No. Oh God, no.
3: We can't be six in the bed.
2: I'm struggling with one.
1: Imagine if another woman came to your house with three more children.
2: Oh God, no.
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8: Delays are finally easing for the Westgate Freeway following a multiple vehicle accident at Todd Road, citybound. Delays are still back onto the Princes Freeway and the Ring Road to the Deer Park bypass, but it is moving. A crash in Rockbank on Leakes Road at the Western Freeway has police on scene. Multiple lanes are blocked in both directions. Reports of a crash still in Blackburn on the Maroondah Highway, citybound before Williams Road. The Hume Freeway continues to slow, citybound past Cooper Street. The Princes Freeway is very heavy, citybound from the Maltby bypass to Corroboy Creek Road. 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Cloud increasing, headed for a top of 15. Right now it is 13 degrees on Melbourne's Nova 100.
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2: Keep it on Nova to win. Come on now, don't say
3: that. Morning, Melbourne. It is just gone 7 past 9. We're about to get out of here. I've got to say, one thing I loved about when we got this gig at Nova was it is home of Red Rooms.
4: Yes. Nova's Red Room.
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4: And good golly, there's been some amazing artists.
3: Yep. 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
4: Teens can come. 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
5: your family.
3: 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Strong voice.
5: And this gig is going to be amazing. 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
4: Oh, it's very soon.
5: Creeping up on us.
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5: Now,

0: keep watching.
1: Good morning, Melbourne. Tate McRae there. This is Nova. You are on the air with Jace, Lauren and Clint. Before we get out of here.
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3: Rule.
4: Hey, what's up? This is Rule.

0: 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It takes a little W.
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3: Come on now, don't say that. We want to score an invite. 13-24-10 is our number.
4: Yes, to go to Nova's Red Room. Now, Clint, you're about to tell us something.
5: Oh, I was just going to say, he's just so hot right now with the teens.
4: So
5: the tweens.
4: This is a 13-plus show. Yeah, so if you're 13, 14, 15 or 16,
5: although
4: you too can come.
5: His music influences Jeff Buckley. I interviewed him once and he's an amazing man.
4: You interviewed Jeff Buckley or
5: Rule? No, Rule's, you know, music hero. So models himself on
3: Jeff
5: Buckley.
3: My 10-year-old's massively into it. Rule's latest album, Kicking My Feet and Screaming, is out now on all streaming platforms. Left your huddy fake ID for that one. 13-plus gig.
4: Oh, 13-plus.
5: How many years shy is he?
4: If he's 10, that would be 3.
5: Oh, so he's 10, is he? Right,
3: but if you check his ID, he's 13.
5: Right, yeah.
4: I mean, do kids even have an ID? What did we have?
3: School ID.
4: Key card.
5: I guess a learner.
3: Yeah, 18-plus card.
4: Do they have your birthday on your school ID?
3: Or 18-plus cards you can get.
4: Yeah, well, he can't have one of those. He's 10.
5: I mean, it depends who you ask.
3: We know
4: he's
3: a guy.
4: He's 10.
3: No, he's not. He's 18.
4: He's knee-high to a grasshopper and he's 10.
3: He's a short 18.
5: Mate, he'd give it a crack.
4: I could imagine your son turning up in like a suit, being like, "Sir, I swear I'm 18."
5: It's a voice. It's a giveaway, isn't it?
4: Sir, I swear I'm 18.
3: Hey, Emily, so we're going to hook you up with an invite to Nova's Red Room.
6: Thank you. Fantastic.
3: No worries.
6: Aww. My daughter will be wrapped.
3: There you go.
4: You're going to be Mum of the Year this afternoon.
3: You enjoy that. Watching your favourite band is exciting, and so is opening your first bank account or Westpac youth account. So the way to go, it takes a little W. Hey, keep listening to Nova for your chance to score an invite.
7: Thank you for being a friend.
3: All right, that's it. We out, guys.
4: We are. I was just watching the red carpet.
5: Talk to me.
4: The Odyssey happening in New York.
5: New York.
4: The premiere in New York, and Zendaya has just walked the red carpet in the most amazing white feathered
5: dress.
4: Now
5: she looks like an angel sent from heaven.
4: Doesn't she? Mm-hmm. I think Zendaya is possibly the most beautiful.
5: And you've seen her in the flesh.
4: I have.
5: Is it?
4: She's even more beautiful in real life.
3: That's what I was going to ask. I just said to Lauren, Google the dress she was in for the Greatest Showman Australian premiere.
4: And if there's one thing I love, it's when Jace does Fashion Police, and he has nailed it. That is stunning. She's so beautiful.
5: She's like a butterfly.
3: Do you know what I said?
4: And her stylist just nails it every time.
3: Bit of credit here. A friend of mine I was chatting with the other day, and she's going away with her partner, and she goes, "I think he's going to pop the question." You know the first thing that came out of my mouth?
4: What are you going to wear?
3: Get your nails done.
4: Yeah, good, smart.
3: You happy?
4: Yep.
3: You proud of me?
4: Proud of you.
3: Thank you.
5: Of the photo.
3: Yes.
4: But also
3: it was
4: very
3: the first thing that popped out.
4: Very sad if he doesn't. And she's just
3: second thing I popped out.
4: There
3: was
4: in
3: hold
4: her
3: out, you can do better. But get your nails done.
4: Yeah, you want to have a good manny.
3: Oh, all right, guys. have a great
4: good
3: day.
4: On you, Jace.
3: Thank you. I knew
4: you'd
3: be proud of me.
4: Come a long way.
3: I know. You've changed me. Hey,
4: let's go get a pedicure together after
5: everything.
4: This.
5: No, it's a work in progress.
4: Let's go get a manicure, sis.
3: Yeah. What's the feet one? I don't
5: Petty.
3: Like my feet.
4: Pedicure.
5: Daddy, got one of them in Bali.
3: Don't like my feet being touched.
4: Wait, please hold. Did you do the fish one?
5: No, I didn't do the fish. No, that's no.
3: Yeah, that's
5: other people's
3: rank.
5: Feet have been in there.
3: Yeah.
5: No, thank you.
4: It's weird.
5: They've been nibbling all sorts really of toes.
4: Don't do them in Australia, the fish ones.
3: No, they don't do them for a reason. Hey, Mel Trusina's in there.

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1: 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Delays continue to ease for the Westgate Freeway following that multiple vehicle accident at Todd Road citybound. Delays are still back onto the Princes Freeway and the Ring Road, but they are moving. That is the main thing. Reports of a crash on the Calder Freeway citybound after Green Gully Road and delays for the Monash Freeway citybound from Clyde Road to Belgrave Hallam Road and then from Eastlink to Warrigal Road. 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Cloud increasing, headed for a top of 15. Right now it is 13 degrees on Melbourne's Nova 100.
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3: Good morning, Melbourne. Clint Stanaway with you. Attacks on female staff members at two separate massage parlours in the city have been caught on camera. The shocking footage shows a man wearing a red hoodie and black jacket launching unprovoked attacks on the women. The hunt is on for a gunman. Following a drive-by shooting in Gladstone Park, multiple shots were fired into a home late last night. No one inside that home was injured. Police believe they have the ringleader in Melbourne's hospitality wars behind bars. The 20-year-old was arrested at his parents' Essendon home yesterday. He's not applied for bail. Back in court in October. For the second time this year, Victorian public school teachers will walk off the job. They will take 24-hour strike action next Thursday as their pay dispute with the state government drags on. High blood pressure has seen Sarah Arbo start her maternity leave from The Today Show slightly earlier than she'd planned. And Tom Cruise is almost unrecognisable in the trailer for his new film, Digger. He appears with thinning grey hair and a round belly. Nova Sports, Payne will play either England or Argentina in the World Cup final after a 2-0 win over France in this morning's semi. Collingwood will have Billy Frampton available for Saturday night's match with Carlton after his one-match ban was downgraded by the tribunal. And James Hurd is holding his cards close to his chest after he met with Bombers officials yesterday to talk about the club's vacant coaching job. And you're up to date on Melbourne's Nova 100.
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8: Good morning and happy birthday to my dog. I have a microphone, which means, yeah, I'm going to do birthday shout-outs to my pet. What are you going to do about it? Let's get you in the running for Olivia Rodrigo in Florida. I've got your chance coming up in the next hour. 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
1: 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I can't wait.
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Nova 100 in 15 minutes. I'll get you in the running for Olivia Rodrigo in Florida. I'm also going to play us Tay Tay Swift. I knew what I knew. Great song. Still no photos from her wedding. Like, I can't. It's been, what, 11 days? Just show us your dress, Taylor. It's Uptown Funk, Bruno Mars here on

0: and suddenly...
1: you're unstoppable.
0: That's it. Not talent, just pure backyard graft.
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11: 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A few brake lights remain on the Westgate Citybound over the bridge into the Burnley Tunnel, where it is quite full. It's desperately trying to recover following a crash in Peak, and the Calder also starting to thin out Citybound approaching Green Gully Road following an earlier breakdown. 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Right now, it's 11 degrees on Melbourne's Nova 100.
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14: Good morning. In the next half hour, I'm going to open 13 24 10, get you in the running to win that trip to Orlando, Florida, to see Olivia Rodrigo live in concert. Flights, accommodation, spending money. We're sorting out everything. All you need to do is call me to win and figure out who's coming as your plus one. But right now, we're playing the Biebs. He's going to be performing at the FIFA World Cup. We already know that Spain is locked in. Who's it going to be against, Argentina or England? We're going to find out tomorrow. Right now,